0: with Orla Raffle.
1: It's Beat on a Sunday. Before we go this morning, let's talk television. We've loads of television news and television previews coming up. Janice Butler from the RTÉ Guide joins me this morning to talk through it all. You're very welcome, Janice.
2: Hi, how are you?
1: Good. How's everything going? How are you doing in the heat?
2: Managing. It's just the night times are a struggle.
1: Oh, they are.
2: I know.
1: And every time I see something on social media, a little tip, like the freezing cold. I tried the freezing cold hot water bottle, you know, when you freeze half your hot water.
2: Yeah.
1: That just, my bed was quite wet by the end of that. So there was things I was like, no, I won't be trying any of these tips anymore. I think I have to just live through it. And have you been in the sea at all?
2: I haven't actually. I was only saying I'm going to try and get a swim in one of the evenings now before the weather turns.
1: Before it turns.
2: I do need to do that.
1: It is glorious. Now, Emmy nominations came out for television this week. It's hard to believe we're talking awards in July, but they happen in September, you were saying. And they kind of give us a good indication of stuff to watch if you haven't watched it already.
2: That's it, exactly. Yeah. So the big winners or the big nominees, I suppose, are The Pitt. If people Brilliant. Haven't watched that finally, we finally got to see it on this side of the pond this year, with season one arriving and season two. And then Widow's Bay, which I have watched, it's with Matthew Rhys. It's so good. If people haven't seen it, it's Apple TV.
1: Okay, brilliant.
2: And it is absolutely brilliant. It's so different. It's kind of a horror slash comedy, if you can imagine it. But it just works really, really well. So that's they're kind of the front runners at the minute.
1: Brilliant. And it's quite short, is it? They're about half an hour, the episodes, are they?
2: They are, yeah. And there's 10 episodes, I think.
1: Okay,
2: yeah,
1: I'm definitely going to check that one out. Okay, good stuff. Entertaining in what way? A comedy way or an intrigue or...?
2: It's intrigue. It's based off this kind of, they're on an island, kind of a Martha's Vineyard, you know, off Boston, that kind of vibe. And the island is cursed, or so they say. And the mayor who has recently taken up the post as mayor doesn't believe the tales. But as the episodes go on, he experiences the curse for himself. So it's him he wants this to be a beautiful kind of resort place that people come to, but it's all falling apart because the island is cursed.
1: Oh, okay, brilliant. I'm definitely going to check that one out. Widow's Bay, and it's Apple TV, did you say?
2: Yeah.
1: Good stuff. All right. There are two big nominations in the Emmys, The Pitt and Widow's Bay. But let's have a look at stuff that's happening this week. And there's a few things kicking off on Sky and Now TV this coming Thursday. We have Five Star Weekend. What's this about?
2: Yeah, so there's actually a lot this week because normally this time of year can be a bit of a bit barren. But this one looks good. I mean, it's perfect summer viewing. It's Jennifer Garner. She seems to be, you know, she's an influencer. Her life is perfect, picture perfect.
1: Okay.
2: And then her husband dies, so it all falls apart. And again, it's Nantucket based. Did you see the show The Perfect Couple with Nicole Kidman?
1: Oh, I saw a bit of the show The Perfect Couple.
2: It's the same. So this is based on a book, Five Star Weekend, and it's the same author as The Perfect Couple. So you can kind of imagine it's that kind of vibe.
1: Okay.
2: Her life's fallen apart and she invites three friends from different stages of her life to come and be with her for the weekend, and you know, lots happens over the weekend and secrets revealed and all that kind of stuff.
1: Okay, good stuff. Five Star Weekend, it's called, on Sky and Now TV from Thursday. Then on Wednesday on Apple TV, Anna Taylor-Joy stars in Lucky. This looks quite good.
2: It does look good. It's kind of her return to TV since The Queen's Gambit,
1: which is a long time ago. I loved that, yeah.
2: Yeah. And the producers of this is that, you know, Reese Witherspoon's team. So they do the morning show and they've done a couple other big shows. So it's got a good production behind it. It's full on action. She's a con artist and a heist has gone wrong and she is on the run. So she's on the run from the FBI and she's on the run from a mob leader played by Annette Bening, who's always good.
1: Brilliant. She's always great.
2: So, yeah, it looks good. High energy, lots of action. Different from what we've seen, Anya, actually.
1: Totally.
2: So it looks good.
1: Good stuff. That is Lucky from Wednesday on Apple TV. And then another big hitter is The Hawk with Will Ferrell. This looks good. Yeah, this is from Thursday on Netflix.
2: Yeah, this looks great. This is Will Ferrell back doing what he does best. And
1: after
2: it's kind
1: a long
2: of a mix
1: time,
2: up.
1: I feel I haven't seen him in anything in a long time.
2: Yeah, same. Yeah, so it's kind of like if people saw Stick with Owen Wilson or kind of Happy Gilmore, Blades of Glory. It's kind of a mix of all that kind of feel. And he's a pro golfer. His life's fallen apart. He's not top of his game anymore. His marriage has broken up and he's trying to get back in the game. But obviously with loads of comedic value in this. So I think this is, nice, lighthearted and Will Ferrell's always great,
1: and he created it as well, so I'd say it'll be a good one.
2: You see he did for the promotion of it, he did a Skims campaign with Kim Kardashian.
1: I have to check that out.
2: He's in his underwear with the golf clubs.
1: Wow, he really is smart to do a Skims campaign. They always do well. And then finally, if your heart can handle it, it's the movie that's so good I can't go and see it. It's Hamnet, and it's coming to Netflix today.
2: Yeah, this is on tonight, so if you're looking for a break from football and like you said, can handle the
1: grief.
2: Tears. I did see it when it came to the cinema. And it's incredible, but it's so sad. But it's Jessie Buckley, and she got the Oscar. And if you did miss it on the big screen, it's a great opportunity to see it. I mean, it's such a beautiful movie.
1: Totally. Well, that is on tonight on Netflix. It is, of course, Hamnet, the Oscar-winning Hamnet. And then the rest of the telly this week looking good. Two things on Thursday. Oh, well, it starts on Wednesday even. That is Lucky on Apple TV. Then on Thursday, we have two things. We have Five Star Weekend on Sky and Now TV. And then The Hawk, which looks great, on Netflix. Loads of television to get you into the shade. Janice, thanks a million.
2: Exactly. Thanks so much. Have a great week.

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0: 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Keep it beat.
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2: Good morning, welcome back, my beautiful, stunning early morning clubbers on this gorgeous day. Hopefully it's another gorgeous week. It is the first Beat Breakfast of the week because it's Monday. And I know Monday can be tough, but I hope you had a wonderful weekend in that glorious sunshine. Let's kick it off this morning. This is Florence Road. It's Hanging Out to Dry. Good morning.

0: Neil from Noah Khan. It's called Doors. It's Monday. We got this. Monday, Monday, Monday. What an amazing weekend across the Southeast. Hope you had fun. Somber on the way next. To Friends, stay exactly where you are. He's on the way next.
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0: It's called Rush and it plays on Mondays. Be breakfast. Niall's back in the house, everybody. Hey. Welcome back, Niall. How
1: are you? Happy new week, everybody.
0: Happy new week to you. How was your weekend?
1: Good. Well, I was working with you on Saturday. We had a great afternoon.
0: Yeah.
1: And then enjoyed the weather for the rest of the weekend.
0: Good. Wake up. Niall and Show. In the morning. On beat. Right. I have a question
1: for you. What
0: you
1: got for me?
0: So, I did say last week on the show it was too hot for ice cream, right? Mm. But then I went for an ice cream in the evening the other night, okay? So like once the real heat had gone out of it and I didn't know what to get. And I went for something and I knew that it was what I wanted at the time. Okay. But the more I licked the ice cream, the more I realised it's not what it used to be, okay? And that's what I'm bringing to the show this morning. It's Monday and I don't like to cause controversy or trouble, but the brunch doesn't taste like it used to.
1: You're talking about brunch specifically?
0: Not enough of the little bally things
1: like,
0: on it.
1: They are so miserable when it comes to the little pukey bits, as I call them.
0: Bally bits.
1: Yeah, you know what I mean.
0: There's not enough of them anymore.
1: No, the breadcrumbs, like, they used to be covered.
0: They used to be flavoured. Yeah, you used to have to get through them to get to the ice cream.
1: Now it's just bare minimum.
0: It's just a layer. Yeah.
1: It's not even a layer.
0: Well, it is a layer, it's threadbare and there's gaps. Mm. There's gaps and I can see ice cream.
1: Yeah.
0: All right? And I don't know who I bring this issue to, but obviously we have a platform on Beat Breakfast to talk about it and this is what I wanted to say to you.
1: And obviously, like, I just can't imagine they're that expensive that they have to scrimp on them. It's a bit of
0: I didn't even notice that they chew something.
1: Yeah, I know, but I'm talking about, like, the ingredients.
0: Yeah.
1: Do you know, I understand cost-cutting and all that to make, you know, things
0: work.
1: But, it's breadcrumbs with a bit of flavour on them.
0: Yeah, just give the people what they want. Like, please stop messing around.
1: I stopped buying brunches for this reason.
0: So what are you buying? What are you eating?
1: I haven't had an ice lolly or an ice cream yet this summer. I've been having a lot of fruit, because that's where I am in life right now.
0: Like, I mean, come on.
1: I've strawberries.
0: Come on. You're coming back in here on a Monday morning. Hottest temperatures in Ireland.
1: Oh, I tell you a lie. I have. Do you know what I've been having?
0: Come on. This would want to be good.
1: I think it's quality.
0: Oh, okay.
1: The rip-off, as in from a German supermarket, Mars ice cream bars.
0: Okay.
1: I've had a couple of packs of those
0: bit
1: already
0: this
1: summer.
0: Bit of music back in the house there. Bit of music back. All right.
1: Caramel chocolate ice cream. Beautiful. Is that okay?
0: Right, you could get yourself out there and try an iceberger.
1: I can't afford them anymore. The price of all the ice creams. Genie Mac.
0: Anyway, does anybody else want to, I suppose...
1: And I was never the same after they stopped the orange super split.
0: People say Slero is the same.
1: No, it's not.
0: I feel like Slero is kind of healthy.
1: They do, again, have alternative versions of it in certain supermarkets, but the original orange super split was what it had, the ice lolly and the cream. Gave you everything.
0: I used to love the green frog. What was that called?
1: Cat frog. Probably can't anymore.
0: Anyway, anybody else? Any thoughts on the brunch? Agree, disagree, 085-102.
1: Or any other disappointing ice lollies nowadays.
0: 9103. This is your chance to have your say. You might not get the chance again. And what better way to start the week than by getting it off your chest? This is... who is this?
1: Who is it,
0: Oh, it's your man. Trees after.
1: My seat.
0: He must be wrecked. It's Dermot Kennedy's turnstile. Good morning. There you are on the edge of your seat. That's how you tease. That's good radio, that is. Pat on the back for me.

0: It's Zara Larsson and Midnight Sun, right? On the way. It is Movie Madness time, first one of the week. Let's get a little bit excited. And Slater Dance plays next. Don't go anywhere.
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0: up.
1: Yeah, getting you in the mood. Vibe. Yeah, energy for a Monday. Perfect.
2: Save me to church on Mondays. Be breakfast. Right, brand new week on the show.
1: What did you do over the weekend?
2: I know, we don't need to do that. I've seen you already. Oh God, you were trying to be funny. Yeah. You were making a little joke.
1: I was, yeah. It landed well, didn't it? Get to Movie Madness.
2: Movie Madness time. It's the first one of the week. Welcome back, my beautiful early morning clubbers, some of whom I met out in Tremor Beach on Friday morning, and nothing brought me more joy than someone saying, I'm an early morning clubber, and then Niall went, beautiful.
1: Yeah, I know.
2: This is a clip from a well-known movie, and I won't lie to you, this clip was picked a week ago.
1: Could be anything.
2: I have no idea what it is. Your guess is as good as mine. Let's go for it.
3: I'm Amanda Bachman. Why are you dressed like that?
4: Like what?
3: Like you're going to a funeral. Why are you dressed like somebody died?
4: Wait.
5: Hi, Don Buckman. Isn't this place something else? Very exclusive.
6: Really?
5: Oh yeah, a kid has to be extra special to get in here. Gifted. Exceptional. Our Amanda's already skipped two grades. How about your boy?
6: Probation.
2: You haven't a clue, have you?
1: Not an IOTA.
2: Right, hopefully you do. Let's have a good start to Monday and to the week indeed. What is that movie? 085 102 9103. Go for it.

0: Olivia Rodrigo, it's Drop Dead on a Monday morning across the southeast. It is the 13th of July. I'm Show, he's Niall, and this was your first Movie Madness clip of the week. Here we go.
1: I'm Amanda Bachman. Why are you dressed like that?
2: Like what?
1: Like you're going to a funeral. Why are you dressed like somebody died?
2: Wait.
3: Hi, Don Buckman. Isn't this place something else? Very exclusive.
4: Really?
3: Oh, yeah. Kid has to be extra special to get in here. Gifted. Exceptional. Our Amanda's already skipped two grades. How about your boy?
4: Probation.
0: So, think about the clothes. You still haven't got anything. Like,
5: nothing.
0: Who will be dressed like that? And who
5: what? Like what? I zoned out. It was beyond me. So, I just left it to those in the know. I'm on my phone over here.
0: This is me extending an offer of somebody who would like to join me in studio for the rest of the week. Somebody who would like to listen to me and pay attention to my movie madness. That was the Addams Family. That was the character of Wednesday. Well done. Some of you got it right. Not Niall. Zoned out. Zoned out.
5: Yeah.
0: You'd want to zone back in fairly lively, so you would. We've got a show to do. The week is busier than a week. Like, I don't,
5: God.
0: I can't even tell you the last time we've given away as much as we're about to give away on the show this week.
5: It's phenomenal.
0: Is quite phenomenal. You would want to stick around. There are multiple chances to win. And we're kicking off next first round of the week. It is Beat the Intro, everybody. Let's do this.
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17: Good morning, I'm Rachel. At least 27 people have been killed in a fire at a pub in Bangkok. The blaze broke out at around midnight local time, and videos shared by rescuers shows flames coming out the front door as people tried to escape. Thailand's Prime Minister has visited the scene and says the cause is being investigated. Detectives in the UK have been given more time to question 28-year-old man over the murder of former MP Anne Widdecombe. The 28-year-old was arrested on Saturday night. Officers are keeping an open mind about the motive, but say there's nothing to suggest the attack was politically motivated. The heat is set to intensify again today, with a fresh status yellow warning coming into force for parts of the west. Parts of the country are expected to see temperatures above 27 degrees this afternoon. The warning expires at 7 a.m. Wednesday morning, with warm, humid nights making sleeping difficult. A nationwide heat advisory from Met Aaron remains in place until this Friday, with highs approaching 30 degrees in places and thunderstorms possible later in the week. Dermot Kennedy wrapped up two nights at the Aviva Stadium last night, supported by Amble and Aaron Rowe. He's the first Irish solo artist to play two consecutive shows at the stadium. The latest news updates are on our website, beat102103.com.
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17: Starting with tennis, Jannik Sinner has described Wimbledon as the most special of tennis tournaments as he successfully retained his crown at the All England Club. Despite losing the first set, the Italian stormed ahead, taking the next three against the French Open winner Alexander Zverev to seal consecutive titles. It finished 6-7, 7-6, 6-3, 6-4 on centre court. The rugby, the Ireland squad are due to begin preparations for a massive test in the Nations Championship this week. They've won their opening two games in their Southern Hemisphere tour, most recently beating Japan at the weekend. It's now all eyes on New Zealand, who are unbeaten in their last 52 games at Eden Park.
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17: Another dry and warm day with plenty of sunshine. Highs of 24 to 29 degrees. I'm Rachel Moore in an hour.
16: 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Leitham.ie.
5: Right, traffic. Okay, the World GAA Games kick off in Waterford today and that is going to mean a lot of extra traffic around Carriganore
0: I've heard a bit about this over the last couple of days because my friend is doing some work at it and it's bringing thousands in, apparently. Yay.
5: Yeah, from countries all over the world. I'd say all the hotels are full.
0: Your flat.
5: Kind of, yeah. There's an opening ceremony tonight. There's going to be a parade through the city. And because of that, Waterside Car Park is closed all day today until 7 p.m. Due to arrangements for the parade. Aside from that, we got temporary traffic management on Camas Road and Cashel in Tipperary running all this week with temporary management in operation. Hello, hello. Happy Monday.
0: Good morning. Welcome to Monday's Beat Breakfast. How are you? It's good to have your company this morning. It's good to be back. It's good to be feeling hot, hot, hot, as they say. Woo! Oh, there's no let up in it. And I'm absolutely here for it. Like, I am sleeping like anyone that watches Gavin and Stacey or has watched Gavin and Stacey and knows that scene where Nessa's just got the pair of knickers on and she's
5: just the arse out.
0: That's what I think I look like every night in the bed because I'm on top of the duvet and my legs are just spread. Yeah. And I'm like, very little clothes on.
5: Welcome back, Amy.
18: Thank you. Yay. I'm delighted to be back.
0: Good. Yeah. Did you miss us?
18: I missed you. Yeah, I had FOMO. I was telling Sho.
0: I just want to do a bit of movie madness.
5: Pick a winner?
0: Yeah, you had FOMO when we were out in Tremor, did you?
18: Yes. Yes. I had FOMO during the week as well. Like, when I saw you at Shania, I said, what are you doing on the show?
0: Oh, well, we missed you too, but you needed the break and we're glad
5: we
0: got
5: some crack last week, Amy.
0: Stop.
5: I swear to God, the crack on the show every day was just, it was mighty. It was amazing. The listeners were great. You missed so much.
0: The only thing I would think you would have absolutely adored was Friday morning because Friday, day like today.
5: One of our better days, I have to say.
0: Out in, no, I think it was my favourite outside broadcast ever. I'm not being dramatic. I think like from start to finish, there was the most like lovely people around. I got in the sea for Beat the Bug.
18: I saw.
0: We made a little sandcastle.
5: I met so many dogs.
0: He pushed me out of the way.
5: In the beast,
0: to get
5: I shoved her because like, the dog came up and I could see he was eyeing me.
0: Okay. Like definitely a HR issue. Definitely, like literally pushed me out of the way to get to this cute dog, but that was a fantastic. Yeah, we'd love to do that again. Right, who are we giving Movie Madness to this morning?
5: I don't know who's won and who hasn't won. Let me have a look here. No, he's
0: sorry,
5: won.
0: My WhatsApp is not open, so I can't pick a winner for you. So I'm leaving this in the capable hands of Niall Power. We're trying to pick somebody who hasn't won before. That one?
5: Yeah.
0: It's not like it wasn't my girl. It was Adam's family.
5: I think we've all previous winners here this morning. But let's just go for
0: John.
5: Let's go for John.
0: Oh, I don't actually think John has won, and John's a regular on the show. John, you are the winner this morning. Congratulations! First win of the week. Movie Madness returns tomorrow morning. Right, let's do this, shall we?
5: Okay, we've a lot to do today.
0: We need actual assistance in the amount of things that we have to do and the amount of prizes that we have to give away. Mm. I'm glad you're back, darling.
5: Yeah. I'm glad. She's getting a bit tired of the paperwork.
0: Really? What can I say except you're welcome back? All right, let's do it. Monday, we're
5: all right.
0: Ready
5: lots
0: for
5: to do
0: you.
5: This morning. Your chance to get to EP. We've got prizes from IKEA and. Bit of news on Beats Got Talent from the weekend as well, but we're going to kick off Monday with Beat the Intro next.
0: Good morning.

0: to Louis Dean. Man, I need Beat Breakfast, 10 past 7.
1: Glorious.
2: Morning. Another beautiful day across the southeast. 13th of July. Rachel's walking in the door any second now.
0: How many showers is too many showers in one day, can I ask? I think I had 3 yesterday.
3: That's okay.
2: You must be very sweaty.
0: Sweaty and sun cream.
2: And you just
0: cream,
2: feel clammy.
0: And I just wanted,
2: yeah. No, you can never share enough, I suppose. But I don't feel the need to have that many. Like, if it... Why are you looking at me?
0: Give you a pong off you.
2: I'm not really a sweat. Like, I'm not a sweater. The only place that I really sweat is between there, the humidities, and upper lip. Mm. Upper lip is
1: that's all. Is that it?
2: Is that it? Yeah, honestly, I wouldn't be a very sweaty person. Rachel, good morning, darling.
3: Good morning. What should I walk in on?
2: Just about sweat. And I'll share another.
0: Well, I want to make you sweat. Sweat till you can't sweat no more.
2: And if you cry.
0: Right. Good morning to you. It's 11 after 7. How's Rachel?
3: Good.
0: Rachel's great because Rachel's gone on her holidays.
3: Rachel is finished today and then I'm on my holidays for 10 days.
0: Huh.
3: Sorry, can I just add in there? I think I did 2 showers yesterday.
2: Yeah, I did 2. Yeah, Niall did 3.
0: And 3.
2: Always 1 step ahead.
3: 1 step ahead.
2: Anyway, excited for Boston, baby?
3: Yes. Yeah. I've never been. Any recommendations?
2: No, I've never been.
3: Oh, never mind. Any recommendations, Niall?
0: No, I've not been to Boston.
3: Ah. Amy?
1: No, never been.
2: Kathy Wex used to live in Boston.
3: And Kathy Wex, if you're listening.
2: Yeah, she worked in a diner over there, so I can ask her. Yeah, I know. Amy loves fun facts of the day, don't you? Yeah, she lived there. And she used to work in a diner, and that's where she fell in love with streaky bacon.
3: Oh. Lovely.
2: Niall.
0: I could have got an extra 20 minutes in bed this morning, really, to be honest.
2: That's how the Americans like their bacon.
0: Yeah, I don't like their bacon.
2: I love streaky bacon.
0: And I don't like their waffles.
2: Oh, I love their waffles.
0: And I don't like their... Why do they have biscuits with breakfast?
2: I love all of it.
0: No.
2: Love all of it.
0: Okay, it's time for Beat the Intro.
2: Beat the Intro, round one of the week. It is myself and Rachel going head to head. What's our theme this morning?
0: Well, the theme this morning is all going back to Saturday, which we'll talk about later. Saturday, we were doing the auditions for Beats Got Talent to find a sport act for Joel Curry, and we met the most amazing group of people. All incredibly talented, and so I'm going with that. So our first theme is star, because that's what they want to be.
2: I like that. They want to be.
0: So you're going to go first, Rachel, with star as your keyword. And here is your first song, which is an easy enough one, I hope.
3: No, I know it's Stargazing.
0: Yeah.
3: But I'm not great with the artists.
2: Oh.
3: There's 2 I'm mixing up, but I'm going to go with my gut and say Miles Smith.
2: Yay, you'd be right. Well done.

to the artist, point for the song title. So 2 points there for Rachel. Okay, let's continue. Now we're back to 2002, all the way back.

0: Happy Monday, y'all.
1: Yeah, yeah.
0: Do you know this?
2: I actually know what it is.
0: Yeah. I know.
1: Played like every week on Old School Sunday. Every week.
0: I'd be in bed for an Old School Sunday.
1: That's not
0: off.
1: The level of support Chris deserves.
0: Nah.
1: No.
0: Not a notion.
1: Ah, shame.
0: Shows if one. There's not lyrics to it, I don't know it.
1: There is lyrics.
0: Oh, never mind.
1: You have definitely danced with one hand in the air to this.
0: It's Love Inc. and You're a Superstar. You know it.

0: bangers that Tracy's gym that I go to play. Like, no, it's a really, like, it's so good when you're in.
1: And who's the artist?
2: Love Inc.
1: Do they have any other songs?
2: Nah. Bit of one hit wonder.
0: They only needed one, Rachel.
1: They only needed one.
2: All you need is one. Would you like something more recent?
1: Please.
2: 2024. How will you get on with this one? No, show's lost. You know it, do you?
1: I want to see. That is Fontaine's DC. I don't know whether it's Starburst or Starburster.
2: It's Starbuster, but I'll give you that.
1: Okay.

0: never heard that song in my life.
1: We played it on Beast.
2: You
1: quite
2: did.
1: A bit.
2: Do you know what? I was getting the air, like the graveyard airport bus from Waterford to Dublin Airport at like 3 a.m. one morning.
0: But that's
2: and they were
0: 3
2: listening to Beast, like the overnight music, and I heard this song and I was like, what in God's name is this? But no, I really liked
0: it. Yeah, it's good. Yeah, I just don't think I've ever heard it.
3: Well, you need to be cooler. I keep telling you that.
2: Need to be cooler. Fontaine's literally headlined.
0: Oh no, I went to see them at All Together Now. Yeah,
2: I didn't. I was at home in bed.
3: Okay, this one's a little bit tricky because it was a big hit but hasn't really been heard since 2008, reached number 4 in the Irish charts. Let's have a listen.

0: like 301H?
1: 30
2: yeah, 30
0: exclamation mark 3.
2: Yeah, that'll do. 303, we call them.
0: Starstruck.
1: Yeah.
2: Yeah, and who, do you know the featured artist? Who's the big star that they had?
0: Katy Perry?
2: Yes.
1: Well done, Rachel.
2: That was really well done.
1: Another song I've never heard of.
2: Interviewed him at Oxygen. Very handsome guy he was.
1: Well done, darling. That was really impressive.
0: That's the one that goes, tight jeans, double D's, making me go, woo, woo. All the people in the club go, woo. Okay. I was banging that out at 6. I loved it.
2: Okay,
0: loved
2: brilliant.
1: Well done.
2: We got one left from 2012 and it's an easy one to finish. Here we go. Red
0: one. Can I wrap it for an extra point?
1: Yeah, go on.
2: Well, not next point, but...
0: Oh, let's go to the beach, each, let's go get away. They say what they're going to say. Have a drink, clink, found the Bud Light. Bet, like me, I had to come back.
2: Oh, well done, even
1: thank
2: muting
1: you.
2: The word there.
1: Even muting the word.
0: That is Starships by Nicki Minaj.
1: Yeah.

0: So 8 points to finish. That's a good score for a Monday.
1: Yeah, not bad
0: at all.
1: Impressive.
0: All right, we're going to round two with show after this from Kingfisher. It's The Sun Will Never Settle a Beat.

0: for you.
1: There you go, that's Kingfisher and The Sun Will Never Settle at Beat Breakfast. Right, 7:20, it's time for round two, Beat the Bomb. Rachel got a whopper 8 points.
2: Beat the intro.
1: Yeah, there's always a beat in there.
2: Am I allowed to win beat the bomb?
3: No.
1: Well, not until we might do newsroom beat the bomb some week when it's very quiet. Okay. You know?
2: Fair.
1: Your team this morning, staying on the Beats Got Talent, is song, because that's what they pretty much all performed for us. Song.
2: Okay, clearly.
1: So it's song in the title. So a couple of easy ones in there, one or two trickier ones.
2: Okay, let's go for it.
1: Let's start. Easy to start. Here we go.

0: Right, well done. 2 points on the board. Let's keep going. We're off to 2021 next.
1: Okay. I know it, but...
0: Reached number 7 in the Irish charts.
1: Amy's pointing at herself.
0: I think you're doing hand signals. You're not allowed. I know both of you'll know
1: song,
0: this.
1: Song, song, song. It's somebody like... No. I don't. I think a lot of sun at the weekend. No. I don't even have the wherewithal to play with you and say, you know, like...
0: That's what you're here to. You're paid.
1: No, I mean, like, I don't know it. So okay. I don't want to waste time.
0: Rachel, do you know it?
2: It is Niall Horan and Anne-Marie, Our Song.

0: Okay, let's keep going. We're off to 2024 next.
1: Gigi Perez,
0: yeah.
1: Sailor Song.
0: Well done.
1: Yeah.
0: Okay, we're going.
1: It was played a lot, wasn't it?
0: We're going old school next, back to the year 2000. It's very quick. Okay, here we go.
1: Oh. 2000.
0: Are you laughing? You're pointing at yourself now, are you?
1: Yeah. Why are you laughing?
2: I'd wear them.
1: Yeah.
0: Throwing it away.
1: Oh, I wear them as well.
0: Oh, God. I'm getting a lot of information here.
2: Niall, what about you?
0: I don't wear them. She's cracking up in the corner.
1: I had a conversation with Cathy Wexford this, and she said, how do you still wear them? She said she doesn't understand how I still wear them.
0: You were wearing one on Saturday. The whole of Wexford. The whole of Wexford saw, because she had a see-through dress.
1: I was getting ready to go, and I had my outfit planned, and I only discovered see-through front and back.
0: But the outfit was lovely.
1: And I was like, it's too late. So when we were doing the auditions, I had a cue card in front of me here, and then I put my handbag around the back when we left the building. It's Cisco and Thong Song.
0: It is.

0: Okay, we've got one left. The theme is song, and it's a very recent song. If you get this right, you will go level with Rachel on 8 points. Are you ready?
1: I'm ready. I actually don't know what it is, but I love it.
0: You do know what it
1: no,
0: is.
1: No, I know, but like, it, well, sorry, what year?
0: It's this year, 2026.
1: Ah. Oh, it's them. And I know when you play it, I go, so 80s, the bang of 80s off that. And I love it. Song. It's not 80s.
2: No, I don't know.
1: You don't know either?
3: Oh, you don't know it?
2: No.
3: Where have you been?
1: And do we play it all the time, yes?
0: Not really, no.
1: We don't play it.
0: But it's very much a popular...
1: Oh! It's... Oh, no, I'm not going to know the artist.
0: I know the artist is a tricky one,
1: that's
0: I'm sorry. Because I think there's a couple of versions of it as well, but this is the one that's on our system.
1: It's called the Puerto Rico song.
0: Yeah.
1: But hang on. Is it... Oh.
0: Do you know the artist, actually?
3: No,
1: Is it not from Grand Theft Auto?
3: No, I know the Jonas Brothers did a cover of one of their concerts, I think. Or I could have just made that up out of my head. I don't know.
1: Okay. I'm absolutely, and I'm really sorry.
0: I don't know what. No, don't apologize.
1: Yeah, yeah.
0: It's okay. Yeah. It is Sax Boy Billy.

0: You were a bit hard done by on that one. It's a tough one, but 8-7 is the final score. Okay, well done, Noel. You can go off on your holidays happy, Rachel.
1: Thank you.
0: Have a ball.
1: Thank you, darling. Thanks so much.
0: 7:26. This is the latest tune from Jazzy. Sounds great in the sunshine. It's called Invisible at Beat.

0: Jazzy and Chris Lorenzo, it's Invisible from Beat Breakfast. It's just coming up on 7:30 Monday morning. Hope you're well.
1: Very unusual to have the temperatures that we have at this hour of the morning, isn't it? Like, it's 18 degrees on my PC. That's not right. Do you know what I mean?
2: That's not right.
1: Now, it's not actually 18 degrees in here. I'm not complaining, but it is a little bit cooler in studio, isn't it? Like, there's definitely a bit of a chill.
0: Do you know what I find really kind of weird the last few days? When I left you in Wexford on Saturday, and when I got back, nearly 8 o'clock, the evening heat, it's still been 25 and 26 degrees
1: at 8 o'clock.
0: Did
1: you not see my story with Tom? I was sitting out the back garden, like, and I don't remember a time in the last number of years where you could sit out late at night and not be pretending that you're warm. Do you know what I mean? You know, usually during the summer, you're like, it's fine, we'll stay out for another half. And you're putting a jumper on. Mm. Yeah, there was no need. It's that
0: dead
1: kind
0: heat.
1: Of balmy holiday heat.
2: Yeah. Mm.
1: And we are here for it. Round of applause, everybody, for summer of 2026. What a summer we got. A summer.
0: Copyrighted. Okay, on the way, we're giving a chance to win with IKEA. And we got Goss on the way, plus music from Taylor Swift next.
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3: Right, it is 3 days since that call was made, and it was an absolutely glorious Friday afternoon. It was one of those moments where you just think, is this actually real life? Sunshine and blue skies, Barry makes the call, and this is what happened when Siobhan, who had just come home from Australia, realised she was the biggest cash machine winner ever.
4: I'm actually home from Australia, just on a holiday.
5: Let's do it.
4: Are you ready, girl?
5: How much in the cash machine?
4: 310,000 euro.
5: Siobhan, you're our biggest
4: winner.
5: Oh my god! Thank you. You're as cool as a cucumber. Your mom sounds dead excited though.
4: She says, I enter this all the time and I never win. You only come home and you win.
5: Save her the moment. Well done.
3: It was so sweet the way she was surrounded by her lovely family, particularly her mom, who has entered every week for the last how long?
0: And I think she said she's only a couple of months left in Australia, but now she can fly all the family over to see her before she comes home.
3: That. Congratulations, gorgeous girl. We hope you celebrated all weekend long. The good news for you listening this morning is, if you haven't heard this over the weekend, we are going big once again. Guaranteed win. We are thrilled to announce that we are giving away on the Summer Cash Machine €250,000, everybody. Someone is going to take the lot in just a few days. We love this. Keeping the momentum going. It's happening on Friday. Taking part is easy. You've got to note the amount, enter, and if you get the call Friday afternoon, once again, you'll win all the cash just like Siobhan did. €250,000 in the Summer Cash Machine.
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3: You've got to get your entry in 3 p.m. Friday afternoon. That is the cut-off point when the cash machine is going to randomly pick one entry, and it could be you we are calling. You've got to answer within those five rings. Tell us the prize amount and the cash is yours. And just on the five rings thing, when Barry made the call on Friday afternoon, the first person did not answer. Mm-hmm. Do not let that be you. €250,000, text BEAT to 57557. That's 57557. Good luck.
1: BEAT

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3: The fix.
5: Okay, it's Monday morning. It is the 13th of July, and we just want to very briefly cast our minds back to Friday morning when we were on the prom in Tramore, broadcasting live from the Beach Beast. Beautiful setting, beautiful temperatures. Everybody was in flying form. It was a brilliant morning. And one of the things that we do when we're out and about with Beat is we get the chance to hand out some merch, right? So you might have your key ring, your pens, your air fresheners, whatever it might
6: be.
5: Pop sockets, yeah. So on Friday, we had the pop sockets and the air fresheners out. So we were giving them to people that were passing by, going for their walk. You know, just putting a bit of a smile on people's faces, lifting their day, all right? And this one woman, we were playing the Friday game show, Amy, and this one woman helped Glenn, who was playing. She kind of came in.
6: Just wandered in the middle of...
5: came out of nowhere. She was helping with the phrase.
6: With her husband, Albert.
5: Yeah. Albert. Albert had a straw hat on. Mm-hmm. Anne was there.
6: He didn't really know what was going on, but Anne was in.
5: Anne didn't mind that we were live on the radio. She was just happy out.
6: Taking her moment.
5: Yeah, taking her moment. She had the chats with her. And I said before that I let them go, I said, Anne, Albert, here, take some of these. So I gave them some air fresheners. And did I give them a pop socket? I can't remember. Anyway, we finished the Friday game show. Anne and Albert had strolled in the prom with their free merch. And I cast my eyes down to the bench, the second bench down. And there's Anne handing out her air fresheners. Not a care in the world. Two men sitting on the chair, enjoying the sunshine. And there she is. Here you go. I just thought, what I did was I went down to her afterwards and I said, you've given yours away, so I'll give you some more, you know? I sorted her out. Let her not be leaving Tramore empty-handed.
6: And she said, have you got a hotel stay?
5: She said, have you got a hotel stay for me? I said, Anne, you're asking for
6: Don't
5: a lot here.
6: It.
5: I said, take two air fresheners and have a good weekend. All right. And she said, even a dinner would do. I said, Anne, come on now. The two air fresheners, it'll be happy out. Anyway, what I will say is, it struck me, right? What have you gotten for free? Not necessarily re-gifted, but just kind of like passed it on. You know, like you've just thought, sure, I'm not going to use that. So I'll make it look like I'm giving this to somebody else and like, you know, as if it's a gift kind of thing.
6: Mm-hmm. Okay. I get a lot of gifts and stuff that I just don't have much use for. I'm very lucky in that regard. Flowers. Some people send me flowers, right? To thank me for things.
5: Yeah.
6: I'm the worst person to send flowers to. It's pointless.
5: Really?
6: So I give them to the ladies in my life.
5: I've never gotten them.
6: No.
5: No. Okay, I take them as well.
6: Yeah. Also clothing. Like t-shirts of acts and stuff.
5: Okay.
6: No, I give those away too.
5: Yeah, I always remember Vinny years ago got the Ariana Grande had like a...
6: It was a jumper.
5: It was
6: kind
5: a jumper.
6: Of gray hoodie type.
5: And I still wear it. It wasn't a hoodie. It was just like a really nice oversized sweater. And I had like no tears left to cry in the... It was back to front.
7: Mm. Oh, yeah.
5: And I just remember thinking, that is so sound. And he was like, but I'm not going to wear it. Like, I'm not being that nice. I don't want it. Like, here you take it.
6: So,
5: what
6: yeah,
5: have
6: I
5: you
6: hand
5: gotten
6: a lot.
5: That like you have... Literally, like I've done it with dresses. Like, you know, my dress that I wore for the Spiegel tent.
7: Yeah.
5: Well, I gave it away. Like the red dress. Mm. Gave it away.
7: That's fair. Was that a gift, though?
6: No. You bought it. Slightly different to what we're talking about.
5: That's completely different, but actually, to what we're talking about. What have I got for free that I've given away? I don't think I get anything for free.
7: Do you know what I give away when I get them as presents? Hand cream. You know the scent.
5: Love hand cream.
7: Well, I'll be giving you mine.
5: Why are you giving away hand cream?
7: I don't really have any.
6: You're not that person constantly.
7: No. But I always get them. I think people have the wrong idea of me.
5: Well, no, hand cream is a very handy thing.
6: All right, what have you won or got for free and given away? 085-102-9103.
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6: Right, all this week on Beat Breakfast, we are celebrating with IKEA. They are now 1 year in Waterford.
5: 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Congratulations, IKEA. 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

0: We are celebrating later this week, the first birthday this Saturday, with loads of fun from midday on Saturday. Chris is live with the Beat Fleet and the Beast, and there'll be Spin the Wheel and prizes this Saturday to celebrate.
1: Deadly. 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
1: Jeez, we're rushed off our feet here this morning. I don't know how we're going to get through the whole morning, to be honest with you.
0: We're celebrating with IKEA this week. They're 1 year in Waterford, and you can pop into the Waterford store to plan a kitchen or wardrobe with a planning specialist, pre-book online, or just walk in and you can get some inspiration from the kitchen showroom. And we're partying there this Saturday at midday with Chris and the Beat Fleet for their first birthday. We gave you three clues to the piece of furniture you'd find in IKEA. The answer was an office chair. Do we have a winner of a €200 IKEA voucher?
1: First winner of the week, thanks to IKEA, is Megan Hannon in Waterford.
0: Well,
1: congratulations,
0: done. You've got
1: darling.
0: Your voucher, and we'll play again around the same time tomorrow. Now, let's keep rolling.
1: Like,
0: let's
1: we're doing rolling. a rolling. All this week on Beat the Bomb, we are teaming up with Kilkenny Foot Golf because we're celebrating their team building packages, ideal for clubs, companies, corporate events, parties, and groups of friends. And it is a real team bonding activity to boost morale, spark collaboration in your team. And it's a perfect mix of soccer and golf. It's played on an 18 hole golf course. And I feel like I've known about this for years and we've never played. I've never played foot golf. We have got a round of foot golf for four people up for grabs every day. Highest score is also going to bag themselves lunch for four at Langton's. Lovely prize. Get involved this morning. First one of the week. You could set the tone. Get your name and county into us right now on 085 1029 103. Go for it.
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1: Good morning, I'm Rachel. A huge fire has torn through a pub in Bangkok, killing at least 27 people and injuring dozens more. Initial assessments in Thailand suggest the blaze was likely caused by a short circuit in an air conditioner in the ceiling. Officials say emergency exits may have been blocked by tables and crates of beer. There's no end in sight to the warm weather here. Another yellow alert for high temperatures comes into force today for parts of the west, with temperatures expected to exceed 27 degrees between now and Wednesday. A separate heat advisory from Met Éireann also continues nationwide until Friday. Alan O'Reilly from Carlow Weather says there's plenty more sunshine and heat ahead of us.
19: We are looking at another warm, mainly dry week. There is a small chance of a few showers, mainly in the southwest on Wednesday and Thursday, and that risk does continue. But really, most areas now will expect to stay largely dry and warm and sunny.
1: There's been a fall off in bookings for foreign holidays due to the heat wave. Almost half of people say the hot spell across Europe would make them rethink planning a trip. 61% say temperature influences their choice of holiday destination, according to a Sunday Independent poll. And Dermot Kennedy wrapped up two nights at the Aviva last night, supported by Amble and Aaron Rowe. He's the first Irish solo artist to play two consecutive nights at the stadium. The latest news updates are on our website, beat102103.com.
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1: Starting with tennis, Jannik Sinner has described Wimbledon as the most special of tennis tournaments as he successfully retained his crown at the All England Club. Despite losing the first set, the Italian stormed ahead, taking the next three against the French Open winner Alexander Zverev to seal consecutive titles. To rugby, the Ireland squad are due to begin preparations for a massive test in the Nations Championship this week. They've won their opening two games in their Southern Hemisphere tour, most recently beating Japan at the weekend. It's now all eyes on New Zealand, who are unbeaten in their last 52 games at Eden Park.
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1: Another dry, warm and sunny day across the southeast. Highs of 24 to 29 degrees. I'm Rachel Moore in an hour.
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22: Okay, it's all moving pretty well so far this morning. It's quiet out there. In Wexford, it is busy through Ferrybank and onto the bridge and starting to build at the Whitford roundabout. And in Waterford City, just a little bit busy on the Mall and across the bridge. World GAA Games kicking off today at the SETU Arena. You can expect extra traffic around Carriganore for the day. Welcome, it's Monday.
1: Morning. Welcome to a brand new week on Beat Breakfast. I hope that you're well. If you are one of the people that got to see Dermot Kennedy in the Aviva over the weekend, I hope you are waking up happy and fulfilled this morning, because I cried at the video. I sent it to Amy this morning. He does a version of Carrick Fergus with one of the lads from Amble and with Aaron Rowe, and I've watched it twice and I've cried twice.
23: I cried this morning when she showed me.
22: Right, okay. It's going to be a long old day, isn't it? It's a long old day in the office. The heat's getting to everybody.
1: So much talent. Like, it's just ridiculous. And then I cried on Saturday after the Beats Got Talent auditions in Wexford. Like, talent makes me cry.
23: Yeah,
1: do you know
23: too.
1: What I mean?
23: Yeah.
1: It makes me emotional. Sorry, Niall.
24: It's all right.
1: Sun is shining.
22: I'm ridiculously talented and you never cry. That's all I'll say. Anyway, hope you're well this morning. We have a lot to do on the show this morning. Dilemma coming later this hour. And also, we're going to launch a massive competition this week to get you in the ultimate VIP style to Electric Picnic. More on that shortly.
1: Yes.
22: But first, we need you for Beat the Bomb, our daily quiz. And we're teaming up with Kilkenny Foot Golf, celebrating their team building packages. Ideal for clubs, companies, corporate events, parties and groups of friends. 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And you'll find them on Facebook, Kilkenny Foot Golf. We've got a round of foot golf for four people up for grabs each day this week. And at the end of the week, whoever gets the highest score, we'll also throw in lunch for four at Langton's.
1: Very nice.
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0: from Ariana Grande, Hate That It Made You Love Me. Beat the All this week on Beat the Bomb, we're teaming up with Kilkenny Fuck Off, the ultimate team bonding activity to boost morale and spark collaboration in your team. Perfect mix of soccer and golf on the 18-hole golf course. And our first contestant this week is Tina. Good morning.
1: Wait, you're breaking up a little. Go again.
0: How are you? Back into a better situation there for yourself.
1: Where are you? I'm in Kildare this morning.
2: Okay. Oh yeah, we can hear you loud and clear, darling. And are you going to work?
1: I've just pulled up outside Aldi's.
2: Okay.
1: And to do a bit of shopping first thing.
2: Okay. Now, are you doing a weekly shop or is it just a few bits?
1: Nah, just a few bits today.
2: Okay. What's on the shopping list, Tina? Or do you have a shopping list?
1: No.
2: No, it's in your head.
1: Aldi's is one of those places where you go in and it tells you what you want.
0: Exactly. Yeah, but it shouts at you from the shelf. Hey, I'm on special.
2: Prawns, Tina.
1: Oh, God, no. No. No.
2: I was just throwing a food out there. Okay, Tina. No prawns for Tina. All right. At all. You don't even like a prawn cocktail or
1: No.
2: Okay, what will shout at you, Tina? I'm always interested in people, what they buy in the supermarkets. What's going to look at you and go, buy me?
1: I don't know. Nice bit of comfort food.
2: Okay. Maybe some like croissants.
0: No. Just let the woman go in.
1: Croissants, maybe.
2: Maybe a croissant. Okay.
1: Maybe.
2: I very much feel like what is happening here is you need to get into the supermarket before. You can't make any decisions when you're sat outside in the car. That's fair.
1: Exactly.
2: Report back to us. No prawns, though, obviously.
0: All right, Tina, let's do this. We've got 102 seconds. We've got loads of questions for you. We've got your prize sorted, but we want to get you in the running for the top prize this week. So best of luck and let's start the clock.
2: Tina, which Irish Love Island contestant was dumped from the villa last night?
0: Say it again.
1: Pass.
2: Okay, that's Sean Fitzgerald. Who did Ireland beat in the Nations Championship rugby tournament this past weekend?
1: No idea.
2: That is Japan. What is the only star in our solar system?
1: Sun.
2: Yes. What is the fastest land mammal on Earth?
1: Is it the leopard? The cheetah.
2: The cheetah is the right answer. Okay. Which kids TV show features the characters Big Bird, Cookie Monster and Elmo?
1: Sesame Street.
2: Yes. Which DC comic character flies an invisible jet and uses a golden lasso? That is Wonder Woman. What is the square root of 16?
1: 8.
2: No, it's 4. What's the capital of France?
1: Paris.
2: Is right. Which children's book series features a very inquisitive monkey?
1: Curious George.
2: Yes. What weapon do Jedi Knights use in Star Wars?
1: That long thing.
2: No, pass. It's a lightsaber. What singer goes by the nickname Queen Bey?
1: Pass.
2: That is Beyonce. Which artist painted the roof of the Sistine Chapel?
1: Not Michelangelo.
2: Stick with that. What is the world's largest living bird? You're on the bomb, so you have time. Largest living bird.
0: Big
1: ostrich.
0: Bird.
2: Yeah.
1: Emu.
2: No.
1: Is it ostrich or emu?
2: Yeah, we'll take the first answer. It was the ostrich. Well done. You're very good at the general knowledge. Like I know there was a few that were kind of iffy in there, but like fair play to you, darling.
1: Yeah,
2: really well.
0: You got 7 points. That's not bad for a Monday.
1: Okay, not bad.
0: Your daily prize. So you round a foot golf for 4 people, and we'll see what is going to get on with the upgrade prize. Tina, you've been a star, and good luck in Aldi.
2: Yeah,
0: now
2: I hope you get the nice
0: things.
2: I hope whatever calls you works out for you. Thanks, Tina. Have a good day.
0: We'll play again tomorrow. Another chance to win with Kilkenny Folk Golf. You'll find them on Facebook.
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0: It's my show.
2: Welcome to Monday morning across the Southeast. Another beautiful day and a beautiful week ahead. It is the 13th of July.
0: This is living, lads. This is living.
2: My favourite thing about this whole, like, spectacle of summer 2026 is that we haven't had to put on trousers.
0: I said this to you this morning. I am going to be it doesn't look like it's this week.
2: No.
0: And it may not even be next week. But I'm going to be devastated when I have to put trousers on my legs again.
2: I can't imagine putting trousers on.
0: I'm thinking with skinny jeans. It's going to feel so claustrophobic.
2: You might have to move to a boot cut. You might not be able to go back to skinny jeans. It's just been joyful. And it's been, I suppose, unexpected because we haven't had this for a long time. And I keep saying to Eve, like, people will talk about the summer of 2026. Mm. It's been glorious. Particularly the last weekend. It's just been, from start to finish, stunning, stunning, stunning. So what we are doing this morning is we are looking for your heatwave highs of the weekend, right? We want to reward you this morning for getting us excited, getting yourself excited. I know it's Monday and a lot of us have to work through this, but surely there was something that happened to you over the weekend that just made you go, heatwave high. Jazz hands, everybody.
0: No,
2: heatwave high. Okay, I have loads of heatwave highs.
0: Okay,
2: right? And what I will say is the best and highest high this morning, we will reward with some cinema passes. Okay, yeah, we will. We will, because I'm feeling good. Heatwave high. Where do I start? I think I'll start with Saturday evening when we finished doing Beats Got Talent in Wexford Rocket Science, Rocket Media Studios. We were there. We had a brilliant afternoon, but it was very, very hot, right? We were inside.
0: Yeah.
2: And I had one dream and one dream alone. And I wanted to sit outside and enjoy some tunes in the sunshine. Kind of make you feel like you were in Ibiza.
0: Yeah.
2: And we went... Can I say
0: where we went? I think it's okay.
2: We went to the Thomas Moore Tavern and we sat outside and there was a DJ playing and we danced and we just vibed in the sun. Me, Niall, Dana from Beat, Brian was there, Tom was there, Eve was there. We were just living the dream basically, pretending we were on holidays in the sunshine. That was my heatwave high. Also a heatwave high was when Tom brought me out a salad in the garden last night. Living. Okay, there you go. I'm very easily pleased. It was a nice salad though.
0: Yeah.
2: Go on.
0: Heatwave highs for me over the weekend start Friday morning and tomorrow, just absolutely unbelievable. Similar to show, we worked so hard on Saturday and we were so sticky, just to sit in the sunshine with friends and have a drink was beautiful, with tunes. And similarly, I did that Friday night too. Went out early because I'd be home early ended up staying later than I intended.
2: Yeah, because it was so warm.
0: Perfect spot, Apple Market, watching the world go by. Yeah. Everybody was vibing and it was just beautiful to hang out with friends in that weather.
2: Okay, this is your opportunity, your chance to boast about what was your heatwave high from the weekend. Particularly if you can do it in a voice note, what was the highlight of the heatwave?
0: Maybe you went
2: weekend?
0: To the beach, maybe you got the perfect 99, maybe you went to the hurdy-gurdies or had a beautiful early morning swim.
2: Maybe you just sat in the back garden for the whole weekend and lived it up and you were quite content to do so. You've got a voice note us or message 085 1029 103. We'll pick our favourite one after Jonas Blue and Girl. Happy Monday!

0: Sheeran, and that's Denise Chyla, and it's Two Step at Beat.
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2: It's my show.
0: Here's the big one. This is the big one.
3: Yeah, we've been waiting for this. A lot of talk. A lot of people are missing out on the fact that they don't have tickets to the biggest event of the year. But we're here for you. We are here to help. All week, we are teaming up with 3 Ireland to give you what is quite literally the prize of a lifetime, with tickets for you and a friend to Electric Picnic. But not just that, so much more. Look at Amy, so jealous.
0: Her ears just cocked up there.
3: Over the next few weeks, 3 will be hiding some of their Money Can't Buy Electric Picnic golden tickets online for you to win. 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
3: Nah, stop. 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Okay, here's what you got to do. 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
3: Here we go.
0: It is. 'Cause you're hot.
3: Oh, you've got this.
0: Will I play it one more time?
3: Yeah, go for it.
0: Okay, here we go. 'Cause you're hot.
3: Okay, what is the bit we skipped from that song? 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
2: Oh, yeah. Put your ice pops down. It's time to get serious. 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Delighted with herself. Sounded like she was outside in the back garden with her friends. Her mom was there. Like, just a lovely, lovely moment. This week, we're going again. Are you ready?
0: I'm ready.
2: It's a massive €250,000. It's a guaranteed winner. Someone's taking the lot.
0: This Friday.
2: It's four more sleeps. Someone's going to be a €250,000. A quarter of a million. How do you say it? They're going to own 250,000. All right, there you go.
0: Okay, you know what you got to do. 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
2: You've got to get your entry in by 3 p.m. this Friday afternoon. 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All you've got to do is text BEAT to 57557. That's 57557. 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
0: So all week we're teaming up with 3 Ireland to give you the prize of a lifetime with tickets for you and a friend to Electric Picnic and so much more. Ooh. Over the next few weeks, 3 will be hiding some of their money can't buy Electric Picnic golden tickets online for you to win. But we want to get you sorted with the very first one, and the prize is incredible.
3: It is 2 weekend passes for EP with your own luxury TP, side of stage and treehouse views for an artist of your choice, plus all the benefits 3 customers normally get, like the access to the 3 charge and chill lounge, loads of festival merch, and not only that, spending money as well.
0: Okay, so we've got an amazing prize. We're going to get some qualifiers and do that draw then on Friday, and we played you our first song that you are trying to identify the missing bit. Sarah, good morning.
4: Good morning.
0: Where are you this morning, darling? Sarah?
4: I am in Tipperary. I'm on my way to work.
3: Okay.
4: Well, I've been there for a minute.
3: Are we making Monday a little bit better already for you?
4: Really great. Okay. Really good.
0: Right, here's the clip again, one more time. Because you're hot. There, what's the missing bit?
4: You're in and you're out.
0: Say that again, you kind of broke up there.
4: Yeah.
3: Oh, the line is so bad. Go on, go again. Third time lucky.
0: Okay, well, okay. I confirm she did have it in text.
3: Sarah got this, it correct.
0: Here is the answer. Because you're hot. In
3: okay, darling. Congratulations. We can tell you now, you've won that 100 euro voucher, and you are now the first person of the week to be in the draw to win that massive EP golden ticket, thanks to 3. The important thing that you need to remember now, Sarah, on Friday morning, just after 10 a.m, Leanne Hannafin is going to make a lucky callback, right? And you need to answer the phone with this phrase. Go on, Niall.
0: Okay, if your phone rings at 10 o'clock on Friday, Sarah, you've got to answer it and say, skip to the best bit. Understand?
4: Okay.
0: Okay. Yeah. Yeah. If you say hello or anything else that isn't skipped to the best bit, then they'll move on to the next caller.
3: And I would recommend finding a place where the coverage is on your side, darling girl, and you need to say skip to the best bit and you could be going. It's an amazing prize. We're rooting for you, and congratulations on being the first qualifier
0: of
3: the week.
0: Well done, Sarah. Enjoy your cash. Okay, come here. Next chance to qualify is after 11 a.m. with Michelle this morning.
3: Deadly.
0: On Bring the Beat. So keep listening for your chance to win that amazing prize with 3.
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3: Right. We're packing a lot in here today. Go for it.
0: Okay, we'd love to hear from you this week. You can email talkabeat102103.com. This email came in last night. It says, "Hi, Niall and Show. You won't believe what happened to me this weekend. A childhood friend of mine was having a birthday party / barbecue for his 6-year-old and invited me over. Now, it was mostly adults at it. When it came to bringing the birthday cake out, I was sitting beside the birthday boy. As they were all singing happy birthday to you, I thought it'd be great crack to blow his candles out. Well, the child went crazy. Hysterical crying. A complete overreaction. He ran into the house and refused to come back out if I was still there. So my friend's missus came out and told me I had to leave. Thrown out of a kid's party. How ridiculous. I haven't messaged my friend since. I think most people would have got a laugh out of this if the child hadn't overreacted. I can't believe they humiliated me by asking me to leave. I don't think this friendship is what I thought it was. What do you think?
3: Oh, God.
0: I shouldn't laugh.
3: Why did you do it? Like,
0: what came over you?
3: Why would you do that at a kid's party? Like, I'm sorry, as a parent, like, something like that in a kid's world is everything. Like, it's like, that's their moment, right? So I can understand completely that the kid overreacted, and you absolutely did the wrong thing. The parents possibly slightly overreacted as well, but maybe you should have just owned it and said, like, I messed up straight away. Did you apologise? Did you realise?
0: Like, I don't think so, because he's still adamant that this was great crack.
3: I don't think it was a great move on your part. Like, I just think you kind of, like, made a little bit of a mistake. Like, you're at a kid. Like, it's funny in your head. It's one of those things that, like, you know, you thought, oh, this would be hilarious. But, like, children, you know, like you kind of stole the thunder, and then the parents like were reacting to what happened. Now I do think it's a bit dramatic to kick somebody. I wouldn't personally. Yeah. I'd probably be annoyed if you did it to Eve when she was six.
0: Yeah,
3: do you know?
0: Yeah,
3: I'd be like, "Ah, Niall, what are you doing?" Like, well, I'm not going to ask you to leave. I'd make sure you. I would say, "Can you go and apologize?"
0: Yeah, I would have tried to sort out an apology, but I suppose if the child was that upset and well, you know, wouldn't come out because he was there, they had to do something.
3: I mean, I think I think there's very much a like. There's going to be a split opinion on this because I think in hindsight you can light it again and you can go again and you can make a big massive fuss and okay, we're going bigger with this one and everybody really join in the celebration. So the parents could have diffused it maybe and like kind
0: but
3: of
0: but they were obviously annoyed with them too.
3: So but are you like, are you a messer anyway and then this just didn't land and now like you questioning your friendship with them, like I think you have to look at it from their point of view as well and why it seems like such a maybe an exaggeration of a response, but they were just thinking of their child. I genuinely, like, I think you did the wrong thing and maybe they did as well for kicking it out. I don't think it needed to go this far. Do you know what I mean? I think it's just a few candles and like you thought you were being funny and like whatever, but I don't think it's worth losing a friendship over.
0: Yeah.
3: Do you know? No?
0: Yeah, no, I agree with you, but I just think like he's like, you seem to be coming to us going, you're weighing up this friendship with them. They could very well be weighing up their friendship with you.
3: Yeah, I think if you did it and you realised straight away and you apologised straight away, they might not have kicked you out of the party. You're not giving us a sense that you felt any remorse. It's a kid's birthday party, and I know you might think this is ridiculous, but to them it's a big deal. So
0: okay.
3: I think you just have to realise that maybe you did that and you shouldn't have done it and maybe own it a bit more.
0: Okay.
3: That's what I'd be
0: Who
3: saying.
0: Who listening right now thinks this is a great laugh? To blow out a child's candles in their face.
3: In theory, it's a great laugh, but you wouldn't do it. It's like something out of a movie. Do you know what I mean?
0: Give us your advice. 085-102-9103.
3: It's like something Adam Sandler would do. Yeah.
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3: Okay, a bit of a weird one this morning, but this guy was in touch with us to say that he was at his friend's six-year-old's birthday party. And just as the six-year-old was about to get ready to blow out his candles, they were all singing happy birthday, he stepped in and blew out the candles. And the child went crazy, crying. And this guy said it was over the top. But the parents kind of said, no, no, that's not okay. And he kicked him out of
0: the kid's birthday party.
3: Six-year-old birthday party. And he's questioning their friendship and whether or not he thinks that he should stick around, basically.
0: Brendan was just on to us. That guy is a beep and definitely not a parent. Anyone knows that a kid at a birthday party is tired and hyped up on sugar. They're like a live landmine. Any wrong move will set them off. He should call his friend and apologise straight away. And as punishment, he should have to blow out 100 candles. And I don't mean all at once. I mean light one, blow it out. Light it again, repeat.
3: There's not a huge amount of support for our emailer this morning. Amy said, sounds like he's a big child himself. Now he's throwing a strop like a big child. He should grow up.
0: Catherine, you obviously don't have a child. This is the child's moment and not yours. You took that away from a child and you are playing the victim. The parents are right to be annoyed. I don't agree with asking you to leave, but you do owe them an apology. You really need to see it from their point and the child's.
3: Rachel and Clonmel, for my birthday we had to light the candles 3 or 4 times so my kid and niece could blow out my candles. It's everything to them. That person should have known better.
0: Now we found somebody who found it funny. Aidan said it is very funny. But probably missed the mark here.
3: Yeah, but we can appreciate that, like, it's funny if it's not real life. Do you know what I mean?
0: Yeah, the other side, the parents handle it badly by kicking them out and making it probably look very awkward. I wouldn't end the friendship, but I would give them a wide berth for quite a while.
3: The dust might need to settle a little bit. Lee, on what planet did that person think it was ever going to be a good idea? The cake is a huge thing for a child on their birthday. Probably even bigger when you're having a party at home and not at a kid's venue. They need to give their head a wobble. I mean, I do think, like, if you haven't properly apologised, I would strongly consider doing that and see how that is met.
0: Yeah.
3: Because if you make it right and you say sorry, I think you kind of hit the nail on the head. I don't know if you really have a right to be the one questioning the friendship after what's happened. Mm. Anyway, best of luck to you, and you've learned a very tough lesson. So yeah,
0: don't mess with the child on their birthday, okay?
4: 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Could it be the best?
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21: Good morning, I'm Rachel. A huge fire has torn through a pub in Bangkok, killing at least 27 people and injuring dozens more. Initial assessments in Thailand suggest the blaze was likely caused by a short circuit in an air conditioner in the ceiling. Officials say emergency exits may have been blocked by tables and crates of beer too. Jia was there with her friend who didn't make it out.
22: I thought I was going to die for sure. As I ran, I fell down. I got back up and kept running, but I fell down again. People started climbing over me, but my friend pulled me up.
21: Back home, there's no end in sight to the warm weather. Another yellow alert for high temperatures comes into force today for parts of the west, with temperatures expected to exceed 27 degrees between now and Wednesday. A separate heat advisory from Met Aaron also continues nationwide until Friday. Alan O'Reilly from Carlow Weather says there's plenty more sunshine and heat ahead of us.
23: We are looking at another warm, mainly dry week. There is a small chance of a few showers, mainly in the southwest on Wednesday and Thursday, and that risk does continue. But really, most areas now will expect to stay largely dry and warm and sunny.
21: Jurassic Park and Peaky Blinders star Sam Neill has died aged 78. The actor's family say he passed away suddenly after being given the all clear from cancer. They've posted a statement online saying he was surrounded by his loved ones and passed with the dignity that characterised his whole life. The 2026 GAA World Games kick off in Waterford later today. Over 2,000 players from Asia, Africa, the US and further afield are here to compete in over 400 games. The opening ceremony and parade takes place in John Roberts Square tonight before the finals in Azori Welch Park on Friday. There's been a drop in foreign holiday bookings over the past fortnight due to the heatwave. Travel agents say people are choosing to holiday at home instead. An Ireland Thinks poll shows almost half would reconsider future holiday plans due to the heatwave across Europe. However, Travel Extra editor Owen Corrie has found Spain and Portugal remain popular destinations.
1: We have a long history of being welcomed there. In fact, the bookings to Spain and Portugal are running about one third more than they did pre-pandemic. About 70% of the total holidays off the island back to those two countries. It shows how when you're doing it right, we really, really keep coming back to supporting them.
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21: Starting with tennis, Jannik Sinner admitted he could feel the nerves as he defended his Wimbledon title yesterday. The Italian won three sets in a row after dropping the first as he defeated French Open winner Alexander Zverev to seal back-to-back titles. To rugby, Ireland head coach Andy Farrell will assess his walking wounded as they prepare to take on New Zealand this weekend. It's hoped there won't be much change to the much-changed side that defeated Japan 36-20 on Saturday. They meet the All Blacks at Eden Park, a venue where the host haven't lost in their last 52 games. To golf, Tom Kim has secured his first win in 3 years after lifting the Scottish Open title. He topped the leaderboard on 17 under par, two shots clear of next best Minwoo Lee. Rory McIlroy finished his tournament on a round of 64 but had to settle for a share of 7th place, going 12 under across the weekend. The focus now turns to the Open Championship, which gets underway at Royal Birkdale this Thursday. To soccer, a 64-team World Cup would allow more teams to compete on the world stage. That's according to FIFA president Gianni Infantino. This year's tournament is the biggest ever after the number of teams was increased from 32 to 48. Infantino says it's been a success and the possibility of a 64-team edition will now be discussed once this year's tournament draws to a close.
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21: Dry, warm and sunny today. Highs of 24 to 29 degrees. I'm Rachel Moore in an hour.
24: 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Leitham.ie.
0: Right, in Kilkenny City, it's very heavy between the Dublin Road and the Bennettsbridge Road roundabouts. A little slow on Kennyswell Road and also on the Parade. In Waterford City, it's moving pretty well. Busy in places on the Cork Road, St John's Park and also on the Quay. And in Wexford Town, moving like a breeze. Just a little busy across the bridge and onto the Quay and at Wexford General.
25: Good morning, good morning. Happy Monday, y'all. Happy sunshiny, sunny days. This is the life we lead now. I have to say, though, it comes with some issues, right?
0: Yeah, okay. Manny.
25: Yeah, your bite.
0: I have as bad a bite as I had in years.
25: It's very big.
0: She thinks it's a horsefly, but I don't know because, like, I've been bitten by horseflies before, and when you're bitten by horseflies, you tend to feel them biting you, so you know it. Whereas I didn't feel this.
25: Could have been asleep, no?
0: No, I think it happened yesterday evening, maybe when I went to the shop. It wasn't when I was sunbathing, it just came on.
25: Okay.
0: Anyway, we're straight to the chemist at 10 o'clock.
25: So it comes with its issues. And one of my issues is, actually, it's my only issue. Everything else, I'm here for it, living my best life. I haven't been to the gym. I didn't go all last week. Now, I was at Shania and then I came back and just catching up. And I just feel like I'm annoyed with myself.
26: Sorry, the amount we danced to Shania, you don't need it.
25: I know, but that was only one. I've been walking every night, but I haven't been to the gym.
0: It is very hard to go into the gym in this weather. Yeah. It's too hot.
25: I feel terribly guilty now and I need someone to just absolutely come along and like tell me, go to the gym.
0: Go to the gym, show. Go!
25: Do I have to?
0: No, just go get an ice cream or a slice of pizza.
25: No, that's not, you're not being a friend. Tell me, shout at me again.
0: Go to the gym, show! People shouted her on WhatsApp.
25: Just WhatsApp and shout at me, like 0851029103. Really shout at me. I need to be shouted at, all right? I'm asking you. Shout at me, all right? Tell me to go.
0: This is Slater and Dance the Beat.

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1: On beat.
0: Okay, all right. Now, over the last couple of weeks, we've been looking for your help because we've got quite an exciting opportunity for an up-and-coming music act. When we heard Joel Corry is coming to Wexford to play live at the Breakwater in August, we chatted to the promoters and we came up with the great idea to find a support act to go on stage before Joel that night in Wexford to a big crowd.
3: I'm not sure what. I actually didn't think too much about what we were going to see on Saturday afternoon, and therefore was absolutely blown away by every single act that showed up to that audition. Like, it's a very difficult thing to do, to walk into a room, then there's three people standing in front of you and there's a couple of camera crew there, and you know, it's broad daylight. You're like,
0: the
3: there's nowhere
0: day of the
3: to
0: year.
3: Go.
0: Sticky.
3: Hottest day of the year.
0: Well, quite a few of the acts said it's much easier to come out and play to 500 or 1,000 people than to go into a small room with three people staring at you, eyeballing you, you know?
3: I think you can't see. Like, when you play to a big crowd, you almost, it all kind of blends into one. Whereas on Saturday afternoon, they were just straight in and, like, had to perform in front of us in blistering heat. And I have to say, I genuinely just, like, what did I say? I wanted to put them all through.
0: Yeah. Now, we had a huge response to the online form, and we had to whittle that down to a certain amount that we saw on Saturday. And as Sho said, everybody who turned up should be so proud, because we were blown away that there wasn't anyone who wasn't talented or was trying their luck. They were all brilliant. But we did have to sit down and make a decision on the five acts to make it through to the next phase. And that was based on lots of different things, particularly anyone who'd maybe something unusual, a good range of different types of acts. We weighed all that up and we've come up with our final five, which we will reveal in just a moment. But what's going to happen next is video of their performance is going to go up on our social channels, particularly Insta, I think, later today. And you will be asked to take a look at it and then like, comment, share and give them your love and support. And we'll leave it open until Thursday evening with a winner announced Friday morning on Beat Breakfast, who is going to support Joel Corry. But all I can say is it could be any of the five. They are all in their own way amazing.
3: You were all stars, honestly. So, this wasn't an easy thing to do. I would be the worst X Factor or Britain's Got Talent judge in the history of judges, because I just loved you all. All of you. Anybody that turned up, just thank you. So, we had to choose the five, and here they are. Are we ready?
0: Okay, you go number one.
3: Number one, making it through, is Leon Murphy, who blew us away with his decks and his flute. He's just so talented. Yeah, well, that's what he said. Yeah. He plays the flute. It's a very unique and
0: the flute,
3: interesting,
0: and he also
3: sound.
0: Had a really unusual tin whistle as well.
3: Leon Murphy is from Waterford.
0: He makes his own dance music. Yeah. And then he plays it as a DJ, and then he performs over it with the flute and the tin whistle. And I had not seen this. I've seen people like Dahi, who does a kind of fiddle, and I'd seen like bongos and saxes, but I'd never seen a flute. As I say, he is the Lizzo of dance music. He's 19, he's from Tramore, and he's going to go a long way, and he is the first act through to
3: well
0: the
3: done,
0: next
3: Leon.
0: Phase.
3: Well done, Leon, well done.
0: Our next act through is Zara, who again, I think, is she 19?
3: Zara's 19, she's from Waterford, and she was given, like, this is kind of mad. Yeah. Zara was given her first set of decks last October by her dad, and she has just thrown herself into it. She's super talented. She was just a natural, is what I would have said.
0: Yeah. Zara also plays football, I believe, at Waterford FC ladies team. She models, but what I loved about her was she actually had quite a mature kind of music taste. It was real classics for such a young girl. I presume she got that from dad, you know.
3: She just made it look really effortless. Like, she was just one of those people where you're like, you're too cool, you're wonderful. Okay, next up, congratulations to Leon and Zara. Next up is these guys came in. They are a duo from Wexford. They have been friends since they were, I don't know,
0: born, pretty much.
3: Since they were kids. That almost made me cry. They've come together. They've created this unique, mad, crazy sound, and they are Clueless.
0: Boy!
3: How do you describe Clueless?
0: Graham Norton's in the attic.
3: They're a rap duo, like, and they just came in and kind of, not only with their music, but like, they're just kind of like, look like odd socks. Just crack sunglasses on for the performance. Okay. Like, just different. Just really different. So congratulations, Clueless, you're through.
0: Our fourth act qualifying for the next phase is Mikey Wallace from Kilkenny. Mikey Wallace has a voice that you will not believe it when you hear it, okay? It is phenomenal. He's inspired very much by the country guys, the Luke Combs and that kind of vibe, and Zach Bryan. I would argue he's a better voice than both of them.
3: I wish we could say on the radio what you said about you said he no, I won't. You just said you just thought he was so good that he was better than some of the like artists that we hear on.
0: Absolutely. Yeah. What I might try to do is get some clips audio for tomorrow's show, just to give you a little sample of, but you'll see the videos later. Mikey learned the guitar from his stepdad, but then his stepdad died and he put the guitar away for 2 or 3 years, and only when his daughter was born he picked it back up again. And he writes his own stuff, he performed his own song, he was phenomenal, and he is going to go far.
3: He is. Well done, Mikey. And last but no means least, and happened to perform at the end of our audition process on Saturday afternoon, and that's not an easy thing to do, to come out at the end and like make an impact. And his name is Connor Doyle, and he is from Waterford. And
0: anyway, he's to be correct now, he's from Mulcoyne, County Kilkenny. He's a bit of a, like our Eve, a bit of a Waterford blow-in, but he's a Mulcoyne head.
3: My apologies to the town of Mulcoyne. Connor again just came in with something completely different, and what I loved about Connor at the end, again, original song, it was one of those songs where I said at the start, I was, have I heard this before? Oh, you know, one of those like I felt like I knew it. And Connor also had this amazing ability to make us feel like we were in a crowd of a couple of hundred people. He was looking around the room and he was working it, just a really different sound, really unique, and blew us all away at the end of the day, which was no mean feat. So Connor Doyle from Mulcoyne, congratulations. So that is, we'll run through them again, tell everybody the videos.
0: If you know these people, text them, we haven't rang them yet.
3: Leon Murphy is through, Zara from Waterford is through, Clueless are through, Mikey Wallace and Connor Doyle. And one of those will be opening for Joel Corry on the 16th of August, live at the Breakwater. Niall and myself are so proud that we're going to get to bring one of these acts out and introduce them to the crowd in Wexford. And fair play to everybody that took part in the auditions on Saturday. We're really, really grateful and blown away by the talent.
0: Okay, videos go live later on today on our social channels. Keep an eye for them. Give them your love, give them your support. And we're looking forward to seeing what the result is, with the winner announced on Friday morning on Beat Breakfast.

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2: Niall Horan, latest single, Tastes So Good from Beat Breakfast. It's 9:28. Right.
3: Oh, here we go again. Oh, Amy, we're still being cheeky. We're exploring our cheeky.
2: Did you look at today's video, though? Because you will enjoy it.
3: I did.
2: You
3: know. It's Killian.
2: Yeah.
3: Classic.
2: Yeah.
3: We got him good.
2: He's taking today off. He's so upset over it. That wouldn't be an exaggeration.
3: We're causing a little bit of harmless mischief thanks to your Rice Krispie Squares. So, it's fresh. It's hot off the press. You've got to head to our Instagram and our TikTok to watch the latest video where we played a little trick on our Killian. And then you've got to answer today's question. You will then go into the draw to win €500 at the end of the week. Hashtag Rice Krispie Squares made me do it.
2: Okay, you know the deal. It's a question each day based on that new video that went up this morning around 7:30, and one qualifier each day into that draw on Friday for the €500.
3: Okay, you need to watch the video in order to answer this question. You can't really just do it off the top of your head. So the question today is, what day is Killian off?
2: What day is Killian off? Well, actually, you probably could.
3: You just gave it away.
2: I didn't know the question. You know, I didn't know the question that was coming. What day is Killian off? Ooh.
3: What could it be?
2: 085-102-9103.
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1: That's all we need to say.
3: Tumbleweed, it's the Summer Cash Machine. Friday afternoon, Siobhan, home from Australia. I'd say she threw a few shrimps on the barbie on Friday evening.
1: Big shrimps, lobsters, I'd say.
3: When she got the call, she was with her family. They were celebrating. She's our biggest ever winner. But the good news for you is you could be like Siobhan this another Friday afternoon. One. Another one. Massive €250,000. And not only that, it's guaranteed someone is going to take that entire amount of money this Friday afternoon. Note the amount to enter, and if you get the call like Siobhan did and you give the number back, you'll win the cash. The cash machine amount, €250,000. You can't forget it.
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3: You've got to get your entry in 3 p.m. this Friday afternoon. That is the cut-off point when the cash machine is going to take one entry at random, and it could be you were calling. You've got to answer within those five rings. Then you've got to tell us the prize amount, and all that cash will be yours. That's €250,000. Text Beast to 57557. That's 57557. We're wishing you so much luck.

0: Styles, Dance No More, a beat. Sorry, we're going to get to a contentious goss in a moment. Yeah. Before we do that, we're inviting you to explore your cheeky side, causing a little harmless mischief thanks to Rice Krispie Squares. And we've been having great crack around the office with our pranks the last couple of weeks. New video up this morning on our TikTok and Insta around 7:30. Poor Killian is the butt of the prank this week. And as ever, we are asking you a question about the video each day this week. One qualifier in the draw on Friday and €500 up for grabs on Friday. So today we're asking what day Killian was taking off. The answer is today, Monday. He's not here.
1: That's right. Our qualifier this morning is Kira from Tramore. Congratulations, darling. You are in the draw for that €500 thanks to Rice Krispie Squares.
0: And we'll give you another chance with another question if you want to study the video really hard tomorrow morning.
2: All the gossip.
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5: The fix.
0: Right, okay,
5: from the sauce,
0: for
5: yeah.
0: The last week, it's kind of been non-stop.
2: Not working hard. Yeah, right.
0: Pitbull Mania with two massive outdoor gigs in Ireland at Marty Park in Dublin and Thomond Park. And then he moved on to London on Thursday, Friday, where there's been more mania. And it seems that if you were going to his gig, everybody had to wear one particular item.
1: I kind of like this because it means we'll talk to Amy in a second because she was in Thomond Park last Wednesday night. But I like the fact that you don't really have to think about what you're going to wear if you are going to indulge in what has become a bit of a phenomenon. So Pitbull has set the first Guinness World Record for the largest gathering of people wearing bald caps. Now, unfortunately, it wasn't in Thomond Park. The capacity of Thomond Park is 25,600, okay? Mm. So in Hyde Park on Friday night, ahead of his set at the British Summertime Festival over the weekend, a total of 22,141 people wore the caps to the event.
0: They hand them out at the gate, I wonder, or did people
1: actually
0: have to bring
1: break
0: their
1: the
0: own?
1: Record?
0: If you're trying to break a record, you will provide them to people.
1: Yeah. Most people also wearing the caps had the suit, the aviator sunglasses and the dark stick on. What do you call those? The no, it wasn't a moustache.
6: Not a goatee. No,
1: is it a goatee? Anyway, they were wearing white shirts, black ties. They were doing the complete Pitbull look and he was delighted that he had also been part of this record breaking
0: he even wore
1: moment.
0: A cap. Greg James put a cap on him.
1: So Amy, you went to see Pitbull in Thomond Park. You wore the cap.
6: I had my dad's white shirt. I got your ball cap from when you needed them.
1: Yeah.
6: And Megan left it here. So Megan had to buy me another one outside Thomond.
1: She left it?
6: Yes.
1: After all of that,
6: she bought me another one. She bought one for herself. Two for a tenner, lads.
1: So clever of all the people that were selling them. Like Tuesday night, they were selling Stetsons.
0: Yeah.
1: And Wednesday night, it was the Pitbull caps.
6: Yeah.
1: So how sweaty was it? Be honest.
6: It was fairly sweaty.
1: Yeah,
0: but you were a lot of hair. How did you get it all up in there?
6: I just put it back. I didn't slick it back or anything.
1: Okay.
6: Now, when I took the cap off, it was sweat.
1: Yeah.
6: And my hair was so greasy. Yeah. It was rotten.
1: Niall has like a little bit of a, I suppose, not an issue, but like he just, go on, what did you say before you came on? Say it. Like, tell
0: I have a lot of beautiful friends and I'm not sure the bald cap accentuates their beauty is what I'd say.
1: I thought they looked beautiful.
6: Thanks very much, Joe.
1: I thought you looked stunning.
6: I thought we looked unreal.
1: Yeah, I did too.
0: I just think it's a big night out. You want to be. I know you looked really glam for Shania, but like, yeah, I just don't know.
1: It's for Pitbull.
6: Yeah. Like, when I tell you, I've never had that much fun. Like, it was so freeing that you didn't have to worry about what you were wearing.
1: You weren't worried about what you were looking like.
6: Just looked the same.
1: Yeah.
0: Emma said the same.
6: Friends.
0: My friend, she was there in Marley Park, and she just said, it was the most fun night they've had.
6: Yeah,
0: it's
6: such crack.
1: It just sounds like Pitbull is a party. Like, he is literally just a party. And everyone looks like him.
6: Yeah.
1: And that is what I aspire to be.
0: Mm.
1: All right.
0: Okay.
1: Fair play.
0: You dream.
1: Yeah.
0: Are you
1: dreaming? Pitbull, everybody.
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0: Calvin Harris and Jazzy, Satisfy, finishing us off on Monday's Beat Breakfast.
1: We gave you everything. We gave you all of us. All of us. And we'll do it all over again tomorrow morning in the heat. We will, won't we?
2: We will.
1: We've got to get Niall to a chemist so he can sort out the bite on the back of his leg. Thank you so much for your company this morning. Thank you for hanging out with us and making Monday as good as it possibly could be. It says 22 degrees on my PC, lads. 22 Ooh. Degrees.
0: 20 on mine. It's cold over this part of the room. We're back bright and early in the morning. Michelle is your throwbacks next. Have a lovely
1: the best
0: Monday.
1: Day. Talk to you tomorrow. Bye.
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15: At 10, I'm Rachel. It's feared a suspect in the murder of Jamie Carney has entered a country which holds no extradition treaty with Ireland. Gardaí are working with international authorities in the search for a man who left the country last week before the mother of one was found dead in her Killarney home. It's believed he may now have entered Jordan. Ralph Regal from the Irish Independent says a special arrangement would need to be made to bring him back here to charge.
16: There is an extradition arrangement in place between Jordan and the United States. Now, the United States is a major donor, both in terms of military and economic aid to Jordan. But even with that extradition treaty in place, the Jordanian courts are very, very reluctant to extradite their citizens to the US.
15: The record-breaking hot summer continues. Met Éireann says sunshine and high temperatures are on the way again this week, with just a little rain and a few thunderstorms. Storms possible. A new yellow level high temperature alert will cover counties in the south and west from lunchtime today, with highs of 29 degrees likely until Wednesday. Anne O'Reilly from Carlow Weather says summer 2026 could be a record breaker.
17: And we're in a heat wave that's on day 8, possibly going to go into day 9 and 10, which is pretty rare. That, you know, heat waves that last more than 7 or 8 days in Ireland are pretty rare. To get that after we only had a heat wave in June. We've also hit the first time ever that Ireland has recorded 30 degrees in 3 months of the year. We've already hit that in May, June and July.
15: Sam Neill, best known for starring in Jurassic Park and Peaky Blinders, has died aged 78. The New Zealand actor's family say he passed away suddenly after being given the all clear from cancer. They've posted a statement on social media saying he was surrounded by his loved ones and passed with the dignity that characterised his whole life. The 2026 GAA World Games kick off in Waterford today. Over 2,000 players from Asia, Africa, the US and further afield are here to compete in over 400 matches. The opening ceremony and parade takes place in John Roberts Square tonight before the finals in Azori Welch Park later on in the week. And Fitzy and Lola have become the latest couple to be dumped from the Love Island villa. They were one of three bottom couples facing a dumping before they volunteered to leave, saying they've already found love. Speaking after leaving the villa, they said they're planning to move to Dublin together soon. The latest news updates are on our website, beat102103.com.
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15: Starting with tennis, Jannik Sinner became the 10th men's singles champion to successfully defend his title yesterday. He added another Grand Slam to his collection with a 3-set-1 win over Germany's Alexander Zverev. The Italian had lost the opening set but regained control to win a 5th major title. The Rugby Ireland head coach Andy Farrell has called on his team to deliver the performance of their lives when they face the All Blacks this weekend. Preparations are now underway for the game at Eden Park, where New Zealand haven't lost in 32 years. They tasted defeat at the venue against France back in 1994, a run that's seen them win 52 games in a row at the Auckland venue. The golf tee times for this year's Open Championship will be announced later on. 2019 winner Shane Lowry, 2014 champion Rory McIlroy and two-time title holder Padraig Harrington are among those in action. There's also places for Northern Ireland's Tom McKibben as well as Cork native David Howard, who qualified at Dundonald. Yesterday, South Korea's Tom Kim won the final tournament ahead of this year's final major by lifting the title at the Scottish Open. The first round gets underway at Royal Birkdale on Thursday.
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15: Another dry, warm and sunny day across the southeast, highs of 24 to 29 degrees. I'm Rachel Moore in an hour.
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20: Memories. Good morning. What's the crack? How are you? Happy Monday. It's so much easier going back to work when the sun shines, isn't it? And when you've had a weekend in the sun. I hope you enjoyed it. Hope you didn't get sunburned anyway. I had a lovely time myself, just going to the beach, eating al fresco. God, it's just like we finally have a summer. It's unreal. Anyway, plenty more good vibes on the way because we are on Beat Throwback Hour, which means I have a whole hour of all of the best throwback hits and your job is to guess the year. 0851029103. Share your guesses and any memories. Some Lady Gaga and Teeny Tempa on the way after Eminem, Rihanna, Love the Way You Lie on Beat. Just

Alexis Jordan and Happiness on Beat. And that is definitely the vibe I feel for this hour. I just love how all of these tracks can bring back nostalgia. I got a message in from Jessie, who already guessed the year correctly, because she said, Michelle, it was the year I turned 21 and Eminem Rihanna was my birthday song, which I know sounds weird. Obviously, if you've seen the music video or listened to the lyrics, you know it's quite a dark song, but she loved it so much it had to be her birthday song. Well, I'm glad that brought back memories of your 21st. Keep the correct guesses coming into me, or incorrect, I don't mind. 0851 29 103, you will keep bopping through Monday with all of these throwbacks. Tini Tempa and Eric Turner now, Written in the Stars.

my telephone. Non-stop on repeat was how I had that song playing that year, Lady Gaga and Beyonce. And when she did the Diet Coke cans in her hair, I mean, I feel like girls have been copying that look every Halloween ever since. And they're supposed to make a sequel to that song as well, which I'm waiting patiently for. Gaga, Beyonce, get on it. The clock is a-ticking. Can you guess the year? 0851029103. I'm actually on 3 correct guesses so far, which is very good for a Monday. This one might take you back to your first nights out, because that's what it does for me. Far East Movement, it's like a G6 on beat.

0: It was the song that propelled her into superstardom, starry-eyed Ellie Goulding on Beat. She just had that unique voice, didn't she? And do you know something? I didn't think she'd still be around this long, so fair play to her for keeping all of the hits coming. Can you guess the year? I'm on 4 correct guesses. I'm very, very happy of a Monday because sometimes we're slow to start. What I will do is I'll give you some pop culture clues in a while and you can just keep enjoying all of the hits. Katy Perry, Firework, and Forget You, CeeLo Green next.
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0: green, forget you, Embiid. But if you know the unclean version, you know. It feels so much more gravitas, doesn't it? Anyway, love it. Beats, Summer Cash Machine. Summer Cash Machine. Okay, did you hear what happened on Friday, Embiid?
1: I'm actually home from Australia, just on a holiday.
2: Let's do it.
1: Are you ready, girl?
2: How much in the cash machine?
1: 310,000 euros.
2: Siobhan, you're our biggest ever winner. You're as cool as a cucumber. Your mum sounds dead excited, though.
1: She says, I enter this all the time and I never win. You only come home and you win.
2: Savor the moment. Well done.
0: Siobhan said forget you to all of her problems. She won the biggest jackpot in the cash machine ever, 310,000 euro. And she wasn't even living in Ireland. She was home for a visit from Australia. Can you imagine? Well, thank goodness she hasn't taken all the money back down under with her, because the cash machine has reloaded and the Beat Summer cash machine is now giving away $250,000 on Friday. So you could be like Siobhan, getting six figures in your bank account, planning a new life for yourself. 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There are two ways to play the Beat Summer cash machine. 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Summer cash machine selects one number. We could be calling you. You must answer within five rings and you must say the exact amount, 250,000 euro. Let's make it, baby. 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

0: solo.
1: Jason Derulo, and it's Riding Solo. It's Michelle. It's Beat Throwbacks. We have 5 correct guesses on the year. Let's see if we can make it even to 8 of a Monday, because that would be mind-blowing. I usually give out pop culture clues, but you know something? Because we're in World Cup season, all I'm going to say is that the World Cup was on in this year as well. And you know what's even a bigger clue? There was the same artist performing the World Cup song this year as there is in 2026. That should be a big giveaway. 0851029103 for those last few correct guesses. And now let's take some Edward Maya. It's Stereo Love on Beat Throwbacks.

0: raise your glass on Beat, and I raise my glass to all of you, all 9 of you who got the year correct. I think my last clue about the World Cup did it. It was the year 2010, baby. Shakira, Waka Waka was the song of the World Cup then, of course. And all of these tracks have been brought to you with thanks to Wexford Home Preserves and making your morning tasty with homemade jams, chutneys and marmalades. They're pure goodness in every jar. Now, do you know what else is some good news? I'm not going anywhere, baby. I am on Bring the Beat for the next 4 hours. You have some Michelle to get you through the rest of Monday. And I have a delicious hit mix lined up with the man who rocked the Aviva at the weekend. Dermot Kennedy is on the way, and some Olivia Rigo too. Stay with me.
1: Okay, let's throw it back.
2: 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Pure goodness in every jar.
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1: At 11, I'm Rachel. The Justice Minister says Gardaí will engage with police in Jordan as part of a search for a suspect in the murder of Jamie Carney. It's believed a man of interest in the investigation entered the country through Turkey after boarding a flight from Dublin before Miss Carney's body was discovered. There's currently no extradition treaty between Ireland and Jordan, but Justice Minister Jim O'Callaghan says issues like this have been tackled before.
2: It obviously is difficult. I'm not going to try and make it sound easy. If he's in a country where we don't have an extradition agreement, it may be difficult to get him returned. But that situation happened in the United Arab Emirates, and we secured an agreement with the United Arab Emirates, and we returned a person here who has been convicted of a very serious offence.
1: The record-breaking hot summer continues. Met Éireann says sunshine and high temperatures are on the way again this week, with just a little rain and a few thunderstorms possible. A new yellow level high temperature alert will cover counties in the south and west from lunchtime, with highs of 29 degrees likely until Wednesday. Alan O'Reilly from Carlow Weather says summer 2026 could be a record breaker.
3: And we're in a heat wave that's on day 8, possibly going to go into day 9 and 10, which is pretty rare. Heat waves that last more than 7 or 8 days in Ireland are pretty rare. To get that after we only had a heat wave in June, we've also hit the first time ever that Ireland has recorded 30 degrees in 3 months of the year. We've already hit that in May, June and July.
1: Elsewhere, Ishke Aaron is appealing to people to conserve water as the hot spell continues. Nighttime restrictions are in place in 30 locations around the country where reservoirs are under particular pressure. The action is underway at the 2026 World GAA Games in Waterford. Over 400 matches will be held at the SETU Arena this week, with teams travelling from Canada, Australia, Zambia and more to compete. Games began early this morning, with the finals taking place on Friday in Azori Welch Park. A recent survey suggests older gadgets like vinyl record players and Polaroid cameras are having a comeback. One in three people have told a recent insurance survey they have a vintage music player at home. Vinyl players were most common among those over 80s, but they're also proving popular among younger people, with 18% of Gen Zers owning one. And Fitzy and Lola have become the latest couple to be dumped from the Love Island villa. They were one of three bottom couples facing a dumping before they volunteered to leave, saying they already found love. Speaking after leaving the villa, they said they're planning to move to Dublin together soon. The latest news updates are on our website, beat102103.com.
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1: Starting with soccer, Shelburne will have a new manager in the dugout when they return to FAI Cup action this Friday. John Russell has made the move from Sligo Rovers to Talca Park, having spent 4 years at the showgrounds. The Galway native replaces Joey O'Brien in the dugout after he was sacked by the Reds 3 weeks ago. To tennis, Jannik Sinner became the 10th men's singles champion to successfully defend his title yesterday. He added another Grand Slam to his collection with a 3-set win over Germany's Alexander Zverev. The Italian had lost the opening set but regained control to win a 5th major title. The Rugby Ireland head coach Andy Farrell has called on his team to deliver the performance of their lives when they face the All Blacks this weekend. Preparations are now underway for the game at Eden Park, where New Zealand haven't lost in 32 years. They last tasted defeat at the venue against France back in 1994, a run that's seen them win 52 games in a row at the Auckland venue. The golf tee times for this year's Open Championship will be announced later on. 2019 winner Shane Lowry, 2014 champ Rory McIlroy and two-time title holder Padraig Harrington are among those in action. There's also places for Northern Ireland's Tom McKibben as well as Cork native David Howard. The first round gets underway at Royal Birkdale this Thursday.
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1: Another dry, warm and sunny day, highs of 24 to 29 degrees. I'm Rachel Moore in an hour.
7: Another day to pack on the SPF, another scorcher. I have all the hot tunes to go with it. Some Dermot Kennedy on the way for all the fans who saw him at the weekend. But first, Florence Roach. This song is a reminder that there's great drying to be had. It's Florence Road and it's Hanging Out to Dry.

0: He just did two shows in the Aviva. What a man. Dermot Kennedy and Turnstile on Beat. And yesterday, Jason was telling me he was at it on the Saturday night.
1: Michelle, it was unreal. 50,000. He said it was the best night of his life.
0: He was wearing an Ireland jersey and he was crying. Like, he is the first Irish solo artist to sell out the Aviva Stadium, which is such an achievement. And you know what else he did? He brought out the Cranberries.
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0: 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Stay with me.
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0: Our Rachel from Beat News is headed there this week, and we're all so jealous. She's going to Boston, baby. Estella left you with that lovely one on Beat.
1: Summer Cash Machine.
0: If you would like to be headed off somewhere, and to be honest, I don't really feel that way now because the summer is so beautiful, but let's be honest, it's not going to stay this way. If you would like to have sunshine all year round, if you would like to be going from Ireland to the Maldives, to the Bahamas, down to Australia, back up to Mauritius, and right back again, world round trip. Guess what? We got the money for it. €250,000, baby, in the cash machine this Friday. Guaranteed jackpot again. It's just crazy how this money is being given away. It actually has to go to someone. So let's make sure it goes to you. 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After that, one number picked at random. We could be calling you. You must answer within five rings and you must say the exact amount. 250,000 smackaroos. So what would you do? 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

0: little bit summery sounding, isn't it? Khaki Kids One with Kojak, It's a Rude. It's 11:37. Michelle in for Killian on Bring the Beat. And seeing as it's the time of year that you might have your toes out, I want to talk about toes. Take a look at your foot there, if possible, and tell me, is your second toe longer than your big toe? If so, it means something. We're going to come back to that, and more music is on the way. The big one from Slater, Dance, next.
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2: So, is your second toe longer than your big toe? Mine is, I have to say. I thought everybody's was. It's not. If you have a second toe longer than your big toe, it means, honey, you were a god and a goddess.
3: If your second toe is longer than your big toe, you have inherited trait that ancient Greeks worshipped as the mark of the divine.
2: You have the mark of the divine. So apparently, only 20% of us have this. It's also called Martin's toe or a Roman toe. And the ancient Greeks and Romans used it as a sign that someone was divine. So all of the statues that they built with gods like Zeus and Apollo and Venus, they all had the second toe longer than the big toe. And if you don't have that, I'm sorry, but it means you're a bit of a commoner.
3: The Greeks consider it the perfect, ideal foot. Statues without it were considered common and were used to depict slaves and peasants.
2: You're a peasant. Sorry. This became such a thing, right, throughout history, that even the Statue of Liberty has a Martin's toe. Like a second toe longer than the big toe. And then the Renaissance went on to copy it, like Michelangelo's David has the Martin's toe. No one knows why this happened. It's just gone back from ancient Greece to ancient Rome all the way up through history. So, take a look at that toe. If that toe, the second one, is longer than your big toe, I'm telling you now, you worship that toe. You worship yourself. You are divine. And if it's not, if you happen to be one of those people, sorry, who has the same size toe as the big toe. It is only TikTok, so don't worry. It's Michelle. We'll get more music on. This is Silva Bumpa.

0: Ariana Grande and her new album Petal coming out this month. It's Michelle, it's Bring the Beat. Plenty more hits on the way to get you through the workday. The woman I adore, Taylor Swift, on the way. And we are going to talk more about that golden ticket, baby, and give you another chance. Get your name into the draw and qualify for the two VIP tickets to Electric Picnic. It's all on the way. Stay with me.
1: Summer 2026. 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
17: At 12, I'm Rachel. The Justice Minister says Gardaí will engage with police in Jordan as part of a search for a suspect in the murder of Jamie Carney. It's believed a man of interest in the investigation entered the country through Turkey after boarding a flight from Dublin before Ms. Carney's body was discovered. There's currently no extradition treaty between Ireland and Jordan. Justice Minister Jim O'Callaghan says issues like this have been tackled before.
18: It obviously is difficult. I'm not going to try and make it sound easy. If he's in a country where we don't have an extradition agreement, it may be difficult to get him returned. But that situation happened in the United Arab Emirates, and we secured an agreement with the United Arab Emirates, and we returned a person here who has been convicted of a very serious offence.
17: Back home, the long, hot summer is set to continue. Apart from some light rain and the possibility of a few thunderstorms, this week will remain dry and sunny. The hot temperatures will also feature throughout the week, with the new yellow alert kicking in for parts of the south and west. That's kicking in at lunchtime and lasts until Wednesday. Alan O'Reilly from Carlow Weather says the sunshine looks set to continue into the weekend, possibly into next week too.
19: At the moment, the models can pretty much agree that there's going to continue into the weekend. We might see temperatures easing off a little bit for a few days, but you're talking about easing back to maybe 24, 25 rather than 28, 29. But at the moment, the weekend is looking pretty good. And some of the weather models actually reload the high pressure and the heat back over us again for the following week. So, to be honest with you, there's no real end in sight at the moment.
17: Elsewhere, we're being asked to conserve water as the heat wave continues. Nighttime restrictions are already in place in 30 locations around the country where reservoirs are under particular pressure. The action is underway at the 2026 World GAA Games in Waterford. Over 400 matches will be held at the SETU Arena this week, with teams travelling from Canada, Australia, Zambia and more to compete. Games began early this morning, with the finals taking place on Friday in Azori Welch Park. A racing driver who was in the car with Freddie Flintoff when he crashed while filming Top Gear 4 years ago is suing BBC Studios. Paul Rees is seeking up to £150,000 for personal injury, but the production company disputes the claim and is defending it. Freddie settled his claim with BBC Studios out of court and released a documentary with Disney Plus detailing his side of the story. The latest news updates are on our website, beat102103.com.
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17: Starting with soccer, Shelburne will have a new manager in the dugout when they return to FAI Cup action this Friday. John Russell has made the move from Sligo Rovers to Talca Park, having spent 4 years at the showgrounds. The Galway native replaces Joey O'Brien in the dugout after he was sacked by the Reds 3 weeks ago. Elsewhere, Man United appear to be edging closer to a deal for Aston Villa midfielder Youri Tielemans. The Athletic reports that the Red Devils have activated a €41 million release clause for the Belgian international. It follows their decision to abandon a move for Atalanta's Ederson. To rugby, Rieko Ioane has been drafted in as cover for New Zealand for the final game of their first block of fixtures in the Nations Championship. The All Blacks will welcome Ireland to Eden Park as they look to continue their 32-year unbeaten run at their home venue. Dave Rennie's side last lost against France back in 94, winning 52 games in a row at the Auckland venue since. To golf, Shane Lowry, Rory McIlroy and Padraig Harrington will be among those in the field hoping to add add another Open Championship to their trophy cabinet this week. Tee times for the major tournament will be announced later on. Tom Kim was the victor in the Scottish Open yesterday in the last of this year's warm-up events. Darren Clark, Tom McKibben and Cork native David Howard are also among those lining out at Royal Birkdale this Thursday.
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17: Dry, warm and sunny this afternoon. Highs of 24 to 29 degrees. I'm Rachel Moore in an hour.
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0: playing Electric Picnic in August. Zara Larsson there with Lush Life on Beat. And how would you like to get in to the sold out music festival? Imagine you being the one dragged up on stage doing the Lush Life dance with Zara Larsson. It's an incredible lineup, like Gorillaz, Fontaines DC, CMAT, Somber all in there. Duke Dumont, he's going to be absolutely incredible. If you'd like to get into the sold out festival, do you know what you need to do? You need to play Skip to the Best Bit. Yes, all week long, we are giving you the chance to win this incredible prize. 2 EP tickets with glamping, by the way, for the entire festival. 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We're talking actually being beside the stage, being able to see the performer. 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Lots of 3 festival goodies. And you get 12 pairs of tickets to gigs of your choice at the Dublin 3 Arena. This is a prize money can't buy. So how do you win it? Well, you got to listen to Beat across the day. What we do is, on certain shows, we play you a song and we'll have skipped some of the lyrics, and then you'll just have to message us what lyrics that we've skipped. And if we call you back, we're going to give you €100 just for being the qualifier. And then we're going to stick you in the draw for the big prize. On Friday, someone is going to be called at 10 a.m, and when they answer the phone, they have to say Skip to the Best Bit to win the prize. Now, I'm giving you due warning that during this hour, I am going to give you the chance to qualify. I'm going to play a clip. You will have to pick out the missing lyrics. And then I'm going to call someone to be the qualifier today, win the €100. Comprende? I hope so. Stay with me. Keep listening to Beat to be in with the chance to get to EP. And more music is on the way. Kingfisher next.
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0: For you. They were number one at the Buzz chart with that one at the weekend. It's gorgeous, isn't it? Kingfisher, The Sun Will Never Settle.
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0: remixing a classic there, Twista and Sunshine for the glorious day in the southeast. I want to play as many summery tracks as possible, right? So I have two in mind, and they're both by Dua Lipa. And I'm just wondering which you prefer. Electricity, the one she has with Mark Ronson and Diplo, or One Kiss, the one she has with Calvin Harris. Maybe let me know. I'm going to get it on. Also some Niall Horan. And those details on how to qualify for that EP competition, it's all on the way.
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2: You have always work to do in the club. There's a lot of preparation in the game of cricket. There's a wicket that has to be prepared. The grass has to be cut because it has to be a certain level. Then that we would prioritise toward a new more to cut the grass a lot lower.
1: Want

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0: It got the most votes from you. Another beautiful summery one. Dua Lipa with Silk City and Mark Ronson, Electricity on Beat. So another beautiful brunette has a new album out this week. And it's called Daughter from Hell, which is a weird name to give your own album, but she tried to explain it.
1: The album is sort of generally a reflection of all the years up to now and sort of being in your 20s. This decade is strange and full of transitions and reflections. And so when the album's out, it'll hopefully make sense to the
0: listener. I am, of course, talking about the wonderful Gracie Abrams. Daughter from Hell is coming out this Friday. Let's have a listen to the first single from it. It's Look at My Life.
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0: another hit by Mr. Warren. That is Passenger. Alex Warren, it's Michelle, and all this week we're teaming up with 3 Ireland to give you the prize of a lifetime, tickets for you and a friend to Electric Picnic and so much more. So over the next few weeks, 3 are going to be hiding some of their money. Can't buy Electric Picnic golden tickets online for you to win. But we want to get you sorted right now with the very first pair. And this prize is incredible, by the way. Get this. 2 weekend passes for EP with your own luxury teepee, side of stage and treehouse views for an artist of your choice, plus all the benefits 3 customers normally get, like access to the 3 charge and chill lounge, lots of festival merch too, and spending money across the weekend. So, to qualify for the prize, you need to identify what part of this song I've skipped. Are you ready? I'm going to play it, and then you need to message the missing lyrics plus your name and your county to 085 1029 103. 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

0: Machine and Calvin Harris, what were the lyrics that were left out? 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
13: At one, I'm Dana. Counter-terror police are now leading the investigation into the death of the former Conservative MP Anne Widdecombe in Britain. We're told it's because new information and evidence have come to light after the Reform UK spokeswoman was attacked on Wednesday afternoon. A 28-year-old white British man was arrested in Rotherham in South Yorkshire on Saturday night. Sky's Gareth Barlow has been reading a statement from counter-terrorism policing.
14: Specialist officers have been working alongside colleagues in Devon and Cornwall Police. The man in custody has since been rearrested on suspicion of commission, preparation or instigation of acts of terrorism.
13: The Justice Minister hasn't ruled out asking for US assistance to connect Gardaí with a suspect in the murder of Jamie Carney. A man of significant interest in the investigation is believed to have entered Jordan through the border with Turkey. Ireland and Jordan have no extradition treaty, but there is an agreement between the Arab nation and Ms. Carney's home country of America. Justice Minister Jim O'Callaghan says authorities will do whatever it takes to track down the person responsible.
15: The Gardaí and I, if I'm required to provide any assistance, will use whatever measure we can to ensure that if a person is charged, that that person is brought back to Ireland to face those charges before the Irish courts.
13: The long hot summer is set to continue, apart from some light rain and the possibility of a few thunderstorms. This week will remain dry and largely sunny. The hot temperatures will also feature throughout the week, with a new yellow alert kicking in at lunchtime for counties Cork, Kerry, Limerick, Mayo and Galway, lasting until Wednesday. Alan O'Reilly from Carlo Weather says the sunshine looks set to continue into the weekend and possibly into next week too.
16: We might see temperatures easing off a little bit for a few days, but you're talking about easing back to maybe 24, 25 rather than 28, 29. But at the moment, the weekend is looking pretty good. And some of the weather models actually reload the high pressure and the heat back over us again for the following week. So to be honest with you, there's no real end in sight at the moment.
13: Meanwhile, a wildfire of exceptional scale has broken out in a forest near Paris. Two firefighting planes have been rushed to the region to tackle the blaze in the Fontainebleau Forest, which is about 60 kilometres southeast of the French capital. The fire has also led to the partial closure of the A6 motorway, which is France's main north-south highway. And GAA star Sean Fitzgerald's time on Love Island has come to an end. The Galway native left the show last night after a dramatic dumping saw him and his partner Lola volunteer to leave the villa. The couple were voted one of the least popular couples in a public vote, which left them and two other couples at risk of being dumped by the most popular duo. The latest news updates are on our website, beat102103.com.
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13: First to Gaelic Games, Kieran Kilkenny has announced his retirement from inter-county football. The Dublin forward won six All-Stars across a 14-year stint, which also saw him win eight All-Ireland titles, 13 Leinster titles and six National Leagues. To soccer, John Russell will take to the Shelburne dugout when they face Kerry in the FAI Cup this Friday. The former Sligo Rovers boss has been appointed as the successor to Joey O'Brien following the former Ireland international sacking 3 weeks ago. He'll take the Reds to Mount Hawke Park for his maiden game in charge. Man United appear to be edging closer to a deal for Aston Villa midfielder Youri Tielemans. The Athletic reports that the Red Devils have activated a 41 million euro release clause for the Belgian international. It follows their decision to abandon a move for Atalanta's Ederson. And finally, to golf, Shane Lowry, Rory McIlroy and Padraig Harrington will be among those in the field hoping to add another Open Championship to their trophy cabinet this week. Tee times for the major tournament will be announced later today.
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13: Another dry, warm and sunny day across the southeast. Highs of 24 to 29 degrees. I'm Dana. More in an hour.
22: It's Michelle. Keep an eye on that phone. I will be calling Texter 102 with the correct answer shortly for our EP comp.
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0: Sienna Spyro and Material Lover on Veet. So all this week we're teaming up with 3 Ireland to give you the prize of a lifetime with tickets for you and a friend to Electric Picnic and so much more. Over the next few weeks, 3 will be hiding some of their money can't buy Electric Picnic golden tickets online for you to win. But we want to get you sorted with the very first one. And the prize is incredible. Listen to this. 2 weekend passes for Electric Picnic with your very own luxury teepee, side of stage and treehouse views for an artist of your choice. All the benefits 3 customers normally get, like access to the 3 charge and chill lounge, lots of festival merch and spending money across the weekend. So to qualify for the prize, you had to identify what part of the song we had skipped. Hello, Leah. How are you?
1: I'm good. How are you?
0: Good. Where are you today?
1: I am in work on my Wexford here.
0: And is it beautiful down there?
1: Absolutely beautiful.
0: Scorching. Listen, come here. What was the missing song lyric?
1: Such Sweet Nothing.
0: It was. She was living on Such Sweet Nothing. Florence and the Machine with the guy who played EP last year, actually, Calvin Harris. So congratulations, right? You have won €100 just for coming on to play today. And you are in the draw to win the massive prize. The golden tickets, the tickets to EP. So what's going to happen is on Friday morning, just after 10 a.m, Leanne Hannafin is going to make a call to one person. Okay, one number will be generated at random. And you can't answer the phone with hello. You have to say, skip to the best bit. You got that?
1: Okay.
0: So have that phone on alarm, ready to go Friday, 10 a.m. Do not say hello, even if you see the name ma'am. Just answer the phone with skip to the best bit, okay?
1: Thank you so much.
0: No problem. Best of luck, Leah. Hope you win. Have a great day.
1: Thank you.
0: Bye.
1: Thank you.
0: Bye, bye, bye.
1: Bye.
0: Listen, if you didn't qualify, another chance to qualify happening today on Beat and all across the week. So make sure to keep it locked right here if you want to win those golden tickets into Electric Picnic. Okay, it's Michelle. Let's get an EP headliner on, shall we? Get you in the mood for it. Somber is up next.
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0: Picnic headliner himself, Somber and Homewrecker. It's Beat.
1: Beat Summer Cash Machine. Summer
0: Cash Machine. Not sure if you heard that on Friday, Siobhan, who was home from Australia for a visit, managed to bag the biggest cash machine jackpot there was, €310,000. And it's amazing, she is now bringing all of her family out to Australia to visit her because she has enough money to make all her dreams come true. And that can happen to you this Friday, €250,000 back in the Summer Beat cash machine. Guaranteed jackpot again. Someone has to win it. Taxman can't take it. Let's make sure you get all of that moolah. 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Get that entry in by 3 o'clock this Friday. After that, Beat Summer Cash Machine selects one entry. We could be calling you. You got to answer within 5 rings and say the right amount, €250,000. If I could steal the Summer Cash Machine, I would. I can't enter it. You can, and you can win. 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

0: for somebody else. That man is the king of tropical pop. Tropical popical. Remember when Saoirse Ronan said that, actually. He just always has this really tropical sound to his songs. Kygo, mixing it up with Lead and Griffin there, Save My Love. And it's a sad song, but he still makes it sound like a banger, doesn't he? Love it. Listen, more summery tunes on the way for the scorcher of the day. Summertime Sadness, Lana Del Rey, is coming along. And we are going to have a chat about how much of a geek you are.
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0: It makes me want to do a dance routine, this song. Except I can't dance. Like, really bad. Which brings me to my next subject. Being a dork. Today, July 13th, is International Embrace Your Geekiness Day. And it's fitting, actually, that it's my brother's birthday because he's the biggest geek I know. You know, PhD in science and all that. But I think lots of people are a little bit geeky or dorky or quirky, whatever you want to call it. For example, I'm a bit dorky because I love Lord of the Rings. I will send Lord of the Rings memes to my other half. I love a good pub quiz. Sci-fi is my go. I'd rather watch a sci-fi movie than a rom-com. What makes you a bit of a geek? And could you be the biggest geek in the Southeast? I think I'm going to make this into a competition, right? I want you to finish the sentence. Michelle, I am such a geek. I dot, dot, dot. So you might say, Michelle, I'm such a geek. I dress up as Harry Potter at Halloween. Or I'm such a geek, The Big Bang Theory is my favourite show. They based Sheldon off of me. I'm such a geek. I know all of the names of the types of cloud in the sky. That kind of thing. Be creative. Be clever. Embrace the geek. That's what it's all about. Do I have a prize? No. Your prize will be the honour of being the coolest, the cleverest, the freakiest geek in the Southeast. Let's crown the biggest geek. Finish the sentence, I'm such a geek, I dot, dot, dot. And shluck, there will be a big goodie bag waiting for you. How about that? Get them into me, 0851029103. And I'll keep all the music coming. That big hit from Slater, Dance, on the way.
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15: At 2, I'm Dana. Counter-terror police are now leading the investigation into the death of Anne Widdecombe in the UK. Officers say new evidence has come to light 4 days after the former prisons minister was found with serious injuries at her home at Dartmoor. A murder suspect has been rearrested on suspicion of commission, preparation or instigation of acts of terrorism. Sky's Dan Whitehead is outside Devon and Cornwall police headquarters with the latest.
16: There's been developments as they've been questioning that 28-year-old British white man from Rotherham. Evidence and those interviews, the evidence they've gathered from the house there, police have been outside the house in Rotherham, evidence from his police interviews has brought in terrorism police now.
15: The Justice Minister hasn't ruled out asking for US assistance to connect Gardaí with a suspect in the murder of Jamie Carney. A man of significant interest in the investigation is believed to have entered Jordan through the border with Turkey. Ireland and Jordan have no extradition treaty, but there is an agreement between the Arab nation and Miss Carney's home country of America. Justice Minister Jim O'Callaghan says authorities will do whatever it takes to track down the person responsible.
17: The Gardaí and I, if I'm required to provide any assistance, will use whatever measure we can to ensure that if a person is charged, that that person is brought back to Ireland to face those charges before the Irish courts.
15: Intel is to invest €5 billion in its Leixlip campus in County Kildare, creating hundreds of new jobs. The chip manufacturing giant says global demand for AI and high-performance computing is driving the need for advanced silicon to power AI factories. The expansion involves upgrading the existing facilities in Leixlip and the installation of leading-edge manufacturing equipment. 4,900 people are currently employed at the Intel campus in County Kildare. A teenage disability rights activist will stage a 50-hour protest outside Leinster House tomorrow. This will be 15-year-old Cara Darmody's third protest about assessment of need waiting times, as the number of children awaiting an assessment has risen to almost 22,000. She secured €20 million from the government after Cara's fund was introduced in late 2024. The Tipperary native outlines what she wants to achieve.
18: To direct the HSE to activate all levers, including international recruitment. Secondly, to allocate targeted additional funding to CARA's fund. Definitely it's a short-term solution, but also give consideration to using the National Treatment Purchase Fund. And finally, to set up an immediate time frame urgently to start complying within the 6 months from the application for the assessment.
15: And the movie Michael has become the first biopic to surpass the $1 billion milestone at the worldwide box office. Based on the life of Michael Jackson, it stars the singer's nephew, Jafar Jackson. Only one other film has passed the $1 billion mark so far this year. That's the Super Mario Galaxy movie. The latest news updates are on our website, beat102103.com.
12: 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And I just want you to know how much I love you.
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15: First to Gaelic Games, Kieran Kilkenny has announced his retirement from inter-county football. The Dublin forward won 6 All-Stars across a 14-year stint, which also saw him with 8 All-Ireland titles, 13 Leinster titles and 6 national leagues. To soccer, John Russell will take to the Shelburne dugout when they face Kerry in the FA Cup later this Friday. The former Sligo Rovers boss has been appointed as the successor to Joey O'Brien following the former Ireland international sacking 3 weeks ago. He'll take the Reds to Mount Hawke Park for his maiden game in charge. Manchester United appear to be edging closer to a deal for Aston Villa midfielder Youri Tielemans. The Athletic reports that the Red Devils have activated a €41 million release clause for the Belgian international. It follows their decision to abandon a move for Atalanta's Ederson. Finally then to golf, Shane Lowry, Rory McIlroy and Padraig Harrington will be among those in the field hoping to add another Open Championship to their trophy cabinet this week. Tee times for the major tournament will be announced later today.
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15: Another dry, warm and sunny day across the southeast. Highest temperatures of 24 to 29 degrees.
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23: Hey there, I'm Show. Line of Duty fans have been rejoicing as the cast have shared a major update on the new series. The 7th series of the hit police drama was commissioned by the BBC in November 2025, 5 years after it was last on air. Following 4 months of filming, the show's lead trio have now officially confirmed that production on Line of Duty Series 7 has officially wrapped. Charlene Murphy made a shocking confession about co-star Aidan on Love Island After Sun last night. After a shock recoupling saw Cavan choose Jasmine and Simba choose Angelista last week, Mara and Charlene were left vulnerable and dumped from the island. Following her return home and speaking about her Love Island experience on the show last night, when asked if she has regrets about not getting to know anyone else, Charlene responded, "I think I picked the wrong brother." And finally, Pitbull set the first Guinness World Record for the largest gathering of people wearing bald caps over the weekend. A total of 22,141 fans wore the caps in London's Hyde Park on Friday, ahead of his set at the British Summertime Festival. For your latest celeb fix, you can check us out on socials at Beat102103 or come hang out with us back on Beat Breakfast tomorrow morning from 6. I'll chat to you then.
24: I asked you to finish the sentence. I'm such a geek. I love the messages coming in here. We'll crown the biggest geek shortly. First, let's get more music on this track. Oh my God. It makes me want to head to the club immediately. She has taken over the summer. She continues to slay. It's Slater and Dance.

0: especially for Dean, who went to the Kilkenny Country Music Festival yesterday in Gorin. I love how all the cowboy hats were out. And I want to buy cowboy boots now. That one is Role Model High Hopes 3000. Now, forget about culty and country for a second. We are talking about geeks. Because today happens to be Embrace Your Geekiness Day. I find this really fitting because it's also my brother's birthday. And he's quite a dork, if I do say so myself. PhD from Cambridge and all that. Anyway, I think everybody has a bit of geek in them. Something nerdy about them. For example, I would say I have an encyclopedic knowledge of episodes of The Simpsons from season 4 to season 9. But anyway, I asked you to finish the sentence. Michelle, I am such a geek, so we could crown the biggest geek in the Southeast. Michelle, I am such a geek that I miss playing my PlayStation since my son came along. Do you know something, Toby? I'd say you're not the only one. I'd say there is many a parent, man and woman, who misses the video games once the kids come along and wants to play instead of their kids. Let's go to the voice notes. Jack was in touch.
1: Hey, Michelle. I'm such a geek, I've memorized nearly all of the Five Nights at Freddy's lore, which has taken me over 9 hours.
0: I'm sorry, 9 hours? Would it not take you your entire lifetime to memorize all there is to know about Five Nights at Freddy's and all of the background info? I don't think I have, like, all the lore info about anything. Maybe Sex and the City. But I think I'm going to give the beat goodie bag today to Mia.
2: I'm such a geek, I can do a one-woman show of Hamilton the Musical.
0: Mia, I love that. She's 13 years old. She knows the entire musical off by heart. That would be like something I would do at 13. Thank you, Mia, for your geekiness, your nerdiness. It's giving glee. Gleek. I love it. Beat goodie bag on its way out to you today. Now, question before I move along. Who would you say is the geekiest person in Beat? Give me your opinion if you want. 0851 29103. We'll get back to the hits anyway. Becky Hill next.
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0: she's gone hard on that one. Becky Hill, More, More, More on Beat. And we were talking about how it's International Embrace Your Geekiness Day. I was asking about your geeky qualities, but I did want to know who you thought was the biggest geek in Beat. And I can tell you that the people on WhatsApp agree with the presenters in here. Listen to what Lydia and Dana had to say.
1: Killian.
2: Killian is such a nerd.
1: Killian is the biggest geek of like the things that he's into.
0: Yeah.
1: Do you know what I mean? Like, but he is quintessential geek. Yeah, he is. He's a Michael Jackson geek at core. And like, you know, you just have to say to him, like, here, go on, I'm having a bad day, do a little dance there. And he'll do a full routine.
3: I have to agree. I also think Killian, because he's so... it might not be your traditional geek, what you would think of, but he geeks out on stuff. So it's obviously Michael Jackson, as Lydia said, Formula One, wrestling.
1: Yeah.
3: Like, he is really, like, obsessed with things, I think.
1: Yeah.
3: So, like, geeks out on them.
0: I am just so relieved that the girls didn't say me. So there you go, Killian, biggest geek. Summer Cash Machine. Maybe you're a geek like Killian and you would love money to spend on all the memorabilia that you're into. Whether it's Formula One, Red Hot Chili Peppers, WrestleMania, Spider-Man, Super Mario's. How about you come on those collectors, have a basement full of Star Wars characters? You could spend the cash machine on a house, whatever you prefer. But listen, it has to go to someone. 250k, all up for grabs this Friday. You know what to do. If you want to win the money, you got to get your name into the draw. Otherwise, we can't ring you, ask you the amount, you say it, and then boom, it's in your bank account. 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After that, Cash Machine randomly picks one entry. We could be calling you. You must answer it in five rings. Say the exact amount, €250,000. And then, blank check for you, baby. What would you do with it? Geek out? Or get on the plane? Fly away from every problem. It's up to you. But before you do anything, if you want to win, get the text in. 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

0: Calvin Harris giving you the anthems you need for the sunshine. Windows down, volume up, baby. It's summer. It's 23, Michelle on Bring the Beat. Plenty more tunes like that on the way. And I've got a TV recommendation for you.
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2: Do you need something new to watch? 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Or shipwrecked, should I say.
3: Looking behind us, the ship was coming down behind us. People were ringing home and telling their loved ones that they loved them in case they weren't going to be seeing them again.
4: The mothers were chucking their babies at my boyfriend. He had like three babies in his arm and he doesn't know where to put them.
5: I literally felt exactly like the Titanic.
2: So, a new documentary has just landed on Netflix and it's called Shipwrecked: Nightmare at Sea. It is all about the cruise ship called the Costa Concordia that sank in 2012, almost 100 years exactly after the Titanic sank. Now, you would think, how in God's name does a ship sink in the 21st century? But it can happen. And it's pretty jaw-dropping how it can happen. I don't want to give too much away because otherwise I'll end up telling you the whole story. But suffice to say, there were 4,000 people on board. 32 of them died. Obviously, many more injured. You hear from like the crew, you hear from the passengers, you hear from the staff, which is actually mind-blowing how like their dreams were crushed. The one girl was a dancer on the cruise ship and it was her dream job and she like couldn't believe she had landed it, and then she was literally saying, this is it, I'm going to die, and she was about 20 years old. It's quite a shocking story, and basically Netflix have come along 14 years after the event and done a big investigation into what happened and how the cruise ship sank. If you like a good documentary and you're happy with a 90 minutes long, look it up on Netflix now. Shipwrecked: Nightmare at Sea. I recommend. Turn up.

0: He is going to be playing in the World Cup final show this Sunday. And who's going to be playing on the match? On the field, I wonder. Anyway, Justin Bieber there, hold on, wrapping up Bring the Beat for today. Listen, Killian will be back tomorrow, as far as I know. I'll be back on Beat Throwbacks. I'll leave you in the lovely hands of Lydia Day Doll. She's going to get you through the rest of Monday afternoon. Coming up on Beat Drive, the girl that I love, and I'm trying to get her to love her too. Taylor Swift up next. Bring
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1: At three, I'm Dana. Counter-terror police are now leading the investigation into the death of Anne Widdecombe in the UK. Officers say new evidence has come to light 4 days after the former prisons minister was found with serious injuries at her home on Dartmoor. A murder suspect has been rearrested on suspicion of commission, preparation or instigation of acts of terrorism. Sky's Dan Whitehead is outside Devon and Cornwall police headquarters with the latest.
2: There's been developments as they've been questioning that 28-year-old British white man from Rotherham. Evidence and those interviews, the evidence they've gathered from the house there, police have been outside the house in Rotherham, evidence from his police interviews has brought in terrorism police now.
1: 12 people have been arrested across Britain as part of an investigation into extreme right-wing terrorism. It relates to a threat against the UK Ijtima event in Shrubland Hall in Suffolk over the weekend. 8 people were held under the Terrorism Act and 3 were being questioned about claims of conspiracy to murder. A woman was arrested in East London on suspicion of assisting an offender. Intel is to invest €5 billion in its Leixlip campus in County Kildare, creating hundreds of new jobs. The chip manufacturing giant says global demand for AI and high-performance computing is driving the need for advanced silicone to power AI factories. The expansion involves upgrading the existing facilities in Leixlip and the installation of leading-edge manufacturing equipment. Almost 5,000 people are currently employed there already. A teenage disability rights activist will stage a 50-hour protest outside Leinster House from tomorrow morning. This will be 15-year-old Cara Darmody's third protest about assessment of need waiting times, as the number of children awaiting an assessment has risen to almost 22,000. She secured €20 million from the government after Cara's fund was introduced in late 2024. The Tipperary native outlines what she wants to achieve.
3: To direct the HSC to activate all levers, including international recruitment. Secondly, to allocate targeted additional funding to CARA's fund definitely is a short-term solution, but also give consideration to using the National Treatment Purchase Fund. And finally, to set up an immediate timeframe urgently to start complying within the 6 months from the application for the assessment.
1: And the movie Michael has become the first biopic to surpass the $1 billion milestone at the worldwide box office. Based on the life of Michael Jackson, it stars the singer's nephew, Jafar Jackson. Only one other film has passed the $1 billion mark so far this year, the Super Mario Galaxy movie. The latest news updates are on our website, beat102103.com.
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1: First, the Gaelic Games, six-time All-Star Ciarán Kilkenny has announced his retirement from inter-county football. In a statement today, he described his time playing with Dublin as the greatest honour of his life. He retires having won 8 All-Ireland titles, 13 Leinster titles and 6 National Leagues. To soccer, Shelburne have appointed John Russell as their new head coach after parting ways with Joey O'Brien last month. Russell has left Sligo Rovers after 4 years as manager and will take charge of Shelburne for the first time this Friday in the FAI Cup against Kerry. Man United appear to be edging closer to a deal for Aston Villa midfielder Youri Tielemans. The Athletic reports that the Red Devils have activated a €41 million release clause for the Belgian international. It follows their decision to abandon a move for Atalanta's and Ederson. And finally to golf, Shane Lowry, Rory McIlroy and Padraig Harrington will be among those in the field hoping to add another Open Championship to their trophy cabinet this week. Tee times for the major tournament will be announced later today.
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1: Another dry, warm and sunny day across the southeast. Highest temperatures of 24 to 29 degrees.
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6: Hi there. I'm Show. Michelle Ryan is leaving EastEnders just over a year after returning as Zoe Slater. She came back to Albert Square last summer, reprising her role for the first time in two decades. Bosses are keeping quiet about how she'll leave, but say her exit will not be without drama. Beloved actor Sam Neill, who appeared in the likes of Jurassic Park, The Piano and Peaky Blinders, has sadly passed away at the age of 78. His family has confirmed. It is with immense sadness that the extended family of Sam Neill share the news of his passing on Monday the 13th of July in Sydney, Australia. And finally, Netflix has confirmed the release date of Mo Gilligan's new show, Big Chicken, a fast food conspiracy. The documentary follows the comedian as he investigates the global appeal of fried chicken and the hidden costs behind the cravings. The one-off documentary will stream globally on Netflix on the 5th of August. For your latest love fix, check us out on socials at Beat102103 or come hang out with us back on Beat Breakfast tomorrow morning from 6. Chat to you then.
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7: If you're in Kilkenny, of course, coming in McDonough Junction is starting to get a little bit busy at the moment. Hebron Road as well, also affected. If you're in Waterford, traffic is building out towards the Quay, heading out to the hospital, the Dunmore Road area. Farnshanine roundabout is starting to build up as well. Keep it posted on all the rest of the major delays as they come.
0: 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Ready
7: to go. You're listening to Beat Drive. It is Monday's edition. I'm Lydia, but this is the newly married Taylor Swift. I knew it. I knew you. Beat.

0: It's a sound of Noah Kahan, the one and only. And that one is called Doors here on Beat 102 and 103. You're listening to Beat Drive, Lydia with you for your Monday edition. It's Monday. Is everyone as happy as I am? A new week has started. How joyful and wonderful it is to be alive when the sun is shining. I'm in great form today. If you hadn't noticed, I'm absolutely buzzing. Absolutely buzzing today. I'm going on my hollywaps in a few days and I am so excited. You know when you're like, it's just one of those times of year where you're like, I it's actually medical now at this stage. I need to be gone. I need to be not in work. I need to be not seeing my four walls. I need to be in a new area, new landscape, a new bed, new sun, a swimming pool, a beach, a paddling pool, and maybe a little tipple. I need it, okay? It's my bones request it. So that's what's happening. I'm going on my hollybops on Thursday. So I will be here up until Wednesday. So I'll be squishing all of our little bits that we do throughout the week into 3 days. And then Chris will be in Thursday and Friday. He'll look after you and the cash machine this week as well. But we will chat then on Wednesday. What you can look forward to. But until then, it's going to be all about me. It's going to be all about my holidays and it's going to be all about my excitement. No. So I need your help, okay? So obviously, if you've been a long-time listener to Beat Drive, you will know that prepping to go is not my favourite thing. Like, I've been known to open a suitcase and there's a half bottle of washing up liquid in it. You know, I'm one of them type of people. I don't, like, carefully plan on what I'm going to bring with me. I am going to do a check-in bag, because those of you who go on a week's holidays with a carry-on bag are mentally insane. Like, there's something not right with you. How are you getting away on a Ryanair flight with a carry-on bag? There's something not right. You could be the aliens that they're talking about that are coming to planet Earth, because I don't know how you do it. I certainly can't. So I am bringing a carry-on bag. My bag's about, it's not a big 20 kg, it's probably about like a 15 kg. What am I bringing? What am I packing for a week's holidays? You know, I don't want to go too mad, but if you have an essential list, please do send them in. 085-102-9103. And likewise, if you are a mentaler who actually brings a carry-on bag on a week's holidays to another country, I'd like you to explain yourself. What is with the madness? Anyway, while their texts are coming in, I will get a tune on. And it is our girl, Jazzy. An absolute icon and a record breaker. First female DJ to headline the Three Arena coming up in October. It's going to be a big one. This is the tune. It's up next, Invisible. It's Jazzy and it's Chris Lorenzo as well. Don't go anywhere. Keep it locked right now to Beat 102, 103.
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0: 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Keep it beat. 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
1: Well, we had a wonderful time on Friday during Beat Drive when we got a brand new Cash Machine winner. But you know what? It's time to do it all over again this Friday. It's going to be your opportunity to get your hands on the Beat Cash Machine. 250K is up for grabs. Will it be you? Will it be a Beat listener? Will it be someone in the Southeast? Obviously, we had Siobhan on Friday in Cork. Her big thing was she lives in Australia. She was home for 6 weeks to visit the family and was getting ready to head back home, said, you know what, I'll enter the cash machine, did, won a huge amount of money, over 300,000 she won, and now she gets to bring her family back to Australia for a visit, and then her and her partner are going to make the move back to Ireland because now they have enough money to buy a house. How amazing is that? Like, literally, the cash machine is changing lives. So let it change yours. 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The cash machine will then randomly pick an entry and it could be you we are calling. Answer within 5 rings, tell us the prize amount and the cash will be yours. €250,000 exactly. 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

0: Love that one. Sabrina Carpenter, Manchild. Had to give that a spin. I haven't heard that in a while. I was like, you know what? Throw a bit of Sabrina on. A little bit of Manchild this Monday afternoon. Okay, a little bit earlier in the show talking about, I'm going to have my holly bops on Thursday, going to Mallorca for a week. I'm very, very excited. I'm not chilled about it at all. And I was asking you for advice, okay? Because like the stress, like I'm leaving about midday on Thursday to go get my flight, right? But I'm going to do it leisurely. Gonna go to the lounge. Gonna lounge around for a bit. You know yourself. Parking, like literally got a parking spot. It might as well be in the terminal. That's how close I'm going to be parked at the airport. I'm doing it in style. Do you know what I mean? Anyways, right. So anytime I go, I'll be like, right, I'm going to bring this, I'm going to bring that. But I don't pack until probably about half an hour before I have to leave the house. I'm one of them, right? I just can't do it because I'm busy. I'm booked and busy, right? So packing, I'm not a pre-packer. Anyway, I need your advice. Send me in. What are you vibing with? Like, what do I need to bring? Help me out here. Cut the time of the packing down for me so that I can get this done seamlessly. I got a text in. Got a text from, who's this from? From Orla. Hi Lydia, are you heading to Mallorca? Gorgeous. Now, if you're going for a week, you only need 7 lightweight tops, 3 pairs of shorts, 2 bikinis, and a light little wrap maybe for the evenings. Roll everything to avoid creases and use packing cubes. Thank you, Orla, for that advice. I'm already disinterested. As soon as you said packing cubes, I was like, I'm not doing that. I'm not rolling things into things. Listen, I will fold it. I will put them in a suitcase and that will be it. Now, you haven't said, but I get the vibe. You're a carry-oner. You're one of these who goes away for a week and carries on a bag, which, listen, I need to figure out like what is going on there, because I couldn't even fit my skincare in a carry-on bag. Anyways, got another text in from Dear and said, hi Lydia, a quick packing tip, do not forget your adapters, a portable power bank for long beach days and aloe vera for the after sun. Now, I am not a sun gal. That will surprise you, because you'd be like, well, why are you going to Mallorca at this time of year? I'll be in the shade. I'll be shading it. But I do thank you for the after sun tips. After sun does make your skin lovely and soft anyway. So maybe you're not wrong there. But don't worry, adapters and power banks, I'm on it. Now, if I needed to build like a bunker of power banks, I could do that, because no matter where I go, I buy a power bank, because I always seem to forget one of the 900 that I have in my house. So that's great advice. I'm going to remember to charge all those when I go home. Another one came in from Tino, said, Lydia, if you're planning on hiking or hitting the markets, pack a small day bag and a pair of sturdy walking sandals. Good woman, Tina. Thank you very much. But I'm afraid I have to break it to you. There will be no walking done. There will be no mountains and there will be no markets done. I am plodding myself side pool and I will not be moving. I'll potentially leave the hotel for a bit of dinner, but that is it. Other than that, if you need me, I'll be poolside. But thank you.
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0: Absolutely love that one. Classic throwback from Noizu. That one's called Summer 91. Looking back, first released in 2021. Absolutely buzzing. And you might recognise it as an It Now sound tune. Always been played on videos on TikTok as well. Absolutely love it. But it's time to get something brand new on.
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0: He is back with a brand new tune. And you know what? He's also coming to Wexford. He's going to be playing August 16th. You might have seen a little bit about Beats Got Talent. I'll talk about it after the tune. But for right now, this one is Whisper, the brand new one from Joel Corey on Beat Drive. I can hear

0: Soon. That's a brand new single from Joel Corey. That one is called Whisper here on Beat 102, 103. And after a great day of auditions on Saturday, the final five acts for Beat's Got Talent have been chosen. Leon Murphy, Zara, Clueless, Mikey Wallace and Connor Murphy. But who out of those five is going to be opening up for Joel Corey in Wexford on August 16th? Have your say. Get to Beat Socials and check out their audition videos. Like, comment, share your favourite, show them some love. Especially if you're like, you know what? I really like that. I really like that artist. I really like that tune. I really like what they're doing. They should get the opportunity to open up for Joel Corey in Wexford on August 16th. Judges will take into account how each act's video performs on socials while making the final decision. Votes are going to close at 4 p.m. this Thursday coming, and the winner will be announced on Beat Breakfast on Friday morning. So don't wait. Get to the Beat Socials now and cast your vote. I'm going to be back in the next hour with a brand new hit mix, and it's going to be Florence Road hanging out to dry, kicking us off.
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15: At four, I'm Dana. A man Gardaí want to speak to in connection with the murder of Jamie Carney has been arrested in Jordan, according to the Irish Independent. A man of significant interest in the investigation is believed to have entered Jordan through the border with Turkey. The mother of one was found dead in an upstairs room at her rented home on the Muckross Road in Killarney last Tuesday. Intel has announced a €5 billion investment in its Irish business. The tech manufacturer has confirmed the move will mean hundreds of new jobs at its Kildare plant. Thousands will also be employed during the construction phase. Assessment of need waiting lists have hit a record high. Nearly 22,000 children are now waiting an assessment, with some families waiting up to 27 months, despite a legal mandate requiring an assessment within 6 months. Teenage disability rights activist Cara Darmody will stage a 50-hour protest outside Leinster House from tomorrow. This will be the 15-year-old's third protest calling for action on the AON waiting lists. The Tipperary native says the government continues to break the law.
16: 3 years ago, I started campaigning and the numbers waiting for those assessments of needs was only 4,500 kids. That increased to over 15,000 by May 2025, and now the numbers are at nearly 22,000. The government can say all they want that they're doing a lot about this issue and that they're making progress, but they can't hide from the figures. They need to show direct urgency.
15: And Channing Tatum is due to visit Ireland this week to shoot scenes for his latest film. He stars alongside Eve Hewson, Ciarán Hinds and Aina Hardwick in Isle of Man. Shooting is due to take place in Mullaghmore, County Sligo this Thursday and Friday. The latest news updates are on our website, beat102103.com.
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15: First to Gaelic Games, six-time All-Star Ciarán Kilkenny has announced his retirement from inter-county football. He retires having won 8 All-Ireland titles, 13 Leinster titles and 6 national leagues. To soccer, Shelburne have appointed John Russell as their new head coach after parting ways with Joey O'Brien last month. Russell has left Sligo Rovers after 4 years as manager. And finally to golf, Rory McIlroy has been grouped with Xander Schauffele and Matt Fitzpatrick for the first two rounds of this year's Open Championship, teeing off at 3:15 on Thursday. Shane Lowry will be with Brooks Koepka and 2026 PGA Championship winner Aaron Ray, teeing off at the earlier time of 2:53 p.m. while Padraig Harrington will tee off at 1:20 and amateur qualifier David Howard at 10:42.
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15: Staying dry and sunny this afternoon with highest temperatures of 24 to 29 degrees. I'm Dana, more in an hour.
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0: In Waterford, Ballytruckle and the Inner Ring Road, reports coming in that traffic is moving a little bit slowly just past the Waterford Regional Sports Centre if you're heading in that direction. In Dungarvan, Main Street, O'Connell Street, Davis Quay, Strandside South area, there's a bit of pedestrian activity causing slow moving traffic just down by Davis Quay if you're down there. Kilkenny College Road, slow going round the local school campus zones if you're in that area. And then the N10 Kilkenny Ring Road, heavy bumper jumper traffic at the main junction roundabouts. 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You're listening to this hour's Beat Drive. It is Monday's edition. I'm Lydia, and this is Florence Road.

0: love that one. Khaki Kid and Kojak Rude closing out your hit mix here on this Monday's Beat Drive. Hope you're having a wonderful day. I am very, very, very, very excited. In the last hour, you will have heard me banging on about my holiday. I'm going off to Mallorca on Thursday for a week, and I just feel like I really, really deserve it. Do you ever just feel like, you know, it's my time. I'm doing this. I'm going all out. And that's exactly what is going to be happening this Thursday. I'm going all out. But before that, I have to squeeze everything into a couple of days. Passenger Princess is tomorrow. I'm going to be giving you a chance to try and figure out who is going to be joining me tomorrow on tomorrow's Passenger Princess on Beat Drive. But before that, it is the time of the week that we absolutely love. Are we there yet? And I'm going to do it. Some of you absolutely despise it, but most of you love my bloody team tune. So here we go.
1: Are we there yet?
2: Not yet.
1: Are we there yet?
2: Not yet.
1: Are we there yet?
0: Not yet.
1: Are we there yet?
0: I love it. It's my favourite theme tune of all time. Are we there yet? Because we're in the car. It's Beat Drive. You know how we do this? See the link? Okay. So this is the time of the week where I give you your chance to get your hands on a Beat goodie bag. It can't be bought, cannot be borrowed, definitely cannot be stolen because they're on lockdown here at the broadcast centre. The only way for you to get this goodie bag is by winning or guessing correctly the common theme that joins up these five words. All right? It has to be correct, has to be exact, and you have to be texter 102. Okay? You can send in by text, you can send in by voice note, but this is this week's Are We There Yet? This one is a little difficult, I feel. Okay, are we ready? I'm going to give you five things, five words. You have to guess what the common theme is in all of them. The first clue, nice. The second clue, nas. The third clue, pterodactyl. The fourth clue, psychic. And the fifth and final clue on this week's Are We There Yet? Is wreck. Can you guess what the common theme is between these five clues? Night, Nat, pterodactyl, psychic, wreck. Lucky texter 102 who has it correct will get their hands on the infamous Beat goodie bag.
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3: Try and guess the common theme between five words. So this week, night, gnat, pterodactyl, psychic, and wreck. What are the words? Can you guess it? We've got a few right answers. We've got a few wrong answers as well. Somebody texted in saying, are they all animals? Well, no, because the word psychic is in there. The word wreck is also in there as well, unless there's a psychic animal and a wreck animal that I don't know about. But keep your guesses coming in. Keep it open for another couple minutes. But until then, or before then, let's try and get you some money in the meantime.
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3: 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That entry, again, has to be in by 3 p.m. this Friday coming. All the terms up on the Beat website. Cash will be random, or the cash machine I should say, will randomly pick an entry. Could be you that we're calling, but remember, if you get the call, you do have to answer in five rings. 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So can you imagine missing that call? 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

0: 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You're listening to Beat Drive with Lydia. Okay, a little bit before Casey, we were talking, are we there yet? For this week's very special quiz, we wait for it every week. We're doing it on a Monday because I have Passenger Princess tomorrow. And the reason being is because I'm on my Hollybops on Thursday. So I'll be out or something. I'm trying to squish all our fun and games into the next 3 days. But I did ask you, what is the common theme between a knight, a gnat, a pterodactyl, psychic, and wreck? There were lots of you who got it wrong, and there was lots of you who got it right. But let's have a listen to this voice note and see if this listener has got it spot on.
1: Hi, the common theme is that they all have silent letters. We're wrecking our heads here in the car, and we think that's the answer. From Paddy and Mary and Limoke.
0: Well, Paddy.
1: Okay, good luck, bye.
0: Paddy, Mary, and Limoke, thank you for your voice note and you're spot on. The common theme is, of course, that they all start with a silent letter. Congratulations to all of you who entered in, but it was Paddy, Mary, and Limoke who were lucky texter 102 who got it spot on. So I'm going to give you a text now, get your details, and we'll get you a brand spanking, wonderful, cannot be bought Beat goodie bag sent out to you. And don't worry, if you didn't get your hands on a Beat goodie bag today or in the past couple weeks, don't worry, I'm going to be back. Do you know what? I can do it next week because I'll be back on air on the Thursday. So we can either do it maybe Thursday or Friday. So you will get a chance next week at some point to get your hands on a Beat goodie bag. But until then, congratulations to Paddy, Mary, and Limoke.
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0: Ellie Goulding. That one is called Hypnotized here on B102 and 103. You're listening to Beat Drive with Lydia. It is Monday's edition. Love that tune. It's a real, you know what? When I'm building the show, I'm thinking what tunes are going to get everyone into an even better mood for summer 2026. We're in it now, lads. We're in the thick of it. We're in the thick of summer 26. And I, for one, am absolutely delighted. Like, I think we're having a fabulous time. But let's get it even more brilliant, shall we? Passenger Princess with Lydia. Passenger Princess with Lydia. Yes, it is that time of the week where I am going to try and get you to guess who is going to be my wonderful VIP co-host for tomorrow on Passenger Princess. If you're new here, then you might be like, what is Passenger Princess? That is where I bring one of your favorite influencers, celebrities, musicians, sports stars, somebody who's like in the news, in the media, on your teddies, to come in and co-host the show with me. We're after having Irish pro racer Max Hart. We're after having the incredibly, insanely talented James Kavanagh, presenter, influencer, podcast host, designer, nothing he hasn't done. We've had Edgar Kirby as well, absolutely brilliant content creator from Dungarvan, who does all things food and dancing. He's just amazing. And last week we had Sean with a father. It's been absolutely brilliant so far. I'm having a ball. I hope you're having too. And I think you are, because the texts are always very, very positive and encouraging. But now it's time to guess who's going to be bringing the love, the joy, the fun, the banter tomorrow on Beat Drive. All right? So I play the voice note. You have to try and guess who is going to be my co-host for tomorrow, okay? I will reveal it before the air is out. But have a listen to this. And remember, they always leave a clue, okay? They say something that gives you a little clue of who they might be, right? So have a listen to this and see if you can figure out who tomorrow's Passenger Princess VIP co-host guest is going to be.
1: Hi Lydia, super excited to be your passenger princess this week. Any opportunity for a yap and I am down. So ready to catch up and have the crack from 3 p.m. tomorrow from your favourite faithful.
0: Ooh, okay. So it was sort of like a normal voice note. It's like, oh yeah, see you then. Not so much of a hint. And then she ends it by saying, your favourite faithful. What does that mean? I wonder. Right, get your guesses in. 085-102-9103. And because I'm going on my holidays this week, and because I'm absolutely feeling 125%, I'm going to give Lucky Texter 102 a big goodie bag as well. Okay, so if you can guess who this is.
1: Hi Lydia, super excited to be your passenger princess this week. Any opportunity for a yap and I am down. So ready to catch up and have the crack from 3 p.m. tomorrow from your favourite faithful.
0: If you can guess who my VIP co-host is going to be tomorrow and you're Lucky Texter 102, you're going to get a beat goodie bag as well. It's the season. I'm feeling jolly. I feel like Santa. I'm giving out these beat goodie bags. Right, until then, while your texts are coming in, let's get a tune on. My favourite of right now, I have to include it every show because I have to dance. It's brilliant and it is called Dance. It's by the one and only Slater. It's up next on Beat Drive.
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0: 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You're listening to Beat 102 103. Beat Drive with Lydia. Hope you're having a wonderful Monday afternoon. Okay, we are just about to reveal, or I should say I'm about to reveal, who is going to be joining me in the VIP hot seat, co-hosting hot seat on Passenger Princess tomorrow. But a few of you have said, can you play it one more time? Now, a few of you are on to the right. I can't say the word. See, if I give you a hint of like where she might be from, you'll know then. You'll know. It's the last line. She mentions about being a faithful. What is something we maybe have been watching where someone potentially could be a faithful, right? Have a listen to it one more time. This is my secret Passenger Princess co-host tomorrow. Trying to get you to guess who you think may be joining me on the show.
1: Hi, Lydia. Super excited to be your Passenger Princess this week. Any opportunity for a yap and I am down. So ready to catch up and have the craft from 3 p.m. tomorrow from your favorite faithful.
0: Very exciting. Okay, 085-102-9103. 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I will reveal it before we go to the news and sports with Dana. 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

0: a brand new tune from Silva Bumpa. It's called On Tonight here on Beat 102, 103. You're listening to Beat Drive with Lydia. Okay, the time has come. I'm about to reveal who tomorrow's VIP co-host is going to be on Passenger Princess. Congratulations to all of you who did get it right, but it was Lucky Texter 102, 103. Lucky Texter 102 who got it correct. Congratulations to Derek Linehan from Wexford, who guessed it correctly. My VIP Passenger Princess for tomorrow is going to be the one and only Vanessa Ogbonna. Yes, she's a presenter, creator, and a former sportswoman, would you know? But we know and love her mostly because she was the winner of the very first series of The Traitors in Ireland. And we were obsessed with not only her, but also the entire series. We bloody loved it. So I'm so excited. Vanessa's going to be in studio with me tomorrow. We're going to have loads of fun, loads of crack. Going to be finding out all about The Traitors, okay? I want the ins and the outs. She's been prepped. I've told her. The Beat Drive listeners, they want to know all the juicy details. But we're going to find out what she's getting up to. She's doing loads at the moment on TV, Virgin Media, the whole lot. So I'm very excited for her to come in. And it's my first woman that's going to be co-hosting the show with me. Up until this point, I was like, we need to get a bleeding woman in here. It's been all men in the co-host. People will be thinking, why is Lydia only bringing men in to co-host the show? So I'm delighted Vanessa is also going to be the first female co-hosting the show with me tomorrow. So yeah, don't forget, you can get all your questions in as well for her if you want to. Voice notes, text, send them in now, 085 102 9103. And in the meantime, I'm going to pass you over to Dana for the news and sport on the air.
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11: At five, I'm Dana. A man of significant interest in the investigation into the murder of Jamie Carney has been arrested in Jordan. It's believed the 28-year-old entered Jordan through the border with Turkey. The American mother of one was found dead in an upstairs room at her rented home on the Muckross Road in Killarney last Tuesday. Three people have been found dead in Ballymena, County Antrim. Police says all three were related and were found inside the family home in the old Cullibackie Road area this morning. They say there is no ongoing risk to the public and a further update will follow in due course. Assessment of need waiting lists have hit a record high. Nearly 22,000 children are now waiting for an assessment, with some families waiting up to 27 months, despite a legal mandate requiring an assessment within 6 months. Teenage disability rights activist Cara Darmody will stage a 50-hour protest outside Leinster House from tomorrow. This will be the 15-year-old's third protest calling for action on the AON waiting lists. The Tipperary native says the government continues to break the law.
4: 3 years ago, I started campaigning and the numbers waiting for those assessments of needs was only 4,500 kids. That increased to over 15,000 by May 2025. And now the numbers are nearly 22,000. The government can say all they want that they're doing a lot about this issue and that they're making progress, but they can't hide from the figures. They need to show direct urgency.
11: And Channing Tatum is due to visit Ireland this week to shoot scenes for his latest film. He stars alongside Eve Hewson, Ciarán Hinds and Aina Hardwick in Isle of Man. Shooting is due to take place in Mullaghmore, County Sligo this Thursday and Friday. The latest news updates are on our website, beat102103.com.
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11: First, the Gaelic game. Six-time All-Star Ciarán Kilkenny has announced his retirement from inter-county football. He retires having won 8 All-Ireland titles, 13 Leinster titles and 6 national leagues. To soccer, Shelburne have appointed John Russell as their new head coach after parting ways with Joey O'Brien last month. Russell has left Sligo Rovers after 4 years as manager. And finally to golf, Rory McIlroy has been grouped with Xander Schauffele and Matt Fitzpatrick for the first two rounds of this year's Open Championship, teeing off at 3:15 on Thursday. Shane Lowry will be with Brooks Koepka and 2026 PGA Championship winner Aaron Ray, teeing off at the earlier time of 2:53. While Padraig Harrington will tee off at 1:20 and amateur qualifier David Howard at 10:42.
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11: Staying dry and sunny this evening with highest temperatures of 24 to 29 degrees. I'm Dana. More in an hour.
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0: In Wexford, Distillery Road, reports coming in that there is a little bit of gridlock building up approaching the local junctions. Green Street and Thomas Street also affected. There's some slow traffic building in the area. Tipperary, the N24 corridor, significant through traffic delays affecting the main route if you're heading in that direction. And Father Matthew Street, reports coming in that there's a little bit of traffic in and around the town centre junctions. Kicking off a brand new hour of Beat Drive, I'm Lydia, but this is a hymn fix. Kickfisher, Some Will Settle.
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1: 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That entry has to be in by 3 p.m. this Friday coming. The cash machine will randomly pick an entry and it could be you that we're calling. Answer within five rings, tell us that prize amount and the cash will be yours. €250,000 exactly. 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

0: of Calvin Harris and Jazzy Satisfy, closing out another hit mix here on Beat 102, 103. You're listening to Beat Drive with Lydia. It is Monday, almost time for me to say goodbye, but not before I give you a little bit of goss.
1: All the gossip.
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1: All the gossip.
0: Well, you know that we love a little gig. We love a little excuse to get out there and have a good time for ourselves. And I've been playing Irish band Florence Road for ages now. Because you know what? Great tunes, supporting Irish, all around just amazing time, right? Big news just in today. They have confirmed that they will be bringing us on the tour with them 100%. We are going. We are having a wonderful time. You confirmed it. You guessed it. They are going to be doing their very first Irish headline tour. It is massive for them. If you know anything about them, four girls from Wicklow, play all their own instruments, write all their own songs, produce, they tour, everything. And they've been doing a load of high-profile support gigs over the last while, but now it's a first ever in their Florence Road history, a headline Irish tour. They're going to be City Hall, Cork, November 27th, Kilkenny, Galway, Limerick and Belfast before culminating with their return to Dublin's Olympia Theatre on December 16th. This year coming. So you know what? A nice little Christmas present, perhaps a little early Christmas present for somebody, or even maybe a birthday present for somebody who has a birthday coming up. I have a birthday in August. Maybe you should buy me a little gift. And if you were like, you know what, Florence Road are amazing, but what else have you got for me? I've got the even bigger news. The man, the myth, the moment, the one and only Damien Dempsey has announced the biggest December residency for his entire career to date. It's never been done before. The pre-sale tickets are on sale tomorrow. He is doing a whopping 7 shows in December in Vicar Street. It's his new thing. He's been doing it for years. Started off with 1 Christmas week Vicar Street show, sold out, tickets like gold dust, and he just kept building, building, building. Now he's doing 7 shows in December. So if you want to get early pre-sale tickets, they're on sale tomorrow. Don't wait, they will sell out. You know yourself. Who else has had residencies? Bellex One, Lisa O'Neill, Tommy Tiernan. They all sell out, especially the time of year. Perfect Christmas gift for anyone. So that is Damien Dempsey's residency happening from tomorrow pre-sale for Vicar Street in December.
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2: That is a new one from the newly married Taylor Swift. It's called I Knew It, I Knew You. And if you recognize it from the brand new movie Toy Story 5, you'd be bang on the money there. She was asked to write the soundtrack, which, you know what, it's a lovely little tune. It's meant to be kind of an ode to Randy Newman's You Got a Friend in Me. Did I do well there? I actually think my Randy Newman impression is spot on, actually. but congratulations to her and Travis Kelce, newly married. Although, you know what? The stopping the whole of New York City for a wedding, flying in a load of celebrities that you actually don't know and spending about a bazillion euro on a wedding is not my idea of a good time. But I'm happy for y'all that went. And also, in the same breath, would have loved to have gone there and having an absolute time with a load of celebrities, including Graham Norton, who I've never met, but I feel I would get on with very, very well. While I'm thinking about how I'm not best friends with Graham Norton, here's a tune, Amble, The Swell, up right now on Beat.

0: Love that one. Classic throwback there. This air, Mr. Probs and Waves here on Beat 102, 103. 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If you want to hear the likes of Harry Styles, Soleil, classic one, Love Tonight, coming up next. 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

0: That is Asana Soleil and CK. Love tonight here on Beat 102, 103. Not her debut single, by the way, but her standout tune for sure. When that came out, everyone was like, what? This is incredible. And you know what? Irish artists as well. It's a time. We are literally in some kind of weird wave of like insane talent that's coming through, not only in music, in sports, in film, in art, in entertainment. It's a time for Ireland. Come on, the Irish. We might not have gotten to the World Cup, but you know what? At least our musicians, our entertainers, our sports athletes in other fields, we'll always have the rugby, won't we? Anyway, that was a classic throwback there, but it's time to get something brand new on.
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0: everyone. Sienna Spiro, Material Lover here on Beat 102, 103. And you know those people who, we know they're gifted, know they have amazing voices, but maybe when they get older, they grow into their voice a little bit more. Sienna Spiro had that voice from the get-go. There's loads of footage of her, like, 10 years old at, like, school talent competitions, and she's belting out cover tunes, Adele and the likes, with that voice. 100%, sole purpose. She was meant to be here. 100%. That is what she's meant to do with her life, be an absolutely incredible singer. And she played a beautiful gig in a fabulous church in London last week. Maybe it was 2 weeks ago. And Stormzy, the one and only, showed up on his own, just sitting upstairs, hanging over the balcony, just watching, bopping away to Sienna Spiro. So really, really good to see him supporting new artists like that. And if it's good enough for Stormzy, it's good enough for us. Right, that's all the time I have for it this evening. Catch you tomorrow, 3 p.m. It's a brand new Passenger Princess Day. A new guest, a new bit of buzz, a new bit of banter. See you from 3. Bye-bye.
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15: At 6, I'm Dana. A man of significant interest in the investigation into the murder of Jamie Carney has been arrested in Jordan. It's believed the 28-year-old entered Jordan through the border with Turkey. The American mother of one was found dead in an upstairs room at her rented home on the Macross Road in Killarney last Tuesday. The Irish Independent's Southern correspondent Ralph Regal says the Jordanian authorities sanctioned his arrest.
16: What's interesting is that the detention came despite the fact that there is no warrant issued for him and that there has no suggestion of a detention request from Ireland. So this is very much a decision that was taken by the Jordanian authorities on their own.
15: Police are investigating the circumstances after three people were found dead this morning in Ballymena in a family home. The Police Service of Northern Ireland says there's no ongoing risk to the public following the discovery in County Antrim. An e-scooter rider has died following a road traffic incident in Salt Hill in Galway over the weekend. The man in his 40s was seriously injured in the single vehicle incident outside the former Spinnaker House Hotel at around 8:30 on Friday evening. He was taken to University Hospital Galway for treatment but has since passed away. Gardaí are renewing their appeal for witnesses or anyone with camera footage from the area to come forward. Police in Britain say new evidence means counter-terror officers have taken over the investigation into Anne Widdecombe's death. A 28-year-old man who was being held on suspicion of murder has been rearrested on other charges. The former prisons minister was found with serious injuries at her Devon home on Thursday, around 24 hours after it's thought she was killed. Dal Babu's a former chief superintendent at the Metropolitan Police Force and says it's not necessarily terror related.
17: Just because counterterrorism officers are involved doesn't necessarily mean there's terrorism matter, but all the resources of police service across the country are being made available to ensure the effective and timely investigation.
15: 15-year-old disability rights activist Cara Darmody will resume her protest at Leinster House tomorrow morning. The Tipperary native is accusing the government of causing permanent damage to children with disabilities because of long waits for assessments of needs. The latest figures reveal a record-breaking 21,782 children have been left waiting longer than 6 months. Cara, who's going to stage a 50-hour protest outside Leinster House from tomorrow, says the government is not doing enough.
18: I actually have already requested a meeting with Simon Harris, so I'm really hoping that I will get that meeting. The Cabinet have now to date allocated over €30 million in total to what Simon Harris himself called Cara's Fund, which definitely has helped a lot with the waiting list, but it just simply isn't enough.
15: And there'll be a chance for some celeb spotting in the west of Ireland this week. Channing Tatum and Eve Hewson are due to shoot scenes for their new movie Isle of Man in Mullaghmore in County Sligo. Ciarán Hinds and Aina Hardwick are among the other stars, while Brad Pitt's production company is also involved. The latest news updates are on our website, beat102103.com.
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15: Beginning with Gaelic Games, Dublin football legend Ciarán Kilkenny has retired from inter-county football. The six-time All-Star won 8 All-Ireland titles, 13 Leinster titles and 6 National Leagues with his county. To soccer news, Shelburne head coach John Russell will take charge of his first game with the club this week. Shelburne announced his appointment today after parting ways with Joey O'Brien last month. Russell leaves Sligo Rovers after 4 years at the helm and will be on the touchline this Friday in the FAI Cup game against Kerry. Man United have completed the signing of Andre Santos from Chelsea for a fee of £50 million. They're also in advanced talks to sign Aston Villa's Youri Tielemans. The midfielder has a release clause of over €42 million. And finally, to golf, Rory McIlroy has been grouped with Xander Schauffele and Matt Fitzpatrick for the first two rounds of this year's Open Championship, which will tee off at 3:15 on Thursday. Shane Lowry will be with Brooks Koepka and 2026 PGA Championship winner Aaron Ray, teeing off at an earlier time of 2:53. Meanwhile, Padraig Harrington will tee off at 1:20 and amateur qualifier David Howard at 10:42.
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15: Mild, dry and mostly clear tonight with lowest temperatures of 13 to 18 degrees.
20: 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With Persil Wonder Wash Dazzling White Liquid Detergent. Whites that wow in just 15 minutes.
14: Hi there. Show Don't Look Back in Anger. The upcoming Oasis documentary has confirmed an earlier release date. The movie chronicles the shocking return of the iconic 90s band when brothers Noel and Liam reunited on stage last year. Fans will get unprecedented access to the Oasis Live 25 tour, featuring never before seen footage from rehearsals, backstage moments and the first joint interviews with Noel and Liam in over 20 years. Following an emotional and tearful goodbye in Love Island last night, spoiler alert, Sean and Lola have left the villa for the final time, with Sean teasing that he would be making Lola his girlfriend very soon. During their post-exit interview, Lola confessed she's decided to move to Dublin, where they reportedly plan to find an apartment together. And finally, It's a Sin star Callum Scott-Howells has joined the ranks of a brand new E4 series called Cruising Paradise Above and Below Deck, which explores what life is like on board a luxurious cruise ship for both the passengers and the crew members. Howells will narrate the 10-part series. For your latest Let Fix, check us out on socials at Beat102103 or come hang out with us back on Beat Breakfast tomorrow morning from 6. I'll chat to you then.
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0: That is Becky Hill with More, More, More playing here on your number one hit music station, Beat. Now, lads, I think we might have the best giveaway ever, okay? So all week we're teaming up with Free Ireland to give you the prize of a lifetime with tickets for you and a friend to Electric Picnic and so much more. Now, over the next few weeks, Three will be hiding some of their Money Can't Buy Electric Picnic golden tickets online for you to win. But we want to get you sorted with the very first one, and the prize is unbelievable. We want to sort you out with two weekend passes for EP with your very own luxury teepee, of course, because you have to be living in style, lads. Side of stage views for an artist of your choice, plus all the benefits Three customers normally get, like access to the Three Charge and Chill Lounge, which has been a lifesaver of mine over the last couple of festivals that I've been to. And of course, we'll throw in a bit of spending money there for across the weekend, so you won't have to put your hand in your own pocket. So, to qualify for that fantastic prize, you need to identify what part of this song we have skipped, okay? So I'm going to play the song for you in a couple of seconds. All you have to do is message your answer plus your name and location to 085 1029 103. If you've got it correct and we call you back, we'll give you €100 and get you in the draw on Friday to win that unbelievable Electric Picnic golden ticket. And when you're done, this is the best bit, I think, lads. The tickets are one thing, but this is unbelievable. When you're done with EP, we'll sort you out with tickets to 12 gigs of your choice at Dublin's Three Arena. 12, lads. Not one, not two, not 10, 12. Imagine. Anyway, listen to this song. Tell me what lyrics are missing. Message me to 085 1029 103 with your name and your location. Here is the song that you need to identify. Listen very, very closely. The words are going to be missing. I want the missing words, okay? Yeah, okay. I'm going to give it to you one more time, just in case. Just in case. Turn up the music, turn down the lights. I'm going to be all right, okay. Okay, so there it is. 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So message us right now to 085 1029 103 and you could be skipping off to Electric Picnic with Three. Okay, drop in your messages, lads. Best of luck. I will be calling the winner very, very shortly, so keep your phone on you. 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Answer the phone and you need to be able to give me what lyrics are missing. Lots of music on the way. Up next is Florence Road with Hanging Out to Dry. 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

Grande, Hate That I Made You Love Me playing here on Beat. Now, we will be making that phone call for that entry into the draw for those EP tickets very shortly, towards the end of the show. So we'll do another couple of tracks before we do that. But first, let's get on some brand new Play Irish. This is the latest track from Dublin's Mayo. It's called Remember My Name here on Beat.

0: absolutely class stuff from Dublin's Moyo. It's called Remember My Name and it plays here on Beat. We continue with the music. Up next, it's Olivia Rodrigo with Drop Dead.
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0: That is Planet Funk with Chase the Sun playing here on Beat. Now, all week we're teaming up with three to give you the prize of a lifetime with tickets for you and a friend to Electric Picnic and so much more. There's weekend passes to EP, of course your very own luxury teepee, the whole lot. Over the next few weeks, three will be hiding some of their Money Can't Buy Electric Picnic golden tickets online for you to win, but we want to get you sorted even with the very first one, and the prize is unbelievable. So to qualify, you had to listen out for this, right? You had to give me the missing lyrics. Turn up the music, turn down the lights. I'm gonna be all right, okay. Okay, so you had to give me those lyrics that are missing. Here is the answer. Turn up the music, turn down the lights. I've got a feeling. So let's see if our caller got it correct.
1: Hello.
0: Hello, is this Sam?
1: It is.
0: Hi, Sam, it's Kirsten here in Beat. How are you getting on?
1: Good, how are you?
0: I'm wondering, do you have the answer to the question that we have? We're wondering what the missing lyrics are. Do you know what they are?
1: I sure do.
0: Go on, give it to us.
1: So I don't have to sing it, I can just say it.
0: Oh, but sure, go on. Honestly, you'll get a round of applause from me if you can sing it.
1: Oh, I don't know if I can sing it, but it's I got a feeling I'm going to be all right. Okay.
0: All right. It's about damn time. That's the song, exactly. Congratulations. You are in with the chance of winning those EP tickets, but just to keep you going, we have €100 to give you, so I'll drop you a message afterwards and make sure that you get that sorted. You're in the draw to win that massive EP golden ticket thanks to three on Friday morning. Now, this is very important. Just after 10 a.m, Leanne Hannafin will make the lucky call back. You'll need to answer your phone with the following phrase, okay? So remember this, write it down if you have to. You need to answer the phone with the phrase, skip to the best bit.
1: Skip to the best bit, perfect.
0: Skip to the best bit, nothing else. If you say hello or anything that isn't skip to the best bit, then we must move on to the next caller. So make sure you write that down, put it in your head, start practicing it now, and hopefully you do well.
1: Thanks so much.
0: Thank you. Well done. Thanks for singing for me. That's made my day.
2: Are you ready?
0: Bye.
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0: 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This is the latest track from Gracie Abrams. It's called Look at My Life here on Beat.

0: brand new from Gracie Abrams, finishing off Beat's Most Wanted. Well, this era of Beat's Most Wanted. It's called Look at My Life, and it plays here on Beat. Don't go anywhere. I'll be back shortly with more music. Up first in the next hour, it's Slater with Dance.
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14: Hey, I'm Rachel. The action is on
2: underway at the 2026 World GAA Games in Waterford. Over 400 matches will be held at the SETU Arena this week, with teams travelling from Canada, Australia, Zambia and more to compete. Games began early this morning, with finals taking place on Friday in Azori Welsh Park. GAA star Sean Fitzgerald's time on Love Island has come to an end. The Galway native left the show last night after a dramatic dumping saw him and his partner Lola volunteer to leave the villa. The couple were voted one of the least popular in a public vote, which left them and two other couples at risk of being dumped by the most popular duo, Lorenzo and Julia. And the movie Michael has become the first biopic to surpass the $1 billion milestone at the worldwide box office. Based on the life of Michael Jackson, it stars the singer's nephew, Jafar. Only one other film has passed the $1 billion mark so far this year. That's the Super Mario Galaxy movie. Looking ahead to tomorrow, it'll be another warm day, highs of 20 to 25 degrees.
0: The sun is still shining out there, lads. We love to see it. Up first this hour, it's Slater with Dance.

That is brand new music from Jonas Blue. It is called Girl and it plays here on Beat. What a bop of a song, lads. Let's keep the music going now. Got a bit of Bella Kay for you. I absolutely love this song and it just happens to be called I Love It, I Love It, I Love It.

0: me, Kirsten. I'm here until 11:30 p.m. tonight. Up next, got a bit of Kingfisher for you. There, got the sentence out. The Sun Will Never Settle plays next on Beat.
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0: Alison Boone with The Time of My Life. And I've been having the time of my life with that gorgeous weather out there, lads. And it doesn't seem to be going away anytime soon. Dana and Rachel have been keeping us up to date on the owl weather hourly. And hopefully it stays positive. We keep the music going. Up next, it's Harry Styles with Aperture.
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Another in 54 Ultra, that is Talk To You, playing here on your number one hit music station, Beat. Let's get on a bit of somber now. This is My Body Isn't Ready on Beat.

0: is somber. My body isn't ready. Finishing off Beats Most Wanted this evening. Don't go anywhere. I'll be back shortly with The Takeover. Up first, it's the latest track from Taylor Swift. It's I Knew It, I Knew You on Beat.
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10: Hey, I'm Dana. The long hot summer is set to continue. Apart from some light rain and the possibility of a few thunderstorms, this week will remain dry and largely sunny. Alan O'Reilly from Carlow Weather says the sunshine looks set to continue into the weekend and possibly into next week too.
11: We might see temperatures easing off a little bit for a few days, but you're talking about easing back to maybe 24, 25 rather than 28, 29. But at the moment, the weekend is looking pretty good. And some of the weather models actually reload the high pressure and the heat back over us again for the following week. So, to be honest with you, there's no real end in sight at the moment.
10: Intel has announced a €5 billion investment in its Irish business. The tech manufacturer has confirmed the move will mean hundreds of new jobs at its Kildare plant. Thousands will also be employed during the construction phase. A phased age restriction of social media is being proposed by the European Commission. The proposal aims to limit children's access to social media platforms and will be presented in September. It comes as part of an expert report to the European Commission on protecting children online. And we can expect another dry and sunny day tomorrow with highest temperatures of 23 to 29 degrees.
0: Getting on, it's Kirsten here bringing you The Takeover. It is a gorgeous sunny Monday evening. I hope you're enjoying it. Let's get on some Taylor Swift up first. It's I Knew It, I Knew You.
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0: Jessica Brett teaming up with Marty Guilfoyle. That is When You're High, Play Irish, playing here on The Takeover. I'm Kirsten, here until 11:30. Lots of music on the way. Got some more Play Irish up next. Bemi has teamed up with Kid Laroi. It's called Noble.
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Dog Project, Summer Jam, playing here on your number one hit music station, Beat. Now, I've got some brand new music from Joel Corry, and you know it's summer when Joel Corry is dropping a new track. This is his latest one. It's called Whisper. I can

0: That is Olivia Rodrigo with Stupid Song playing here on The Takeover. I'm Kirsten. 085 1029 103 is that WhatsApp number if there's anything you would like to hear. Up next, it's Cat's Eye with Gabriella.
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from them. It is called The Swell and it plays here on Beat. Got some Arco Functional and New Era coming up shortly with Generation Love. 085-102-9103 is the WhatsApp number. Let me know what you would like to hear. Let's get on some more new music now. This is Miles Smith with Heaven.

0: Kid and Kojak, That Is Rude, playing here on Beat and finishing off this hour of The Takeover. Don't go anywhere, I'll be back shortly with some more Play Irish. Up first, it's Florence Road.
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7: Hey, I'm Rachel. The action is underway at the 2026 World GAA Games in Waterford. Over 400 matches will be held at the SETU Arena this week, with teams travelling from Canada, Australia, Zambia and more to compete. Games began early this morning with finals taking place on Friday in Azori Welsh Park. GAA star Sean Fitzgerald's time on Love Island has come to an end. The Galway native left the show last night after a dramatic dumping saw him and his partner Lola volunteer to leave the villa. The couple were voted one of the least popular in a public vote, which left them and two other couples at risk of being dumped by the most popular duo, Lorenzo and Yulia. And the movie Michael has become the first biopic to surpass the $1 billion milestone at the worldwide box office. Based on the life of Michael Jackson, it stars the singer's nephew, Jafar. Only one other film has passed the $1 billion mark so far this year. That's the Super Mario Galaxy movie. Looking ahead to tomorrow, it'll be another warm day, highs of 20 to 25 degrees.
0: How are we getting on? It's Kirsten here, bringing you the takeover on this gorgeous Monday evening. Up first, it's Florence Road with Hanging Out to Dry.
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certainly be her playing here on your number one hit music station, Beat. Got some Vincent Boone coming up shortly with Mystical Magical, but first let's get on some brand new from Calvin Harris and Jazzy. This is called Satisfy here on Beat.

0: Casey Musgraves with Dryspell playing here on The Takeover. Got some Moncrief on the way with Warm. 085 1029 103 is that WhatsApp number. Let me know what you want to hear. Up next, it's Pink Panthress and Zara Larsson.
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That is brand new from Harry Styles. It's called Dance No More and it plays here on Beat. And we're keeping it new with this next track. This is brand new from Hugh Gell, Emmanuel Angel and Ultra Nate. It's called Moving to the Sun here on Beat.

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0: Alex Warren with Passenger Plane here on Beat. Lots more on the way. Up next, it's Slater with Dance.
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Sabrina Carpenter with Busy Woman, playing here on your number one hit music station Beat. Hope you're all having a lovely Monday night. Can you believe it's Monday, the 13th of July, lads? We're nearly halfway through July. I can't believe it. Where is the time going? The weather has been absolutely phenomenal. Not going to lie, I've been struggling with the heat, but I refuse to fully complain. I know I'm half complaining at the moment. I'm just letting you know that I am kind of struggling, but I'm also enjoying it. Anyway, let's keep the music going. This is some brand new music from Silva Bumpa. It's called On Tonight.

0: new Becky Hill, finishing off the hour there of the takeover. It's called More, More, More, and it plays here on Beat. Don't go anywhere. I've got more, more music on the way for you. Up first, the next hour, it's Kingfisher.
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7: Hey, I'm Dana. The long hot summer is set to continue. Apart from some light rain and the possibility of a few thunderstorms, this week will remain dry and largely sunny. Alan O'Reilly from Carlo Weather says the sunshine looks set to continue into the weekend and possibly into next week too.
8: We might see temperatures easing off a little bit for a few days, but you're talking about easing back to maybe 24, 25 rather than 28, 29. But at the moment, the weekend is looking pretty good. And some of the weather models actually reload the high pressure and the heat back over us again for the following week. So, to be honest with you, there's no real end in sight at the moment.
7: Intel has announced a €5 billion investment in its Irish business. The tech manufacturer has confirmed the move will mean hundreds of new jobs at its Kildare plant. Thousands will also be employed during the construction phase. A phased age restriction of social media is being proposed by the European Commission. The proposal aims to limit children's access to social media platforms and will be presented in September. It comes as part of an expert report to the European Commission on protecting children online. And we can expect another dry and sunny day tomorrow with highest temperatures of 23 to 29 degrees.
9: Another lovely day on the way for us tomorrow. Up first this hour, it's The Sun Will Never Settle. And it's not settling. It's great.
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go, Khaled and Griffin. 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In the meantime, here's a bit of Stella Lefty. This is Boston. On a

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0: That is Charlie XCX and her latest track. It's called Wink Wink and it plays here on Beat. Hope you're all enjoying the evening. Got some Morgan Seacher and Carla Monroe on the way right after Taylor Swift. I Knew It, I Knew You plays next.
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Russell and Will Hurd. That is Sun and Tans and A Place Here on Beat. Lads, the weather has been absolutely phenomenal. It has been amazing. I'm enjoying every single second of it. Anyway, here's one of my tracks of the summer. This is Bebe Rexha and David Guetta. It's called Sad Girls here on Beat. It's

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That is brand new from Jazzy and Chris Lorenzo. It's called Invisible here on Beat. And let's keep it Play Irish with this next one. It is also brand new. The latest track from Khaki Kid. It's called Easy Does It here on Beat.

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9: Hey, I'm Rachel. The action is underway at the 2026 World GAA Games in Waterford. Over 400 matches will be held at the SETU Arena this week, with teams travelling from Canada, Australia, Zambia and more to compete. Games began early this morning with finals taking place on Friday in Azori Welsh Park. GAA star Sean Fitzgerald's time on Love Island has come to an end. The Galway native left the show last night after a dramatic dumping saw him and his partner Lola volunteer to leave the villa. The couple were voted one of the least popular in a public vote, which left them and two other couples at risk of being dumped by the most popular duo, Lorenzo and Julia. And the movie Michael has become the first biopic to surpass the $1 billion milestone at the worldwide box office. Based on the life of Michael Jackson, it stars the singer's nephew, Jafar. Only one other film has passed the $1 billion mark so far this year. That's the Super Mario Galaxy movie. Looking ahead to tomorrow, it'll be another warm day, highs of 20 to 25 degrees.
0: How are we all getting on? It's Kirsten here, bringing you Chilled Beats on this Monday night. Lots of music on the way. Up first, it's Spenny and the Kid Laroi with Noble here on Beat.
1: Turn up.

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1: That is Robert Grace with Home playing here on Chilled Beats. Got some Amy Winehouse on the way with Love is a Losing Game right after Justin Bieber. Daisy's is up next.
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3: 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Thaw on Sarah on Shaw. 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

a gorgeous track from Amy Winehouse. A throwback for you. It's called Love is a Losing Game and it plays here on Beat. Let's get on a bit of Play Irish now. This is Kneecap teaming up with Kai Tempest. It's Irish Goodbye here on Beat.

0: Billie Eilish, Birds of a Feather, finishing off the show for me this evening. I'm Kirsten. That's it from me. I will be back with you on Wednesday evening from 6 p.m. So until then, I will chat to you. Don't go anywhere. The Beat Breakfast replay plays next.
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11: Hello, hello. Happy Monday.
12: Good morning. Welcome to Monday's Beat Breakfast. How are you? It's good to have your company this morning. It's good to be back. It's good to be feeling hot, hot, hot, as they say. Woo! Oh, there's no let up in it, and I'm absolutely here for it. Like, I am sleeping like anyone that watches Gavin and Stacey, or has watched Gavin and Stacey, and knows that scene where Nessa's just got the pair of knickers on and
11: yeah,
12: just
11: the arse out.
12: That's what I think I look like every night in the bed, because I'm on top of the duvet and my legs are just spread. Yeah. And I'm like, very little clothes on.
11: Welcome back, Amy.
12: Thank you. Yay. I'm delighted to be back.
13: Good. Yeah. Did you miss us?
12: I missed you. Yeah, I had FOMO. I was telling Show.
13: I just want to do a bit of movie madness.
11: Oh, we'll pick a winner.
13: Yeah. You had FOMO when we were out in Tremor, did you?
12: Yes. Yes. I had FOMO during the week as well. Like, when I saw you at Shania, I said, what are you doing on the show?
13: Oh, well, we missed you too, but you needed the break and we're glad you got
11: some
13: a good
11: crack
13: handling.
11: Last week, Amy.
13: Stop.
11: I swear to God, the crack on the show every day. It was mighty. It was amazing. The listeners were great. You missed so much.
13: The only thing I would think you would have absolutely adored was Friday morning, because Friday, day like today.
11: One of our better days, I have to say.
13: I think it was my favorite outside broadcast ever. I'm not being dramatic. I think like from start to finish, there was the most like lovely people around. I got in the sea for Beat the Bug.
12: So
13: we made a little sandcastle.
11: I met so many dogs.
13: He pushed me out of the way to get to a dog.
11: Because like, the dog came up and I could see he was eyeing me.
13: Okay. Like, definitely a HR issue. Definitely, literally pushed me out of the way to get to this cute dog. But that was fantastic. Yeah, we'd love to do that again. Right, who are we giving Movie Madness to this morning?
11: I don't know who's won.

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1: Like reggae?
0: Sure.
1: Or a sea shanty?
0: If that's your thing.
1: Or pirate metal.
0: This boat trip is going to be interesting.
2: Don't you love it? Oh, it's so good!
0: It feels good to be Boatyou. It feels good to Geico.

0: to Louis Dean. Man, I need beat breakfast 7:10.
1: Glorious.
2: Morning. Another beautiful day across the southeast. 13th of July. Rachel's walking in the 22nd now.
0: How many showers is too many showers in one day? Can I ask? I think I had 3 yesterday.
2: It's okay. You must be very sweaty.
0: Sweaty and sun cream.
2: And you just feel clammy.
0: And
2: sun cream, yeah. No, you can never share enough, I suppose. But I don't feel the need to have that many. Like if it... Why are you looking at me?
0: I'll be a pong off you.
2: I'm not really a sweat. Like, I'm not a sweater. The only place that I really sweat is between there, the humidities, and upper lip. Mm. Upper lip is
3: that's all. Is that it?
2: Is that
1: is
2: it?
1: That it?
2: Yeah, honestly, I wouldn't be a very sweaty person. Rachel, good morning, darling.
4: Good morning. What should I walk in on?
2: Just about sweat. And I'll share it.
0: Well, I want to make you sweat. Sweat till you can't sweat no more.
2: And if you cry.
0: Right. Good morning to you. It's 11 after 7. How's Rachel?
4: Good.
0: Rachel's great because Rachel's gone on her holidays.
4: Rachel is finished today and then I'm on my holidays for 10 days.
0: Ah.
4: Sorry, can I just add in there? I think I did 2 showers yesterday.
2: Yeah, I did 2. Yeah, no, I did 3.
0: And 3.
2: Always one step ahead. Right.
4: One step ahead.
2: Anyway, excited for Boston, baby?
4: Yes. Yeah. I've never been. Any recommendations?
2: No, I've never been.
4: Oh, never mind. Any recommendations, Niall?
0: No, I've not been to Boston.
4: Ah. Amy?
3: No, never been.
2: Kathy Wex used to live in Boston.
4: And Kathy Wex, if you're listening.
2: Yeah, she worked in a diner over there, so I can ask her. Yeah, I know. Amy loves fun facts of the day, don't you? Yeah, she lived there.

0: And she used to work in a diner, and that's where she fell in love with streaky bacon.
1: Oh. Lovely.
2: Niall. I could have got an extra 20 minutes in bed this morning, really, to be honest.
0: That's who the Americans like their bacon.
2: Yeah, I don't like their bacon.
0: I love streaky bacon.
2: And I don't like their waffles.
0: Oh, I love their waffles.
2: And I don't like their, why do they have biscuits with breakfast?
0: I love all of it.
2: No.
0: Love all of it.
2: Okay, it's time for the intro.
0: Round one of the week. It is myself and Rachel going head to head. What's our theme this morning?
2: Well, the theme this morning is all going back to Saturday, which we'll talk about later. Saturday, we were doing the auditions for Beats Got Talent to find a sport act with Joel Curry, and we met the most amazing group of people, all incredibly talented. And so I'm going with that. So our first theme is star, because that's what they want to be.
0: I like that.
2: So you're going to go first, Rachel, with star as your key word. And here is your first song, which is an easy enough one, I hope.
1: No, I know it's stargazing.
2: Yeah.
3: But I'm not great with the artists.
1: There's two I'm mixing up, but I'm going to go with my gut and say Miles.

The artist point for the song title, so 2 points there for Rachel. Okay, let's continue. Now we're back to 2002, all the way back.

0: I know.
1: It's played like every week on Old School Sunday. Every week.
0: I'll be in bed for an Old School Sunday.
1: That's not the level of support Chris deserves.
0: Nah.
1: No.
0: Not a notion.
1: Ah, shame.
0: If there's not lyrics to it, I don't know it.
2: There is lyrics.
0: Oh, never mind.
1: You have definitely danced with one hand in the air to this.
0: It's Love Inc. and You're a Superstar. You know it.

0: Tracy's gym that I go to play. Like, no, it's a really, like, it's so good when you're in.
1: And who's the artist?
2: Love Inc.
1: Do they have any other songs?
2: Nah. Bit of One Hit Wonder.
0: They only needed one, Rachel.
1: They only needed one.
2: Yeah, all you need is one. Would you like something more recent?
1: Please.
2: 2024. How will you get on with this one? Phil's lost. You know it, do you?
1: I want to see you. That is Fontaines DC. I don't know whether it's Starburst or Starburster.
2: It's Starbuster, but I'll give you that.
1: Okay.

0: heard that song in my life.
1: We played it on Beat.
2: You did. Do you know what? I was getting the graveyard airport bus from Moatbridge to Dublin Airport at like 3 a.m. one morning.
0: But that's
2: and they were listening to Beat, like the overnight music, and I heard this song and I was like, what in God's name is this? But no, I really liked
0: it. It's good. Yeah, I just don't think I've ever heard it.
1: Well, you need to be cooler. I keep telling you
2: cooler.
1: That.
2: Fontaine's literally headlined.
0: Oh no, I went to see them at All Together Now.
2: Yeah, I didn't. I was at home in bed.
1: Okay, this one's a little bit tricky because was a big hit but hasn't really been heard since 2008, reached number 4 in the Irish charts. Let's have a listen.

0: like 301H? Trio!
1: Yeah,
0: exclamation mark 3.
1: Yeah, that'll do. 303, we call them.
0: Starstruck?
2: Yeah!
1: Yeah, and who, do you know the featured artist? Who's the big star that they had?
0: Katy Perry?
1: Yes!
2: Well done, Rachel!
3: That was really well done.
2: Another song I've never heard of.
1: Interviewed him at Oxygen. Very handsome guy he was.
2: Well done, darling. That was really impressive.
0: That's the one that goes tight jeans, double D's, making me go woo, woo. All the people in the club go woo. Okay. I was banging that out at 6. I loved it.
1: Okay,
0: loved
1: brilliant. That.
2: Well done.
1: We got one left from 2012 and it's an easy one to finish. Here we go.
0: Can I wrap it for an extra point?
2: Yeah, go on.
1: Well, not next point, but...
0: Oh, let's go to the beach, each let's go get away. They say what they're gonna say. Have a drink, clink, found the bird light bed. Like me, I had to come back.
1: Oh, well done, even
2: thank
1: muting
2: you.
1: The word there.
2: Even muting the word.
0: That is Starship by Nicki Minaj. Yeah.

0: points to finish. That's a good score for a Monday.
1: Yeah, not bad
0: at all.
1: Impressive.
0: Right, 7:20. It's time for round two, Beat the Bomb. Rachel got a whopper 8 points.
1: Beat the intro.
0: Yeah, there's always a beat in there.
1: Might Edwin beat the bomb?
2: No.
0: Well, not on some, we might do newsroom beat the bomb some week when it's very quiet.
1: Okay. You know? Fair.
0: Your team this morning, staying on the Beats Got Talent, is Song, because that's what they pretty much all performed for us. Song.
1: Okay, totally.
0: So it's Song in the title. So a couple of easy ones in there, one or two trickier ones.
1: Okay, let's go for it.
0: Let's start. Easy to start. Here we go.

0: Right, well done. 2 points on the board. Let's keep going. We're off to 2021 next.
1: Okay. I know it, but...
0: It's number 7 in the Irish charts.
1: Amy's pointing at herself.
0: I think you're doing hand signals. You're not allowed. I know both of you'll know
1: song,
0: this.
1: Song. It's somebody like... No.
2: I think there's a lot of sun at the weekend.
1: No, I don't even have the wherewithal to play with you and say, you know, like...
0: You're here to your page.
1: No, I mean, paid. Like, I don't know it, okay. So I don't want to waste
0: Rachel,
1: time.
0: Do you know it?
3: It is Niall Horan and Anne-Marie Our Song.

0: Gigi Perez.
1: Yeah.
0: Sailor song.
1: Well done. Yeah.
0: Wasn't it?
1: It was played a lot. It was played a lot.
0: Yeah.
1: We're going old school next, back to the year 2000. It's very, very quick. Okay, here we go.
0: Oh. 2000.
1: 2000.
0: Why are you laughing?
1: You're pointing at yourself now, are you? Yeah.
0: Why are you laughing?
2: I'd wear them.
0: I'd wear them. No.
1: Throw it away.
0: Oh, I wear them as well.
1: Oh, God. I'm getting a lot of information here.
0: Niall, what about you?
1: I don't wear them. I don't wear them. She's cracking up in the corner.
0: So I had a conversation with Cathy Wexford this, and she said, how do you still wear them? She said she doesn't understand how I still wear them.
1: You were wearing one on Saturday. The whole of Wexford. The whole of Wexford saw because she had a see-through dress.
0: I was getting ready to go and I had my outfit planned and I only discovered see-through front and back.
1: But the outfit was lovely.
0: And I was like, it's too late. So when we were doing the auditions, I had a cue card in front of me here and then I put my handbag around the back when we left the building. It's Cisco and Thong Song.
1: It is.

0: We've got one left. The theme is song, and it's a very recent song. If you get this right, you will go level with Rachel on 8 points. Are you ready?
1: I'm ready. I actually don't know what it is, but I love it.
0: You do know what it
1: no,
0: is.
1: No, I know, but like, it was sorry, what year?
0: It's this year, 2026.
1: Ah. And I know when you play it, I go, so 80s, the bang of 80s off that. And I love it. Song. It's not 80s.
2: No, I don't know.
1: You don't know either?
3: Oh, you don't know it?
2: No.
3: Where have you been?
1: And do we play it all the time, yes?
0: Not really, no.
1: We don't play it.
0: But it's very much a popular...
1: Oh! Oh, no, I'm not going to know the artist.
0: I know the artist is a tricky one,
1: that's
0: I'm sorry. Because I think there's a couple of versions of it as well, but this is the one that's on our system.
1: It's called the Puerto Rico song.
0: Yeah.
1: But hang on.
0: Do you know the artist, actually?
1: No, is it not from Grand Theft Auto?
3: I know the Jonas Brothers did a cover of one of their concerts, I think. Or I could have just made that up out of my head. I don't know.
1: Okay. I'm really sorry.
0: I don't know what. Apologize.
1: Yeah,
0: that's okay.
1: Yeah.
0: It is Sax Boy Billy.

0: Jazzy and Chris Lorenzo, it's Invisible from Beat Breakfast. It's just gone up on 7:30 Monday morning. Hope you're well.
1: Very unusual to have the temperatures that we have at this hour of the morning. It's not like it's 18 degrees on my PC. That's not right. Do you know what I mean?
2: That's not right.
1: Now, it's not actually 18 degrees in here. I'm not complaining, but it is a little bit cooler in studio, isn't it? Like, there's definitely a bit of a chill.
0: Do you know what I find really kind of weird the last few days? When I left you in Wexford on Saturday and when I got back, nearly 8 o'clock, the evening heat, it's still been 25 and 26 degrees.
1: Did you not see
0: o'clock.
1: My story with Tom? I was sitting out the back garden, like, and I don't remember a time in the last number of years where you could sit out late at night and not be pretending that you're warm. Do you know what I mean? You know, usually during the summer, you're like, it's fine, we'll stay out for another half. And you're putting a jumper on. Mm. Yeah, there was no need. It's that
0: dead
1: kind
0: heat.
1: Of balmy holiday heat.
2: Yeah. Mm.
1: And we are here for it. Round of applause, everybody, for summer of 2026. Woo. The summer we got. A summer.
0: Copyrighted. Okay, on the way, we're giving a chance to win with IKEA. And we got Goss on the way, plus music from Taylor Swift next.

0: Musgraves, and that is Dry Spell at Beat.
1: All the gossip.
2: Right on the source, yeah.
3: Yeah, that's it.
4: Give me the goss on Beat.
1: All the gossip.
5: Okay, it's Monday morning. It is the 13th of July, and we just want to very briefly cast our minds back to Friday morning when we were on the prom in Tramore, broadcasting live from the Beat Beast. Beautiful setting, beautiful temperatures. Everybody was in flying form. It was a brilliant morning. And one of the things that we do when we're out and about with Beat is we get the chance to hand out some merch, right? So you might have your key ring, your pens, your air fresheners, whatever it might
0: be.
5: Pop sockets, yeah. So on Friday, we had the pop sockets and the air fresheners out. So we were giving them to people that were passing by, going for their walk. You know, just putting a bit of a smile on people's faces, lifting their day, all right? And this one woman, we were playing the Friday game show, Amy, and this one woman helped Glenn, who was playing. She kind of came in.
0: Just wandered in the middle of...
5: came out of nowhere. She was helping with the phrase.
0: Her husband, Albert.
5: Yeah. Albert. Albert had a straw hat on. Mm-hmm. Anne was there.
0: He didn't really know what was going on, but Anne was in.
5: Anne didn't mind that we were live on the radio. She was just happy out.
0: Taking her moment.
5: Yeah, taking her moment. She had the chats with her. And I said before that I let them go, I said, Anne, Albert, here, take some of these. So I gave them some air fresheners. And did I give them a pop socket? I can't remember. Anyway, we finished the Friday game show. Anne and Albert had strolled in the prom with their free merch. And I cast my eyes down to the bench, the second bench down, and there's Anne handing out her air fresheners. Not a care in the world. Two men sitting on the chair, enjoying the sunshine, and there she is. Here you go. And I just thought, now what I did was I went down to her afterwards and I said, you've given yours away, so I'll give you some more, you know? I sorted her out. Let her not be leaving Tramore empty-handed.
0: And she said, have you got a hotel stay?
5: She said, have you got a hotel stay for me? I said, Anne, you're asking for
0: don't
5: a lot here.
0: It.
5: I said, take two air fresheners and have a good weekend. All right. And she said, even a dinner would do. I said, Anne, come on now, the two air fresheners, it'll be happy out. Anyway, what I will say is, it struck me, right? What have you gotten for free? Not necessarily re-gifted, but just kind of like passed it on. You know, like you've just thought, sure, I'm not going to use that. So I'll make it look like I'm giving this to somebody else and like, you know, as if it's a gift kind of thing.
0: Mm-hmm. Okay. I get a lot of gifts and stuff that I just don't have much use for. I'm very lucky in that regard. Flowers. Some people send me flowers, right? To thank me for things.
5: Yeah.
0: I'm the worst person to send flowers to. It's pointless.
5: Really?
0: So I give them to the ladies in my life.
5: I've never gotten them.
0: No.
5: No. I take them as well.
0: Yeah. Also clothing, like t-shirts of acts and stuff.
5: Okay.
0: Yeah, no, I give those away too.
5: Yeah, I always remember Vinny years ago got the Ariana Grande had like a...
0: It was a jumper.
5: And I still wear it. It wasn't a hoodie. It was just like a really nice oversized sweater. And I had like no tears left to cry in the... It was back to front.
6: Mm. Oh, yeah.
5: And I just remember thinking, that is so sound. And he was like, well, I'm not going to wear it. I'm not being that nice. I don't want it. Like, yeah, here you take it.
0: So,
5: I've done it with dresses. Like, you know, my dress that I wore for the Spiegel tent.
6: Yeah.
5: Well, I gave it away. Like the red dress. Mm. Gave it away.
6: That's fair. Was that a gift, though?
0: No. You bought it. Slightly different to what we're talking about.
5: That's completely different, actually, to what we're talking about. What have I got for free that I've given away? I don't think I get anything for free.
6: You know what I give away when I get them as presents? Hand cream. You know the
5: scent? Love hand cream.
6: Well, I'll be giving you mine.
5: Why are you giving away hand cream?
6: I don't really have any...
0: You're not that person constantly.
6: No. But I always get them. I think people have the wrong idea of me.
5: Well, no, hand cream is a very handy thing.
0: Alright, what have you won or got for free and given away? 085-102-9103.
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0: Right, all this week on Beat Breakfast, we are celebrating with IKEA. They are now 1 year in Waterford.
5: I can't believe, I remember when we spoke about this on the show. I can't believe they're here a year. Congratulations, IKEA. Good job. IKEA Family Rewards on the IKEA app gives you discounts across the IKEA range, and the app can be downloaded from your app store.
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5: Yeah.
0: 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And we are celebrating later this week the first birthday this Saturday. Saturday with loads of fun from midday on Saturday. Chris is live with the Beat Fleet and the Beast, and they'll be spin the wheel and prizes this Saturday to celebrate.
5: Deadly. So to celebrate all of that and 1 year of IKEA in Waterford, we are giving you the chance to win a €200 IKEA voucher. All you've got to do is guess which piece of furniture we are talking about every day.
0: Okay, so we're going to give you three clues to a piece of furniture that you might find in IKEA. Text in your answer and your details, and you might be winning the €200 IKEA voucher.
5: Okay, you ready for the
0: clue number one?
5: Monday morning, let's do this. Clue number one, I support work from homers through meetings they wish were emails.
0: Okay, clue number two to the piece of furniture.
5: You'll usually find me parked in front of a screen.
0: And clue number three to the piece of furniture.
5: Without me, your back might have something to say.
0: What is the item of furniture that show is describing? 085-102-9103.
5: Jeez, we're rushed off our feet here this morning. I don't know how we're going to get through the whole morning, to be honest with you.
0: We're celebrating with IKEA this week. They're 1 year in Waterford, and you can pop into the Waterford store to plan a kitchen or wardrobe with a planning specialist. Pre-book online or just walk in and you can get some inspiration from the kitchen showroom. And we're partying there this Saturday at midday with Chris and the Beat Fleet for their first birthday. We gave you three clues to the piece of furniture you'd find in IKEA. The answer was an office chair. Do we have a winner of a €200 IKEA voucher?
5: First winner of the week, thanks to IKEA, is Megan Hannon in Waterford.
0: Well,
5: congratulations,
0: you got
5: darling.
0: Your voucher, and we'll play again around the same time tomorrow. Now, let's keep rolling.
5: All this week on Beat the Bomb, we are teaming up with Kilkenny Foot Golf because we're celebrating their team building packages ideal for clubs, companies, corporate events, parties, and groups of friends. And it is a real team bonding activity to boost morale, spark collaboration in your team. And it's a perfect mix of soccer and golf. It's played on an 18-hole golf course. And I feel like I've known about this for years and we've never played. Mm. I've never played foot golf. We have got a round of foot golf for four people up for grabs every day. Highest score is also going to bag themselves lunch for four at Langton's. Lovely prize. Get involved this morning. First one of the week. You could set the tone. Get your name and county into us right now on 085-102-9103. Go for it.
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1: Breakfast with Niall and Sean. Hello, good morning, welcome. It's Monday.
2: Morning. Welcome to a brand new week on Beat Breakfast. I hope that you're well. If you are one of the people that got to see Dermot Kennedy in the Aviva over the weekend, I hope you are waking up happy and fulfilled this morning, because I cried at the video. I sent it to Amy this morning. He does a version of Carrick Fergus with one of the lads from Amble and with Aaron Rowe, and I've watched it twice and I've cried twice.
3: So. I cried this morning when she showed me.
1: Right, okay. It's been a long old day, isn't it? It's a long old day in the office. The
2: just
1: heat's getting to everybody.
2: So much talent. Like, it's just ridiculous. And then I cried on Saturday after the Beats Got Talent auditions in Wexford. Like, talent makes me cry.
3: Yeah,
2: do you know what I mean?
3: Yeah.
2: It makes me emotional. Sorry, Niall.
4: It's all right.
2: Sun is shining.
1: I'm like ridiculously talented and you never cry. That's all I would say. Anyway, hope you're well this morning. We have a lot to do on the show this morning. Dilemma coming later this hour. And also, we're going to launch a massive competition this week to get you in the ultimate VIP style to Electric Picnic. More on that shortly.
2: Yes.
1: But first, we need you for Beat the Bomber Daily Quiz. 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Ideal for clubs, companies, corporate events, parties, and groups of friends. 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And you'll find them on Facebook, Kilkenny Foot Golf. We've got a round of foot golf for four people up for grabs each day this week. And at the end of the week, whoever gets the highest score, we'll also throw in lunch for four at Langton's.
2: Very nice.
1: So if you'd like to play Beat the Bomb and win, get your name and county into us right now on WhatsApp 085 102 9.

0: hate that I made you love me. Beat the All this week on Beat the Bomb, we're teaming up with Kilkenny Folk Golf, the ultimate team bonding activity to boost morale and spark collaboration in your team. Perfect mix of soccer and golf on the 18-hole golf course. And our first contestant this week is Tina. Good morning.
1: Go back into a better situation there for yourself. Where are you?
2: I'm in Kildare this morning.
1: Oh, okay. Yeah, we can hear you loud and clear, darling. And are you going to work?
2: I've just pulled up outside Aldi's.
1: Okay.
2: And to do a bit of shopping first thing.
1: Okay. Now, are you doing a weekly shop or is it just a few bits?
2: Nah, just a few bits today.
1: Okay, what's on the shopping list, Tina? Or do you have a shopping list?
2: No,
1: it's in your head.
2: Aldi's is one of those places where you go in and it tells you what you want.
0: Exactly. Yeah, but it shouts at you from the shelf. Hey, I'm on special.
1: Prawns, Tina.
2: Oh God, no.
1: I was just throwing a food out there. Okay, Tina, no prawns for Tina. All right, at all. You don't even like a prawn cocktail or
2: No prawns.
1: Okay, what will shout at you, Tina? I'm always interested in people what they buy in the supermarkets. What's going to look at you and go, buy me?
2: I don't know. Nice bit of comfort food.
0: Okay.
1: Maybe some like croissants.
0: No. Just let the woman
2: go. Croissant, maybe.
1: Okay. You're not.
2: Maybe.
1: I very much feel like what is happening here is you need to get into the supermarket before. You can't make any decisions when you're sat outside in the car. That's fair.
2: Exactly. Yeah.
1: Report back to us. No prawns, though, obviously.
0: All right, Tina, let's do this. We've got 102 seconds. We've got loads of questions for you. We've got your prize sorted, but we want to get you in the running for the top prize this week. So best of luck and let's start the clock.
1: Tina, which Irish Love Island contestant was dumped from the villa last night?
0: Say it again.
2: Pass.
1: Okay, that's Sean Fitzgerald. Who did Ireland beat in the Nations Championship rugby tournament this past weekend?
2: No idea.
1: That is Japan. What is the only star in our solar system?
2: Sun.
1: Yes. What is the fastest land mammal on Earth?
2: Is it the leopard?
1: The cheetah is the right answer. Okay. Which kids' TV show features the characters Big Bird, Cookie Monster, and Elmo?
2: Sesame Street.
1: Yes. Which DC comic character flies an invisible jet and uses a golden lasso? That is Wonder Woman. What is the square root of 16?
2: 8.
1: No, it's 4. What's the capital of France?
2: Paris.
1: Is right. Which children's book series features a very inquisitive monkey?
2: Curious George.
1: Yes. What weapon do Jedi Knights use in Star Wars?
2: Pass.
1: It's a lightsaber. What singer goes by the nickname Queen Bey?
2: Pass.
1: That is Beyonce. Which artist painted the roof of the Sistine Chapel?
2: Not Michelangelo.
1: Stick with that. What is the world's largest living bird? You're on the bomb, so you have time. Largest living bird.
2: Big ostrich.
1: Bird. Yeah.
2: Emu.
1: No.
2: Is it ostrich or emu?
1: Yeah, we'll take the first answer. It was the ostrich. Well done. You're very good at the general knowledge. Like I know there was a few that were kind of iffy in there, but like fair play to you, Darren.
2: Yeah,
1: really well.
0: You got 7 points. That's not bad for a Monday.
2: Sorry.
0: Okay.
2: Not bad.
0: Your daily prize. So you round a foot golf for 4 people, and we'll see what is going to get on with the upgrade prize. Tina, you've been a star.
1: Perfect.
0: And good luck in Aldi.
1: Yeah,
0: now
1: we're thinking of you get the nice
0: things.
1: I hope whatever calls you works out for you. Thanks, Tina. Have a good day.
0: We'll play again tomorrow. Another chance to win with Kilkenny Folk Golf. You'll find them on Facebook.
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0: It's my show.
1: Welcome to Monday morning across the Southeast. Another beautiful day and a beautiful week ahead. It is the 13th of July.
0: This is Liv. living, lads. This is living.
1: My favourite thing about this whole, like, spectacle of summer 2026 is that we haven't had to put on trousers.
0: I said this to you this morning. I am going to be it doesn't look like it's this week.
1: No.
0: And it may not even be next week. But I'm going to be devastated when I have to put trousers on my legs again.
1: I can't imagine putting trousers on.
0: So,
1: I can't imagine.
0: I'm living with skinny jeans. It's going to feel so claustrophobic.
1: You might have to move to a boot cut. You might not be able to go back to skinny jeans. It's just been joyful. And it's been, I suppose, unexpected because we haven't had this for a long time. And I keep saying to Eve, like, people will talk about the summer of 2026. Mm. It's been glorious. Particularly the last weekend. It's just been, from start to finish, stunning, stunning, stunning. So what we are doing this morning is we are looking for your heatwave highs of the weekend, right? We want to reward you this morning for getting us excited, getting yourself excited. I know it's Monday and a lot of us have to work through this, but surely there was something that happened to you over the weekend that just made you go, heatwave high! Jazz hands, everybody!
0: No,
1: heatwave high! Okay, I have loads of heatwave highs.
0: Okay,
1: right? And what I will say is, the best and highest high this morning, we will reward with some cinema passes. Okay, yeah, we will. We will, because I'm feeling good.
0: Heatwave high!
1: Where do I start? I think I'll start with Saturday evening when we finished doing Beats Got Talent in Wexford, Rocket Media Studios. We were there. We had a brilliant afternoon, but it was very, very hot, right? We were inside.
0: Yeah.
1: And I had one dream and one dream alone. And I wanted to sit outside and enjoy some tunes in the sunshine. Kind of make you feel like you were in Ibiza.
0: Yeah.
1: And we went... Can I say where we went?
0: I think it's okay.
1: We went to the Thomas Moore Tavern and we sat outside and there was a DJ playing and we danced and we just vibed in the sun. Me, Niall, Dana from Beat, Brian was there, Tom was there, Eve was there. We were just living the dream, basically, pretending we were on holidays in the sunshine. That was my heatwave high. Also, a heatwave high was when Tom brought me out a salad in the garden last night. Living. Okay, there you go. I'm very easily
0: pleased. You are very easily pleased.
1: It was a nice salad, though.
0: Go on. Heatwave highs for me over the weekend start Friday morning and tomorrow, just absolutely unbelievable. Similar to show, we worked so hard on Saturday and we were so sticky, just to sit in the sunshine with friends and have a drink was beautiful. Yeah. The tunes. And similarly, I did that Friday night too. Went out early because I'd be home early. Ended up staying later than I intended.
1: Because it was so warm.
0: Perfect spot, Apple Market, watching the world go by. Yeah. Everybody was vibing and it was just beautiful to hang out with friends in that weather.
1: Okay, this is your opportunity, your chance to boast about what was your heatwave high from the weekend. Particularly if you can do it in a voice note, what was the highlight of the heatwave?
0: Maybe you went to the beach, maybe you got the perfect 99, maybe you went to the hurdy-gurdies, or had a beautiful early morning swim.
1: Maybe you just sat in the back garden for the whole weekend and lived it up and you were quite content to do so. You've got a voice note us or message 085 1029 103. We'll pick our favourite one.
0: Summer's here,
1: summer's
0: and
1: here.
0: It's living here permanently
1: and
0: at the moment.
1: And we are making it last. We are making the most of it. Loving these messages so far. Keep them coming. What was your heatwave high of the weekend? 085 1029 103. Let's start with Valine.
0: I know this, the pride in this.
1: This has made me absolutely smile.
0: You've got to cry again.
1: No, I might cry. Hi guys, my heatwave high was yesterday. We went to Cahor Beach and my 10-month-old puppy. Oh my God, she just sent a picture.
0: Bear. Oh my God,
1: Amy,
4: I can't see him yet. Hold on, it's low.
1: Oh my God, the eyes. His name is Bear. He's 10 months old.
0: 10 months, sorry.
1: Yeah, she was scared that he would be afraid of the beach. He ran straight down the hill, across the sand, dived into the waves. He was amazing. Made everyone laugh.
0: Are you all right, Amy?
1: Don't cry.
4: Oh, my heart.
1: That's what Niall has said. It's funny, but like, she's so proud of him. Valine, his eyes. How could you not be proud? Bear, you're an absolute superstar. A legend of the heat wave is Bear.
0: Now, we met Pamela on Friday morning.
1: Gorgeous,
0: while
1: Pamela.
0: We were doing our outside broadcast, and her gorgeous daughter, and they had big plans for the weekend. Here's Pamela.
5: Of course, meeting you and Niall on Friday morning was the highlight of my start to my weekend. And then we took ourselves off to Duncannon, a beautiful, sunny South Wexford, and the best of company, the best of friends, and campervan weekend. Absolutely brilliant. Have a great day, guys.
1: You are amazing.
0: Send us the pics. The campervan looks deadly, I have to say.
1: Thank you so much, gorgeous girl, and thank you for coming to see us on Friday. Your weekend looked fabulous. That's
0: Mark,
1: very fancy camper.
0: In Wexford, next.
6: How are we doing, Pete? My heatwave high was we eventually got the pool filled.
1: Nice.
7: because we're on a well, so it took a fair long time for it to actually fill up. But the kids got to go in and have a good old swim around in the heat wave, and they were delighted.
1: Deadly.
7: With their inflatables and all that sort of stuff. Lovely.
0: Mary-Kate's in Wicklow, and we know Wicklow people had quite the weekend.
8: Yeah. Lads, there was no better heatwave highlight this weekend than sitting in Croke Park and the final buzzer blowing and Wicklow winning the Tall Tin Cup. There was no better feeling than that. No better heatwave high. Best thing to ever happen. Ever. In centuries, ever. It was the best thing to happen. Great weekend. Great matches. Just unbelievable.
0: Mary-Kate, you've no voice.
1: Yeah, but gladly so. Breedine has just been on, lads. This is something I wanted to do. My heatwave high was the midnight swim in Bagnallstown outdoor pool on Saturday night. I saw this on Facebook. Tunes playing, lots of inflatables, and the pool was warm. Amazing experience.
0: I would love to go to that. That sounds deadly.
1: One of my favourite things, you know, when you go away, is the pool at night. And most places you're not allowed to swim. But the fact that you can get into the water and just enjoy it. Like, it's in Bagnallstown, lads. Please be upstanding for Bagnallstown outdoor pool.
0: Lisa was on to us too.
9: Hey guys, happy beautiful Monday. Ooh. I guess my heatwave high this weekend was, so I have two small kids and a husband, and I love to dress up matching clothes, but I only get to do it on summer, like on holidays in foreign countries because of the weather. And this weekend, we went to a wildlife park, and I got to dress us in matching outfits because the weather was so nice, and it just made my weekend, and that was my heatwave high. Thanks, guys.
0: You know what? Everybody needs a dream, I suppose.
1: Lisa, I just want to know, like, how you got your husband to agree to this, because if I said to Tom, we're going off for the day, and
0: in
1: we're
0: matching outfits.
1: He'd be gone.
0: He'd throw you out of the car.
1: It'd be over.
0: All right, any other quick ones for us? Heatwave highs 085 102 9103. This is Ed Sheeran and Denise.

0: And that's Denise Chyla, and it's Two Step at Beat.
1: We've been waiting for this. A lot of talk. A lot of people are missing out on the fact that they don't have tickets to the biggest event of the year. But we're here for you. We are here to help. All week, we are teaming up with Three Ireland to give you what is quite literally the prize of a lifetime, with tickets for you and a friend to Electric Picnic. But not just that, so much more. Look at Amy, is so jealous.
0: My ears just cocked up there.
1: Over the next few weeks, Three will be hiding some of their money can't buy Electric Picnic golden tickets online for you to win. 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
1: Stop. This is crazy. 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
1: Here we go.
0: It is.

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0: So all week we're teaming up with 3 Ireland to give you the prize of a lifetime with tickets for you and a friend to Electric Picnic and so much more. Ooh. Over the next few weeks, 3 will be hiding some of their money can't buy Electric Picnic golden tickets online for you to win. But we want to get you sorted with the very first one, and the prize is incredible.
3: It is 2 weekend passes for EP with your own luxury TP, side of stage and treehouse views for an artist of your choice, plus all the benefits 3 customers normally get, like the access to the 3 charge and chill lounge, loads of festival merch, and not only that, spending money as well.
0: Okay, so we've got an amazing prize. We're going to get some qualifiers and do that draw then on Friday, and we played you our first song that you are trying to identify the missing bit. Sarah, good morning.
4: Good morning.
0: Where are you this morning, darling? Sarah?
4: I am in Tipperary. I'm on my way to work.
3: Okay.
4: Well, I've been there for a minute.
3: Are we making Monday a little bit better already for you?
4: Really great. Okay. Really good.
0: Right, here's the clip again, one more time.
5: Because you're hot.
0: There, what's the missing bit?
4: You're in and you're...
0: Say that again? You kind of broke up there.
3: Oh, the line is so bad. Go on, go again. Third time lucky.
0: Okay, well, I confirm she did have it in text.
3: Sarah got it correct.
0: Here is the answer.
5: Because you're hot.
0: Okay,
3: darling. Congratulations. We can tell you now, you've won that €100 voucher, and you are now the first person of the week to be in the draw to win that massive EP golden ticket, thanks to 3. The important thing that you need to remember now, Sarah, on Friday morning, just after 10 a.m.

0: a lot in here today. Go for it.
1: Okay, we'd love to hear from you this week. You can email talk@b102103.com. This email came in last night. It says, "Hi, Niall and show. You won't believe what happened to me this weekend. A childhood friend of mine was having a birthday party / barbecue for his 6-year-old and invited me over. Now, it was mostly adults at it. When it came to bringing the birthday cake out, I was sitting beside the birthday boy. As they were all singing happy birthday to you, I thought it'd be great crack to blow his candles out. Well, the child went crazy. Hysterical crying. A complete overreaction. He ran into the house and refused to come back out if I was still there. So my friend's missus came out and told me I had to leave. Thrown out of a kid's party. How ridiculous. I haven't messaged my friend since. I think most people would have got a laugh out of this if the child hadn't overreacted. I can't believe they humiliated me by asking me to leave. I don't think this friendship is what I thought it was. What do you think?"
0: Oh, God.
1: I shouldn't laugh.
0: Why did you do it? Like,
1: what came over you?
0: Why would you do that at a kid's party? Like, I'm sorry, as a parent, like, something like that in a kid's world is everything. Like, it's like, that's their moment, right? So I can understand completely that the kid overreacted, and you absolutely did the wrong thing. The parents possibly slightly overreacted as well, but maybe you should have just owned it and said, like, I messed up straight away. Did you apologize? Did you realize?
1: Like, I don't think so, because he's still adamant that this was great crack.
0: I don't think it was a great move on your part. Like, I just think you kind of, like, made a little bit of a mistake. Like, you're at a kid. Like, it's funny in your head. Mm. It's one of those things that, like, you know, you thought, oh, this would be hilarious. But, like, children, you know, like, you kind of stole the thunder, and then the parents, like, were reacting to what happened. Now, I do think it's a bit dramatic to kick somebody. I wouldn't personally. Yeah. I'd probably be annoyed if you did it to Eve when she was 6.
1: Yeah,
0: do you know?
1: Yeah,
0: I'd be like,
1: 6.
0: Ah, Niall, what are you doing? Like, well, I'm not going to ask you to leave. I'd make sure I would say, can you go and apologize?
1: Yeah, I would have tried to sort out an apology, but I suppose if the child was that upset and, well, you know, wouldn't come out because he was there, they had to do something.
0: I mean, I think there's very much a, like, there's going to be a split opinion on this, because I think in hindsight you can light it again and you can go again and you can make a big massive fuss and, okay, we're going bigger with this one, and everybody really join in the celebration. So the parents could have diffused it maybe and, like, kind
1: of. But they were obviously annoyed with them too.
0: So but are you a messer anyway, and then this just didn't land, and now, like, you questioning your friendship with them, like, I think you have to look at it from their point of view as well, and why it seems like such a maybe an exaggeration of a response, but they were just thinking of their child. I genuinely, like, I think you did the wrong thing, and maybe they did as well for kicking it out. I don't think it needed to go this far. Do you know what I mean? I think it's just a few candles, and, like, you thought you were being funny and, like, whatever, but I don't think it's worth losing a friendship over.
1: Yeah.
0: Do you know? No?
1: No, I agree with you, but I just think, like, he's like, you seem to be coming to us going, you're weighing up this friendship with them. They could very well be weighing up their friendship with you.
0: Yeah, I think if you did it and you really straight away and you apologize straight away, they might not have kicked you out of the party. You're not giving us a sense that you felt any remorse. It's a kid's birthday party, and I know you might think this is ridiculous, but to them it's a big deal. So
1: okay.
0: I think you just have to realize that maybe you did that and you shouldn't have done it, and maybe own it a bit more.
1: Okay.
0: That's what I'd be saying.
1: Who listening right now thinks this is a great laugh to blow out a child's candles in their face?
0: In theory it's a great laugh, but you wouldn't do it. It's like something out of a movie. Do you know what I mean?
1: Give us your advice. 085-102-9103.
0: Like something Adam Sandler would do.
1: Yeah. Brendan was just on to us. That guy is a beep and definitely not a parent. Anyone knows that a kid at a birthday party is tired and hyped up on sugar. They're like a live landmine. Any wrong move will set them off. He should call his friend and apologize straight away. And as punishment, he should have to blow out 100 candles. And I don't mean all at once. I mean light one, blow it out. Light it again, repeat.
0: There's not a huge amount of support for our emailer this morning. Amy said, sounds like he's a big child himself. Now he's throwing a strop like a big child. He should grow up.
1: Catherine, you obviously don't have a child. This is the child's moment and not yours. You took that away from a child and you are playing the victim. The parents are right to be annoyed. I don't agree with asking you to leave, but you do owe them an apology. You really need to see it from their point and the child's.
0: Rachel and Clonmel, for my birthday we had to light the candles 3 or 4 times so my kid and niece could blow out my candles. It's everything to them. That person should have known better.
1: And we found somebody who found it funny. Aiden said it is very funny, but probably missed the mark here.
0: Yeah, but we can appreciate that, like, it's funny if it's not real life. Do you know what I mean?
1: Yeah. The other side, the parents handle it badly by kicking them out and making it probably look very awkward.

0: awkward. I wouldn't end the friendship, but I would give them a wide berth for quite a while.
1: The dust might need to settle a little bit. Lee, on what planet did that person think it was ever going to be a good idea? The cake is a huge thing for a child on their birthday. Probably even bigger when you're having a party at home and not at a kid's venue. They need to give their head a wobble. I mean, I do think, like, if you haven't properly apologised, I would strongly consider doing that and see how that is met.
0: Yeah.
1: Because if you make it right and you say sorry, I think you kind of hit the nail on the head. I don't know if you really have a right to be the one questioning the friendship after what's happened. Mm. Anyway, best of luck to you, and you've learned a very tough lesson. So yeah.
0: Don't mess with the child on their birthday, okay?
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2: Good morning. Good morning. Good morning. Happy Monday, y'all. Happy sunshiny, sunny days. This is the life we lead now. I have to say, though, it comes with some issues, right?
3: Yeah, okay. Manny.
2: Yeah, your bite.
3: I have as bad a bite as I've had in years.
2: It's very big.
3: She thinks the horsefly, but I don't know because, like, I've been bitten by horseflies before, and when you're bitten by horseflies, you tend to feel them biting you, so you know it, whereas I didn't feel this.
2: Could have been asleep, no?
3: No, I think it happened yesterday evening, maybe when I went to the shop. It wasn't when I was sunbathing, it just came on.
2: Okay.
3: Anyway, we're straight to the chemist at 10 o'clock.
2: So it comes with its issues, and one of my issues is, actually it's my only issue. Everything else, I'm here for it, living my best life. I haven't been to the gym. I didn't go all last week. Now, I was at Shania, and then I came back, and I'm just catching up, and I just feel like I'm annoyed with myself.
4: Sorry, the amount we dance the Shania. You don't need it.
2: I know, but that was only one. I've been walking every night, but I haven't been to the gym.
3: It is very hard to go into the gym in this weather. It's too hot.
2: I feel terribly guilty now, and I need someone to just absolutely come along and tell me, go to the gym.
3: Go to the gym, show. Go.
2: Do I have to?
3: No, just go get an ice cream or a slice of pizza.
2: No, that's not, you're not being a friend. Tell me, shout at me again.
3: Go to the gym, show. People shouted around on WhatsApp.
2: WhatsApp and shout at me, like 0851029103. Really shout at me. I need to be shouted at, all right? I'm asking you, shout at me.

0: later, it's Dance from Big Breakfast. 14 after 9.
1: Wake up. Niall and Show.
0: Okay, all right. Now, over the last couple of weeks, we've been looking for your help because we've got quite an exciting opportunity for an up-and-coming music act. When we heard Joel Curry is coming to Wexford to play live at the Breakwater in August, we chatted to the promoters and we came up with the great idea to find a support act to go on stage before Joel that night in Wexford to a big crowd.
2: I'm not sure what... I actually didn't think too much about what we were going to see on Saturday afternoon, and therefore was absolutely blown away by every single act that showed up to that audition. Like, it's a very difficult thing to do, to walk into a room, then there's three people standing in front of you and there's a couple of camera crew there, and you know, it's broad daylight. You're like,
0: the
2: there's nowhere
0: day of
2: to
0: the year.
2: Go.
0: Sticky.
2: How to say the year.
0: Well, quite a few of the acts said it's much easier to come out and play to 500 or 1,000 people than to go into a smaller room with three people staring at you, eyeballing you, you know?
2: I think you can't see. Like, when you play to a big crowd, you almost, it all kind of blends into one. Whereas on Saturday afternoon, they were just straight in and like had to perform in front of us in blistering heat. And I have to say, I genuinely just, like, what did I say? I wanted to put them all through.
0: Yeah. Now, we had a huge response to the online form, and we had to whittle that down to a certain amount that we saw on Saturday. And as Jo said, everybody who turned up should be so proud, because we were blown away that there wasn't anyone who wasn't talented or was trying their luck. They were all brilliant. But we did have to sit down and make a decision on the five acts to make it through to the next phase. And that was based on lots of different things, particularly anyone who'd maybe something unusual, good range of different types of acts. We weighed all that up and we've come up with our final five, which we will reveal in just a moment. But what's going to happen next is video of their performance is going to go up on our social channels, particularly Insta, I think, later today. And you will be asked to take a look at it and then like, comment, share and give them your love and support. And we'll leave it open until Thursday evening with a winner announced Friday morning on Beat Breakfast, who is going to support Joel Curry. But all I can say is it could be any of the five. They are all, in their own way, amazing.
2: You were all stars, honestly. So, this wasn't an easy thing to do. I would be the worst X Factor or Britain's Got Talent judge in the history of judges, because I just loved you all. All of you. Anybody that turned up, just thank you. So, we had to choose the five, and here they are. Are we ready?
0: Okay, you go number one.
2: Number one, making it through, is Leon Murphy, who blew us away with his decks and his flute. He's just so talented. Yeah, well, that's what he had. Yeah. He plays the flute. It's a very unique and
0: the flute,
2: interesting,
0: and he also had a really unusual tin whistle as well.
2: Leon Murphy is from Waterford.
0: He makes his own dance music. Yeah. And then he plays it as a DJ, and then he performs over it with the flute and the tin whistle. And I had not seen this. I've seen people like Dahi, who does a kind of fiddle, and I'd seen like bongos and saxes, but I'd never seen a flute. As I say, he is the Lizzo of dance music. He's 19, he's from Tremore, and he's going to go a long way, and he is the first act through to the next
2: phase. Well done, Leon, well done.
0: Our next act through is Zara, who again, I think, is she 19?
2: Zara's 19, she's from Waterford, and she was given, like, this is kind of mad. Yeah. Zara was given her first set of decks last October by her dad, and she has just thrown herself into it. She's super talented. She was just a natural, is what I would have said.
0: Yeah. Zara also plays football, I believe, at Waterford FC ladies team. She models, but what I loved about her was she actually had quite a mature kind of music taste. It was real classics for such a young girl. I presume she got that from dad, you know.
2: She just made it look really effortless. Like, she was just one of those people you're like, you're too cool. You're one. Wonderful. Okay, next up, congratulations to Leon and Zara. Next up is, these guys came in. They are a duo from Wexford. They have been friends since they were, I don't know,
0: born, pretty much.
2: Since they were kids. That almost made me cry. They've come together, they've created this unique, mad, crazy sound, and they are Clueless.
0: Boy!
2: How do you describe Clueless?
0: Graham Norton's in the attic.
2: They're a rap duo, like, and they just came in and kind of not only with their music, but like they're just kind of like look like odd socks, just crack sunglasses on for the performance, like just different, just really different. So congratulations, Clueless, you're through.
0: Our fourth act qualifying for the next phase is Mikey Wallace from Kilkenny. Mikey Wallace has a voice that you will not believe it when you hear it, okay? It is phenomenal. He's inspired very much by the country guys, the Luke Combs, and that kind of vibe. Zach Bryan, I would argue, he's a better voice than both of them.
2: I wish we could say on the radio what you said about, you said no, I won't. You just thought he was so good that he was better than some of the like artists that we hear on.
0: Absolutely. What I might try to do is get some clips, audio for tomorrow's show, just to give you a little sample of. But you'll see the videos later. Mikey learned the guitar from his stepdad, but then his stepdad died, and he put the guitar away for 2 or 3 years. And only when his daughter was born, he picked it back up again. And he writes his own stuff. Yeah. He performed his own song. He was phenomenal, and he is going to go far.
2: He is. Well done, Mikey. And last but no means least, and happened to perform at the end of our audition process on Saturday afternoon, and that's not an easy thing to do, to come out at the end and like make an impact. And his name is Connor Doyle, and he is from Waterford. And
0: to be correct now, he's from Mooncoyne. He's a bit of a, like our Aoife, a bit of a Waterford blow in, but he's a Mooncoyne head.
2: My apologies to the town of Mooncoyne. Connor again just came in with something completely different, and what I loved about Connor at the end, again, original song. It was one of those songs where I said at the start, have I heard this before? Oh, you know, one of those, like, I felt like I knew it. And Connor also had this amazing ability to make us feel like we were in a crowd of a couple of hundred people. He was looking around the room and he was working it. Just a really different sound, really unique. And, blew us all away at the end of the day, which was no mean feat. So Connor Doyle from Mooncoyne, congratulations. So that is, we'll run through them again. Tell everybody the videos.
0: If you know these people, text them. We haven't rang them yet.
2: Leon Murphy is through, Zara from Waterford is through, Clueless are through, Mikey Wallace and Connor Doyle. And one of those will be opening for Joel Corry on the 16th of August, live at the Breakwater. Niall and myself are so proud that we're going to get to bring one of these acts out and introduce them to the crowd in Wexford. And fair play to everybody that took part in the auditions on Saturday. We're really, really grateful and blown away by the talent.
0: Okay, videos go live later on today on our social channels. Keep an eye for them. 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And we're looking forward to seeing what the result is, with the winner announced on Friday morning on Beat Breakfast.